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4: Morning, I'm Britt Aylin. The Acting Prime Minister has admitted evidence given at a Senate inquiry into proposed gambling advertising reforms yesterday is alarming, but has stopped short of promising to make the new laws any tougher. Sportsbet and Tabcorp are in the hot seat today, with both companies denying allegations they'd entice big bettors to spend more with offers of illicit drugs and alcohol. Behaviour described by Richard Miles as appalling.
5: You know, I found that evidence quite shocking. I want to make clear that as from the government's point of view, we've done more in respect of problem gambling than any government has ever done.
4: Meantime, we're being warned of the dangers of placing bets with offshore market prediction platforms. ASIC Commissioner Alan Kirkland says although they may allow you to bid on the outcomes of local Australian events, they're not licensed as financial markets here, meaning local consumers aren't protected.
6: People shouldn't confuse a familiar topic with a safe investment. One of the real risks with prediction markets is that you may be betting against people who have more information than you do, and that can put ordinary consumers at a serious disadvantage.
4: More bird flu cases have been detected overnight near the SA-Vic border, while evidence is pointing towards local transmission of the virus in both silver gulls and greater crested terns. And the Salvation Army says there's an escalating housing crisis across the country. Figures from the Salvos show more than 122,000 Aussies are homeless, with almost 290,000 seeking help over the past year.
3: Sport.
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4: Moving on to sport now, and the Blues have confirmed Matt King as their new State of Origin coach. After being an assistant for the last three series, he'll now take over the top job following Laurie Daly's decision to step down.
7: I've had a front row seat the last couple of years with Laurie, 12 months before that with Michael Maguire, and I have a true understanding of what it means to lead this great state of ours, and I can't wait for that opportunity.
4: In AFL, Hawthorn's locked in coach Sam Mitchell for another few years as the side gears up for another finals campaign. He was already on board for 2027, but will now continue to lead until at least the end of the 2030 season. And the Devils have signed another big name with Nigel Lappin on board as the club's new head of development.
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9: Blue sky, sunshine, tops of 21, fine tomorrow, same for Thursday and Friday as well, 23 by then, a beautiful 18 right now at Coolum Beach. 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

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Mikey again. Have you told us what you think about the music? 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We've got $1,000 for you to win. Harry Styles, tell us what you think. New music to Hot.

0: 91.1 Hot FM, it's the home of the biggest hits and the best throwbacks. Mikey in Spider-Man movie, breaking the records. Tom Holland back. If you haven't seen the new Spider-Man movie, it's out of the movies right now. Although it does look a little different to the original plan. The edit in the cast hated. Tom Holland has come out and said that there was an element at the start of the movie where he really didn't like it. In fact, it was going to turn out to be a total disaster. So he's gone on board and gone, hey, how about we do this, how about we do that? And turned out to be the better option. 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Spider-Man out at Event Cinemas right now. More of the biggest hits, the best throwbacks, Green Day. 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

0: 91.1 Hot FM at the home of the biggest hits, the best throwbacks. Mikey in. Are you on the standby list for this?
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0: James of Calandra, have you got yourself on this standby list yet?
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0: 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Steal my standby. Your next chance to be on that standby list will be after lunch. By the way, if I say your name, you've got 30 minutes to call me back. 1-300-468-911. 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You want to go to Vegas and I want to play Coldplay. I'm out upon the seas, curse missed opportunity. 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

0: Leon Sense, I'm here from Look at 07 with some exciting news. 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
1: 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You know what? We're 12 apiece again. 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

0: 91.1 Hot FM at the home of the biggest hits, the best throwbacks. Hey, coming up, there's a great What's On event, the Unity Water Lightning Cup for years 5 and 6, August 21 at the Maroochydore Multisports Complex for kids coming down and having a massive day of netball. 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And Benson Boone will kick it off next in the ad-free 50 on 91.1 Hot FM.
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3: Reports of a crash for Kawana Way around the Brightwater Boulevard roundabout through Pereira. Sunshine Motorway slows up eastbound from Kawana Way through to Karawatha Drive in Mountain Creek. And Nicola Way slows up a little bit through Warana. Steve Irwin Way busy around Roy's Road through Biwa. Not too bad from Maroochydore Road through Kunda Park. David O Way at speed through Coolum and Perugian. 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
15: Morning, I'm Britt Aylin. Canberra is urging pet owners to remain vigilant as the bird flu outbreak intensifies. Federal Environment Minister Murray Watts says we need to keep an eye on our dogs, our cats and our chooks.
16: We'd be encouraging people with backyard chickens to do what they can to keep their chickens away from wild birds. But there's no reports of that kind of thing happening at this point. There is a low risk of dogs and cats contracting bird flu, but it is possible.
15: That's on the ABC there. Sportsbet and the TAB are among those appearing before a Senate inquiry into the federal government's proposed gambling advertising reforms as it continues in Canberra today. Yesterday, former rugby league player Luke Bateman told the panel he'd been offered drugs and alcohol by betting companies in order to entice him to gamble more. Aussie researchers are beginning to figure out exactly why breast is supposedly best for new babies. Scientists at QIMR Berghofer have isolated the protein in breast milk that helps protect against respiratory infections. And Professor Simon Phipps hopes we'll be able to learn how to mimic the effect in baby formula.
17: It's known that early life immune health needs to be triggered in infancy because potentially if you miss these early life windows, you don't catch up in later life.
15: And up to 1,000 Qantas jobs could be outsourced to India as the airline eyes a deal with an offshore consulting group. The Financial Review's reporting some of the areas that could be impacted include marketing, finance and human resources.
2: Sport.
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15: In sport, Isaac Cooper stood down from his leadership responsibilities with the Dolphins after reportedly opting to go out on the town instead of cheering on his teammates in the pool at the Commonwealth Games. In a statement, Swimming Australia said his failure to attend the final day of competition was in conflict with team expectations. And Matt King says it's a huge honour to be appointed the New South Wales State of Origin coach. He's taking over from Laurie Daly, who yesterday confirmed he'd be stepping down.
18: To know now that I have the opportunity to guide the team moving forward, to lead the program over the next little period, as I mentioned, means the absolute world to me.
15: That's the latest in news and sport.
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0: Blue sky, sunshine, 21 the max, fine tomorrow. Same for Thursday and Friday. The weekend's looking all right at this stage. Overnight lows of about 11 and drive home this afternoon with Nugget and Al back from 3 on 91.1 Hot FM.
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0: 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The throwback lunch coming up for you in a few moments. De La Soul, Taylor Dane, and remember this, yeah you do, from T-shirt. Do ya? Yeah, that's going to play the throwback lunch, and we'll do it next here at 91.1 Hot FM.
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3: Sunshine Motorway travelling well eastbound through Mountain Creek and through Siffy Downs. A little busy Caloundra Road eastbound through Little Mountain and Caloundra West, and Nicklin Way slows up through Warana. Brisbane Road a little busy in spots through Mooloolaba. 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
9: Hey there, I'm Brooke Seychelle. A Labor frontbencher has responded to claims that betting companies are offering alcohol and even drugs to keep customers gambling. Those claims were made yesterday by reform advocate Luke Bateman at a Senate inquiry. Murray Watt has told the ABC his testimony was harrowing.
10: That was obviously very distressing evidence given by Mr. Bateman. And for anyone to be offering illegal drugs as an inducement or for any other reason is obviously a crime.
9: Authorities have confirmed more cases of the H5 bird flu have been detected at the SA-Victoria border overnight. Yesterday, we had our first recorded mass mortality event after a group of dead birds were found in South Australia. Pauline Hanson is under fire from her opponents today after the One Nation leader banned some of the media from a press conference yesterday in Melbourne. Social Services Minister Amanda Rishworth has told Nine it's confusing.
11: By saying you've got nothing to hide, I don't know why she would want to bar ABC, The Age, the Guardian. I'm not sure who was left at her press conference.
9: Overseas, Russian authorities say a Ukrainian drone strike has killed seven people, including three children. The hit on the beach in the south of Russia near the Black Sea is said to have injured 40. 17 have been taken to hospital. And a former Supreme Court justice has been named as the new governor of Queensland. Thomas Bradley will take over from Dr. Jeanette Young in November.
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9: In sport, Broncos NRLW legend Ali Brigginshaw will front the judiciary tonight over a shocking tackle on the Bulldogs' Taylor Preston. Brigginshaw is facing at least 3 weeks out, which would be one of the longest bans in NRLW history. And Hawthorn have locked in coach Sam Mitchell for another few years as the side gears up for another finals campaign. He was already locked in for next year, but now will continue to lead until at least the end of the 2030 season. That's the latest in news and sport.
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15: Sunshine Coast weather, blue skies, sunshine, tops at 21, overnight lows of about 11. The outlook for tomorrow, fine. In fact, fine for the remainder of the week until we get to the weekend. Could have a little shower or two around. And drive home this afternoon with Nugget and Al back from 3 on 91.1 Hot FM.
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15: 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It is going to be a load of fun. You get to take your bestie with you as well. Make sure you register. Okay, shall we do it? Let's do it right now. Okay, you've got 30 minutes. If your name is Madison Holloway, Madison Holloway of Aruna, you have 30 minutes to call me back. 1-300-468-911. The timer is going. Madison Holloway, Aruna. Let's do the Throwback Lunch now. Eskimo Joe, Foreign Land. Let's kick it off with the biggest hits, the best throwbacks. While you work, this is 91.1 Hot FM.

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0: The phone is going. I'm waiting for Madison Holloway of Aruna to give me a call on 1-300-468-911. Let's take this call. 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
0: Is this Madison Holloway from Aruna?
4: It is.
0: Yes! Woo-hoo! Congratulations, Madison. You are now officially on the standby list for this trip to Vegas. $20,000 worth of prize for the iHeartRadio Festival. Have you been to Vegas before?
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0: Never. I'm assuming it's going to be on the cards to go in one day?
4: 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Me and my partner for sure.
0: Love this. Well, hopefully it can be on us. We are now going to put you officially, because you've called us back, within the 30 minutes. 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
0: 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Before one, Walk the Moon and George Michael. We'll throw it back to the 90s next here at Hot.
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1: 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Track Attack is on the book. You know what? 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I just can't get ahead of you.
0: Oh, this is just so much fun, isn't it? Plus, get your trip to Vegas. Get on that standby list. And the next installment of the baby race happens. And it might involve us having a crawling race. I don't know. I don't want to say too much. 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

0: 101.1 Hot FM, biggest hits, the best throwbacks while you work. Very soon, thanks to the Endeavour Lottery's prize home, I've got a $100 Visa gift card to give away. We're going to be live on location this Saturday, Grandview Road in Mullaney, or Balmoral Bridge officially is the suburb, but it is the Endeavour Lottery's prize home. And to celebrate that, a $100 Visa gift card to go this week. If you haven't seen this stunning home, check it out. You can jump online thanks to Endeavour Lottery's Mullaney House of the Year. 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The street team's going to be there on Saturday. Check it out. There's going to be a petting zoo, and I can confirm there are going to be Highland cows as well. Yeah, that's going to be amazing. Check it out this Saturday with us or online Endeavour Lotteries. But very soon, your chance to win a $100 Visa gift card.
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5: Good afternoon, light east southeasters across the coast beaches. We just came off a high tide just under an hour ago, and there is between 3/4 of a metre of easterly swell sitting at about 11 second intervals. Here's where checking southern quarter of Alexander Bay, Coolum, and the bays as the tide drops out. Maroochydore and on the southern end, Dickey Beach through to Currumundi. 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
6: Good afternoon. A single vehicle crash on the Yeomundi-Kenilworth Road, Belleye Park this morning. Still blocking some lanes. Bruce Highway's doing okay. There is a breakdown on the Bruce at Cullingore northbound after the Parklands overpass. Not really causing any delays, though. With Sunshine Motorway just slowing, getting in through Mountain Creek. It's looking good north and southbound around Mount Coolum. It's the big one at Nissan with an unmissable finance rate across the MY26 X-Trail hybrid and petrol range. 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And it's Paul with another update in an hour on 91.1 Hot FM.
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18: Hey there, I'm Brooke Seychell. The federal government is defending its recent tax changes amid a plunge in the housing market. It's been estimated 34,000 first home buyers who took up the 5% deposit scheme now owe more than what their property is actually worth. But Acting PM Richard Marles says their reforms are helping people get into the market.
19: We are trying to create an opportunity for younger Australians to get into the housing market. And what we've done at the budget is a really important step, as the 5% deposit scheme was as well.
18: Meanwhile, the Agriculture Minister is warning the current bird flu strain could circulate across Australia for years.
20: This could be a long period of time and a very long journey. We have seen other countries have been dealing with this since 2022, this particular H5 strain, and we've certainly seen some devastating impacts overseas, particularly of birds.
18: Julie Collins there on the ABC. So far, 78 cases have been confirmed across the country, while South Australia recorded its first mass mortality event. Aussie swimmer Isaac Cooper has given up his leadership role with the Dolphins after he reportedly went out drinking in Glasgow when he was supposed to be cheering his teammates in the pool. In a statement, Swimming Australia said his failure to attend the final day of competition was a conflict with team expectations. And Amazon's market value has gone past $3 trillion for the first time in the company's history. It now joins an elite group of just five tech giants to have ever reached the milestone.
17: Sport.
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18: The AFL has issued a warning to clubs about tanking in the final few rounds of the season. They've been threatened with fines if they rest key players in the weeks before the finals. But Swans vice captain Isaac Heaney has told Seven they have extra motivation to have their best side out there.
21: There'll be some management of some sorts, whether it's game time or whether it's actually a rest of some sorts, but we want to lock in that top two spot at the same time. And I think that's an important idea for us to play two home finals here.
18: That's the latest in news and sport.
22: Down at battery-wise, it's safe to say the crew certainly do more than just batteries. 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
0: Sunshine Coast weather, blue skies, sunshine, looking stunning. 21 the max this afternoon, fine tomorrow, and the same for Thursday, overnight lows of 11.
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Steal My Standby. 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

Nugget and Al this afternoon. It's the baby race. They're going to catch up with the last winner of the baby race to see how the fame and glory has affected them when they drive you home from 3 on 91.1 Hot FM. 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

0: 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Mikey in. Let's have a look at what's happening around the sunny coast.
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0: 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The Radiators are taking on the Kings Beach Tavern August 7, and David Campbell, The Good, Lovin' and More, August 15, the Advanced Centre in Caloundra, and Burlesque Lamoy, our great friends down there in Bock Arena, Discovering Her. 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

0: 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Traffic's looking pretty good at the moment. We'll get the latest for you in 50 seconds. And more of the biggest hits and the best throwbacks while we get ready to pick up the kids from school this afternoon. We'll throw it back with Oasis to 96 in two hits on 91.1, Hot FM.
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3: Good afternoon. A single vehicle crash on the Yamundi Kenilworth Road, Belleye Park. This morning has all lanes blocked. Still near Naranga Road, there's a breakdown on the Bruce Highway, Cullingore, northbound up to the Parklands overpass. And we've got the 5-ton limit on the Ilkley Road overpass, Tanawa, at the Bruce Highway. It's time to complete your census. 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It's Paul with another update in an hour on 91.1 Hot FM.
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4: Hey, I'm Brooke Seychelle. Betting companies are being grilled about inducements given to gambling addicts to keep punting. Anti-gambling advocate Tim Costello told the inquiry of a gambler who had stolen $12 million and was given $50,000 bonus bets from TAB and would be offered escorts and drugs by Sportsbet. Sportsbet's Jules Norton-Seltzer denies that happened.
5: We have zero evidence of the allegations made by Reverend Costello yesterday. We have no tolerance for that kind of deplorable conduct. No information has been provided to us beyond what was referenced yesterday.
4: At least 102 cases of H5 bird flu have now been confirmed in Australia. The majority are in South Australia, where our first mass mortality was also confirmed yesterday. The virus hasn't yet spread to the poultry and agriculture industries. The federal government is again defending its housing tax reforms. That's after the opposition produced figures warning up to 34,000 first home buyers could fall into negative equity if prices fall by another 10%. But Social Services Minister Amanda Rishworth has told Nine prices will go up again.
6: Treasury is very clear that there will be a sustainable increase in house prices, and the Reserve Bank has said that less than 1% of borrowers actually are facing any sense of negative equity.
4: And Qantas is reportedly in talks to send 1,000 jobs to India as it ramps up the use of AI in its operations. The airline's marketing, finance, HR and other back office positions are in the firing line.
3: Sport.
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4: Triple Premiership Tigers player Nathan Broad is calling time on his AFL career. The 33-year-old will hang up the boots after Richmond's clash against the Saints in round 23. He's played 189 games for the Tigers since making his debut back in 2016. And Storm half Jerome Hughes is tipped to sit out another week as he recovers from a hamstring injury. Hughes was ruled out of last week's clash, and with the Storm having the bye next week, the club is not expected to take any risks. That's the latest in news and sport.
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1: Overnight lows of 11, staying fine. Fine tomorrow as well. Fine for Thursday. Friday's looking good. Couple of showers expected for the weekend at this stage. Might change though. Tops of 23.
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0: That upcoming event, well, it's up to you because I've got a $100 Visa gift card to go thanks to the wonderful team at the Endeavour Lotteries. A $3.7 million home of the year. You'll find in Melania, Grandview Road. It is closing. Tickets are $10, but it's closing Thursday the 13th. Helping support people with intellectual disabilities right across Australia. You could be the winner of this $3.7 million home. We're going to be there on Saturday doing the show live. There's going to be a petting zoo. There's Highland cows and street team. We're going to be there playing the games, having some great times, and you could be there as well. But in the meantime, I do have a $100 Visa gift card to give away. If you would like that, thanks to the Endeavour Lotteries, call me now, 1300 468 911. Sienna, hi.

0: 91.1 Hot FM is the home of the biggest hits and the best throwbacks. Mikey in the Endeavour Lottery's prize home. You'll find it in Mullaney, a $3.7 million prize home. Grandview Road at Balmoral Bridge. We're going to be there on Saturday thanks to the Endeavour Lottery's Mullaney's House of the Yeehaw. EndeavourLotteries.com.au. You've got a $100 Visa gift card to go right now. Mark of Wombai, how's the Tuesday, mate?
1: Yeah, good, actually. Just wrapping up.
0: Oh, you're just wrapping up the workday?
1: Yeah.
0: How good is that, mate? How good is that? Mate, the Endeavour Lottery's prize home in Mullaney. Have you checked out this $3.7 million prize home yet?
1: Not yet, no, but we have been meaning to.
0: Make sure you do it, mate. But in the meantime, I do have a $100 Visa gift card for you to take home thanks to the Endeavour Lottery's prize home.
1: Awesome, mate.
0: I've got another one to go tomorrow thanks to the Endeavour Lottery's prize home. More of the biggest hits and the best throwbacks. Vanessa Carlton. We're going to go back to 2002 next here at 91.1 Hot FM.
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6: 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Please slow down to 40. 91.1 Hot FM and Invisible Orthodontics, helping children start treatment earlier, making it easier now so your smile shines brighter later. 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
1: 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Track Attack is on the book. You know what? 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
0: Oh, this is just so much fun, isn't it? 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I don't know. 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

0: 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Nugget and Al are in to drive you home next. 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We'll catch you tomorrow from 9 with the ad free 50. By the way, Nugget and Al will have more chances for you to have Steal My Standby, your chance to get on that standby list to Las Vegas. It's all coming up next.
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3: G'day, got a crash your Monday. Noosa Road around Gibson Road through Noosaville. Look out for tyre debris on the Bruce Highway heading southbound in lane 2 prior to Roy's Road overpass through Landsborough. There's a breakdown on the Bruce as well, northbound around Parklands overpass through Cullingore. And got reports of a crash around North Shore Connection Road and the David Lowe Way near the airport. It's Travel Tuesday at Flight Centre. 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
1: 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Please slow down to 40. 91.1 Hot FM and Invisible Orthodontics, helping children start treatment earlier, making it easier now so your smile shines brighter later. 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
8: Hey, I'm Brooke Seychelle. The Environment Minister is warning that Australia's first mass mortality event linked to the bird flu won't be the last.
9: That is something that we have seen a lot overseas, and now that we've had that occur here in Australia, we're likely to see more mass mortalities.
8: Murray Watt there on the ABC. So far, there have been 102 confirmed cases of this bird flu strain. The role of protests is under scrutiny during the Royal Commission into Anti-Semitism today in Sydney. New South Wales Jewish Board of Deputies President David Ossip says Jewish people were encouraged to avoid the Sydney CBD during a pro-Palestine rally out the front of the Opera House. He's told the inquiry it was insulting.
10: It was effectively the police saying, we can't keep your community safe. And as I've said in my statement, in my view, it was effectively the police transferring control of the CBD to the protesters.
8: Meanwhile, Victorian Premier Ben Carroll has announced his cabinet reshuffle. A week on from Jacinta Allen's resignation, 20 ministers have been sworn in this morning, including a new AI minister. Overseas, Venezuelan authorities say the death toll from the country's June earthquakes has topped 6,000. Rescue teams are continuing to sift through the rubble of the massive quakes on June 24 that caused nearly 200 buildings to collapse. And the trial of former broadcaster Alan Jones continues today. The 85-year-old has pleaded not guilty to all of his 22 charges.
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8: In sport, another Essendon official has left the hangar. Assistant coach Cam Roberts has resigned, joining football boss Daniel McPherson in leaving the club at the end of the season. In the NRL, Souths are banking on welcoming back several players as they desperately try to stay inside the top eight. David Fifita and Cam Murray are among those expected to return for Saturday's clash with the Eels. And Norway's Sigrid Haugset has taken out stage three of the Tour de France Femme overnight. That's the latest in news and sport.
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12: Oh, just a beautiful afternoon across the Sunshine Coast, nice and sunny. We're expecting pretty much the same tomorrow, 10 to 23. Bit of cloud around on Thursday, again top of 23 degrees.
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12: Happy Tuesday.
16: How are you, big boy?
12: Yeah, very well.
16: We just had that joint moment where we were talking about something, we were talking about celebrities who were surprised by their age. We were just saying that Alan Jones in that news story was
12: 85,
16: which surprised us. And I said, oh, I saw the other day that Clint Eastwood's 96 or 97. And then you said you saw on the news last night a local fella's just turned 106.
12: Yeah, my wife's 106.
16: And we're chatting away about, first, that sounds awful. But then we're chatting away about
12: does
16: that.
12: It sound
16: that's not, no one should be alive that long. That's
12: 106?
16: Crazy.
12: That's an amazing
16: Would you want to live to 106?
12: If I was fit and healthy.
16: So I ask again. Given your daily bread intake.
12: Considering my current trajectory, I'll say no, 106 would have been.
16: Think how many free illegal birthday scones you would have collected by then. But no, we had that moment where you were saying the story about this amazing local man who caught 100, scored 106, still plays golf apparently.
12: Yeah, yeah.
16: At the ripe old age of 106. And then you were saying, yeah, he's an amazing guy. He was a tail gunner in World War One. We had that moment where we were both not saying anything and doing the maths and going, wait a minute. No. We both realised we were doing the same sums. We realised we weren't coming up with the same amount.
12: Yeah, he would have been in nappies in grade one.
16: So I'm looking forward to your 106th birthday party.
12: Thank you.
16: That'll be great.
12: Imagine that.
16: I'll be 86 at that.
12: You
16: at
12: can
16: that
12: come. You've got an invite already.
16: Do I get to help you blow out the candles?
12: You might have to, I think. Bring something with you.
16: Oh, Hot Family, we will do a live broadcast from Albie's 106th birthday party. Right. That sounds magical.
12: Get one of those little personal fans, you know, those little tiny fans. I'll get one of those.
16: It's the closest thing we'd have to a fan, mate. And I imagine it'll be sponsored by Baker's Delight.
12: Probably.
16: So that's a wonderful occasion. I'm going to start, Hot Family, stay by the letterbox. I'm going to start the invitations. They're going to start going out soon.
12: Yeah.
16: It's going to be a wonderful event.
12: Another busy day coming up. We'll do Steal My Standby a little later on.
16: Yeah,
12: so if you've registered, be listening. We could call your name out.
16: Let me just have a little look here. Just to give a little clue, I believe we're calling out the name of a gentleman today.
12: Okay.
16: So just now narrowing the field. But again, everybody who's entered, if you've registered, make sure you keep your ears peeled. Because lovely Kylie from, and we still don't know if it's Pereira or Pereira, she had her 30 minutes yesterday, went past, her standby got stolen.
12: Yep. Just like that.
16: Just like that in a blink of an eye.
12: Yeah.
16: Like you turn 106.
12: And if you haven't registered, go on the webpage and do it.
16: And, of course, we kicked off Baby Race yesterday. We're very excited because we're going to be catching up a little bit later on in the show with the mum of our previous winner because he still doesn't talk.
12: Very proud mum.
16: It'll be a terrible interview with him, but she's very, very proud. Just to find out what's going on now with our previous Baby Race winner. It's coming up a bit later on in the show as well.
12: It's 91.1 Hot FM, Nugget and Al.

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2: Little Mikey.
3: Yeah, yeah.
2: How are you, big boy?
3: Great.
2: Look, we don't know when the video is going up, but be prepared, Hot Family, because, of course, we're very excited. Baby race.
3: Yes.
2: We kicked it off yesterday. Make sure you go on the website. If you've got a crawling-aged baby, we'd love for your baby to enter our baby race. It's Friday week, August 14 at Rush Adventureland. It's all happening. There's a video going up because, again, we're going to be competitive, don't we, amongst the five of us three and Sam and Ash. We may have done a crawling time trial.
3: Which is stupid because my knees are sore. I've got carpet burn.
2: You literally were a crying baby.
3: I know. I've got my right one's worse. There's a little bit of red.
2: The course the babies will be doing their race on is much softer than our crappy carpet here in the studio.
3: Yeah.
2: So that video could be very interesting once that goes up. So.
3: Yeah.
4: Did you get any injuries?
2: I got a little bit of carpet burn myself. It was only because I was going so hard. Yeah. What about you?
4: I didn't go hard.
2: No.
3: I saw
2: what
3: yours.
2: A huge shock.
3: I saw yours.
4: I stopped a few.
3: No, yeah, I've been.
2: A lot
3: you.
2: Of babies do that.
4: Yeah, exactly.
2: You really did reenact what some of the babies will
4: correct.
2: Do. So we're very excited about this. Yeah, if you've got a crawling age baby, some great prizes to be won, annual passes to Rush Adventureland and things, plus the trophy I've made in my shed.
3: Can I get a pass to Rush Adventureland just for doing what I did today and my knees are sore?
2: We can get you in there, big boy.
4: I got a tax in mine. Scotty jumped on me while I was doing mine, our sales manager.
3: Oh.
2: That will not be happening during the official baby
4: race.
2: That
4: can't happen.
2: So if you want to enter, 911hotfm.com.au. It's going to be heaps of fun next Friday. Boys, our email comes from Monique, and I've got to be honest, I'm a little bit biased here because it's to do with cats.
3: Okay.
2: Which, you know, I think are disgusting, but you two are both cat,
4: love them.
2: Cat people.
3: Yeah.
2: I think Monique's a little bit in the same category as me. She
3: does
2: writes,
3: Monique have a cat genie?
2: Oh, no, not even, or a cat. Because Monique writes, "Dear Mikey, I have a friend who, is it safe to say, is a cat lady. She loves her cats. She has four of them, and they pretty much have free reign around the house. Last week I was dropping something into her place while she was preparing dinner and was horrified to see that two of the cats were sitting on the bench that she was preparing food on, and at least twice one of the cats walked over the chopping board where she was cutting up raw chicken."
3: No, no.
2: "I wouldn't normally care about this scene. However, she has invited me to a dinner party at her place next weekend. I really like her and she's a great friend, but I feel like I've seen too much now in terms of food preparation. There is no way I can eat a meal in this woman's house. How do I get out of this one? Should I say something about the cat situation? Monique."
3: Insert vomit emoji here.
2: Yeah.
3: That is disgusting.
2: So you're a cat guy.
3: I've got a cat.
2: Your cat toilet.
3: Yeah. Yeah. Cat genie. Yeah.
2: Lady Alicia doing her thing.
3: Yes.
2: But
3: that is gross.
2: That would never be allowed at your place.
3: No.
2: The cat up on the workbench? No.
3: Absolutely not. The only time she tries to get up on a bench is our coffee table and she's strike, you get off.
2: Yeah.
3: Yeah.
2: But otherwise, yeah, it's a no-go, isn't it?
3: It is disgusting. You think their paws are going in the cat litter that's... I don't want to think about it. However,
2: and to make it worse, think of all the things that the friend was cutting up. The fact that it was raw chicken
3: and
2: just added to the whole scene of disgustingness.
3: And the fact that the cat was walking over the chopping board. I couldn't think of anything worse.
2: So do we agree? She cannot eat a meal in this woman's house.
3: No.
2: This is what's going on during food prep time.
3: Yeah, no, she's not going.
2: What does Monique do here?
3: I think she's going to have to start planning an excuse. I think it's starting to feel a little unwell.
2: You're either pretending to feel unwell now or you're going to actually be unwell after the dinner party.
3: It's going to be one of them, but you cannot go. Monique, don't do it.
2: The problem is, isn't that a temporary fix? Because then she has another dinner party in 2 months' time. You're back to square one. Is there any scenario here where Monique could say to the friend, "Hey, the cat's on the bench. That's disgusting."
3: Yeah.
2: Can she be honest with her about it, do you reckon, Albie?
4: But do you think that that's a normal practice? Maybe it was just a one-off, but unfortunately the cat was up on the bench.
2: Doesn't matter. Once is enough.
4: You reckon?
2: We don't know, but the way Monique's written it, it's if, like she said, well, she was cool with that, making you believe that it maybe is a regular thing.
4: Yeah.
2: So I think this might be happening more often than not. As you said, the cats have free reign around the house. Does Monique press her on the actual, "Hey, when I was here last week, you were cutting up chicken and the cat was walking across the chopping board. I cannot eat a meal in your house."
3: Yeah, I think that's what we've got to do.
2: Be direct.
3: Yeah, I think so. I think we can start, you know, having fun of, you know, planning that you're unwell. But I think we need to start being honest with people. And Monique, I think you need to do that right here, right now, because if you take Monique, say, your other half, your partner, and you're going along and then one's sick because of what's happened, could you imagine it? I think, Monique, be absolutely honest. I'm not coming to your dinner party.
2: And there is a
3: your
2: chance the friend
3: disgusting.
2: Might get offended by that. Does Monique have to prepare herself for that scenario?
4: Could she say she's got an allergy to cats?
2: Okay, but wouldn't have it affected her before?
4: She only just found out.
2: It's just, she's got an allergy. It's come on now in my 40s.
4: Yeah, when I was in your house the other day, I left and I was really itchy.
2: Yeah.
4: And the doc said, cats.
2: Can you develop allergies to things later in life?
3: I'm sure
2: you can.
3: Yes.
4: Absolutely.
3: Yep.
2: That might not be the worst idea.
4: I think it's a good one.
2: And in the scope of your ideas, it's actually really good. Would you consider how low the bar has been set over the years?
4: In defense of cats, though, they're a clean animal.
2: No, they're not. They're disgusting.
4: Yes, they
2: animals.
4: Are.
2: Oh, no, they're disgusting.
3: I've got a
2: they're
3: clean
4: always,
3: cat.
4: They're always cat grooming toilet. Themselves, etc. You don't see dogs doing that.
2: So if I
4: that.
2: Walked in here and started licking my own arm, you go, gee, Nug's a clean guy.
4: Well, I'll give you a few hours.
2: Imagine the furballs.
3: Oh,
2: yeah. Just midway through survey says, and then it hits the desk. Oh, that'll be disgusting.
3: We'll get a cat genie installed in the corner.
2: I'm not normally on board with the lying idea, but I think the lie might be a good
4: allergy.
2: Way to go.
4: Allergies are a definite thing.
2: Pretend cat allergy, I think, Monique.
4: Yeah,
2: so look,
4: sorry.
2: I'm happy to catch up with you everywhere else. I just can't come to the house anymore.
3: Mm. Or just be honest and tell her she's disgusting.
2: Nah, I'm going to go with Albie on this one. Kids, lying often gets you out of trouble.
4: Hear, hear.
2: No, if you let me go, I'm going to go and lick Albie's back clean. See you tomorrow.
4: Yeah,
2: bye.
4: The Sunshine Coast 91.1.

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0: You love burgers? 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
2: They've got an amazing range of burgers. They've got beef burgers, buffalo burgers, chicken burgers, fish burgers, vegan burgers.
0: What was the one you said yesterday, the Knot? That sounded
2: delicious.
0: The
2: Knot.
0: That had the bacon in it.
2: It had the bacon and it had the onion and the lettuce and the tomato and the couple of different sauces, the tomato relish.
0: As soon as you add bacon, you're
2: it's a win straight away, isn't it? So a wonderful prize. 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To score that, just got to work out what our survey is.
0: Okay, now today, 17% of people in our survey dislike this about their neighbours.
2: Ooh, look, it was Barry Crocker who's saying everybody needs good neighbours.
0: You do.
2: And then they axed that show. I've been worried about Toadie ever since. So 17% of people, according to our survey, say this is kind of what sort of the thing that annoys them the most about their neighbours.
0: Something about their neighbours.
2: Because if you get good neighbours, it's a win, isn't it? But mongrel neighbours would be a nightmare. Like a current affair wouldn't have anything to air if you didn't have crap neighbours. But we're looking for the 17% of people, according to our survey, say that this is the most annoying thing about their neighbours. What's bugging them over the fence?
0: Yeah, $50 worth from the Burger and Pizza Co. on the line. 1-300-468-911.
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7: G'day, got a crash wrapping up through Noosaville around the roundabout to Yimundi Road and Gibson Road. Yimundi Road quite busy outbound to around Goodchap Street and out towards Yimundi Noosa Road and Beckmans Road. Walte Drive around the shop slowing up and heavy around Denali Bridge with that single lane in operation. Sunshine Motorway around a 3-minute delay outbound through Mountain Creek and slow through Boccarina on the Nickel Matthews School Zone speed limits. It's Travel Tuesday at Flight Centre. 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
1: It's time to play. The survey says.
0: Okay, survey today. 17% of people say they dislike this about their neighbours.
2: Kicking things off, and he's dangerously close to the Burger and Pizza Cal Banana Bender in Palmview. It's Renzo. How are you, Renz?
3: Yeah, good, thanks.
2: Mate, which burger would you go for? If you win this Asavo, you've got a couple of beef burgers, you've got a buffalo burger. I'd be tempted to try buffalo.
0: A barra
2: burger?
0: You've
2: got a barra one, you've got chicken ones, you've got vegan one. Which way would you go, do you think, mate?
3: Oh, I had a beef one last time I was there, so I'd have to give a chicken one a go.
2: Oh, nice. And you got the option of a chicken breast or you've got the crumb chicken.
0: Like you know them off the fried by heart. Chicken.
2: I've committed the menu to memory. I want that guy from that show Prison Break. It's all tattooed on my back. I love it. Renz, I'd love to send you on there, mate. 70% of us say this is the most annoying thing about our neighbours. What do you reckon it is?
3: Not mowing the council strip.
2: The little strip out the front.
3: When the front of your house, you've each have got a bit of council strip, they don't just mow that extra metre, they just mow their half.
2: Nah, listen, it's funny you say that because I'm in the bottom part of a cul-de-sac and I'm on the bowl, so my nature strip's quite big. But then the family next to me, lovely people, theirs is only about 3 or 4 metres, so I'll just do theirs while I'm going.
0: Oh, nice.
2: It's just part of being a good neighbour, isn't it?
3: Yeah.
2: The thing is, he often sometimes replies the favour, but mine's like 9 times bigger than his, so I do feel kind of bad.
0: He's getting the roid of the deal.
2: But if people are just doing their bit and then leaving it, that's jerk behaviour. I can see why I would annoy people, but not the one.
0: Not
2: thanks, Renz. See you, legend. Have a great afternoon.
0: Thank you, mate. Bye-bye. Let's go to Kylie in Little Mountain. Hello, Kylie.
4: Hello. How are you?
0: Yeah, good. We're talking neighbours today. 17% of people dislike this about their neighbour.
2: It's not neglecting to mow the little nature strip bit out the front, Kyle.
0: Not a courtesy mow out the front there.
4: Okay. Is it their barking dog?
2: Barking dog. Because it's the issue. Oh, dogs are going to bark. They're animals. That's going to happen. And you do get some neighbours who try and attempt, you know, it'd be great living next door to Barnaby Joyce. Because he would just scream, sit down!
0: He would.
2: If the dog was barking. Even if he was on live TV. He would do that. But some people just let the dog bark and bark and bark. And depending on the type of dog, it can be like a drill going into your brain. Absolutely horrible. And it's right.
0: It is right.
2: 70% of people say the most annoying thing about their neighbours is the ones who let their dogs bark constantly.
0: I find a howling dog more annoying than a barking
2: especially
0: dog.
2: Especially if the dog's been left home alone.
0: Yeah,
2: it's all a bit sad.
0: They get really
2: now.
0: Anxious and, yeah.
2: Kyle's good news. No dog, but burgers.
0: Burgers. You've
2: got a magnificent prize. It's a double or a burger meal for two. It's
0: burger chips and a softie for two.
2: Burger and Pizza Cow at Banana Bender, mate. Well done.
0: And these are big burgers. Delicious.
2: Good job.
0: We've got Lost Cop.
2: I think Kyle's is driven into some sort of tunnel.
0: She's looking at the menu. Burger and Pizza Co. Unreal taste, no guilt at the Banana Bender Pub. Survey says returns tomorrow.
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1: 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With local surfing legend Robbie Sherwell.
9: Good afternoon. We've got easterly winds. Pretty light, just under 10 knots. We got a low tide at about 5:40, and there is between 3/4 and just under a metre of easterly swell, sitting at 11-second intervals. It's worth checking all the beaches this afternoon, up between Perigean and Sunshine, Alexander Bay, Markula, Twin Waters, Maroochydore, and the Kawana Stretch. 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
1: I thought I'd just mention Hot Family. You might have been one of the many, many, many people who across the weekend went and checked out the brand new Spider-Man brand new day movie. It's ridiculous, Albie. It is breaking every single box office record that is available. So it opened around the world on Thursday. Let's just play a little game here. What was that? 5 days ago? How much do you reckon it's taken in worldwide?
0: Worldwide? I'm no good at this.
1: When you consider they say now like $1 billion is kind of, that indicates you've had a hit.
0: Yeah.
1: That's after weeks and weeks and weeks and weeks of being.
0: So this is 5 days.
1: Being at this at 5 days.
0: Okay, I've got it. 300 million.
1: That was the opening weekend. Just in America and Canada.
0: Yeah.
1: Spider-Man Brand New Day has taken in 5 days, $932 million.
0: Oh, my goodness.
1: It has literally broken every box office record that is available. And they're now saying Avatar might be about to get a real scare as the highest grossing movie of all time. Do you know what's amazing? I didn't think it was very good.
0: Spider-Man.
1: I could tell, honestly.
0: But we've had a lot of Spider-Man movies. What makes this one so different?
1: I don't know. It's Spider-Man navel-gazing. He's having a bit of an existential crisis.
0: People just love Spider-Man.
1: There was a moment when I was at the movies in the week with my wife and son, I thought to myself, you know, as a husband, you've got to weigh up the thing you want to do versus the price you might pay for doing that. We're at Nambour Cinema there in the Platinum Cinema. Chockers. Like, full as a fat girl's hot, like chockers. And we're in there. It was about 45 minutes in. I was sitting there going, not really enjoying this. And the car's dirty. And there was, because I knew we still had about an hour and a half to go. I genuinely contemplated leaning over to Shannon and going, hey.
0: I'm just going to leave.
1: I'm going to go to the car wash. I didn't.
0: Oh, that's a smart
1: move. I was
0: lured
1: back with Skittles. But, look, obviously, who cares about my opinion? I was like, meh, it was fine.
0: What, did you think it was a bit slow?
1: Yeah, it's a bit slow in bits. And, look, the Spider-Man-y bits are good, but it's still just him swinging around.
0: Yeah.
1: There's a lot of, because it's all Peter going through a bit of an existential crisis. So there's a lot of that. I was like, I don't care. I don't care. You've got personal problems, mate. We've all got problems. Get over it, Spider-Man.
0: Yeah, we don't know about yours.
1: But, yeah, and he's really likable, Tom Holland as Spider-Man. You know I'm mildly obsessed with Zendaya.
0: Very good.
1: So it was enough for me to stick around for the other hour and a half.
0: Well, obviously there are plenty of people who enjoy it and don't want to go to the
1: imagine if the all those people had gone to the car wash. The kind of money the car washers would have taken in. So if you are going to go and see Spider-Man Brand New Day, you're not Robinson Crusoe.
0: So it's probably cracked a billion now.
1: Well, oh, look, it could be. It probably has while we were talking.
0: Yeah.
1: And so as it stands right now, after 5 days, and it'll go through the ranks, it is currently the 75th highest grossing movie in cinema history after 5 days.
0: And when you say worldwide, has it hit China yet?
1: I'm not sure how it works
0: when
1: with China.
0: Absolutely stupid.
1: Yeah. So yeah, it's done about 360 million just in America and Canada.
0: Yeah.
1: And another 600 odd basically around the rest of the world.
0: Well done making money.
1: And again, if you're going to Spider-Man, you're not enjoying it, maybe go and wash the car.
0: Steal My Standby. It's coming up after 4.
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3: 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Sunshine Coast traffic.
4: G'day, got a break down the Bruce Highway northbound through Cullingoon. No delays, though. It's looking pretty good back from Brisbane on the Bruce Highway and the Sunshine Motorway. So inbound, outbound through Mountain Creek, around 3 to 5 minutes each way. Still a bit slow through Pocorine on the Nicklin Way. The David Lowway southbound at Emu Mountain Road through Perugian. School zone speed limit still in place. And busy around Dinella Bridge with that single lane in operation between Noosaville and Tawantin. 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
13: Hey, I'm Brooke Seychelle. Betting companies are rejecting claims gamblers have been offered drugs and escorts to entice them to keep punting. Former NRL player Luke Bateman told a parliamentary inquiry yesterday he took drugs with senior staff of one betting company after being flown to the Gold Coast. Kai Cantwell from Responsible Wagering Australia says any evidence of that should be given to authorities.
14: Some pretty egregious claims have been levelled against some of my members and non-members in the committee yesterday. These are incredibly serious. RWA and our members strongly refute these claims.
13: It's claimed thousands of first home buyers who took up the government's 5% deposit scheme are now in negative equity thanks to falling house prices. The coalition estimates 34,000 homeowners now have property that is worth less than what they owe on it. Nationals leader Matt Canavan tells News 24 it's a huge concern.
15: What we do now, of course, though, is confidence in property markets are crashing very quickly. We do know that there are going to be tens of thousands of people in this situation.
13: The federal government's called for the Strait of Hormuz to be reopened and a de-escalation of hostilities in the Middle East. Acting PM Richard Marles says the shutdown of the shipping channel is absolutely unacceptable. And the ACCC has extended a pause on free-range egg labelling rules in the wake of the bird flu. Farmers can now move their hens indoors to protect them from the spread and still use free-range cartons. Australia now has 102 confirmed cases of the H5 strain.
3: Sport.
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13: AFL clubs have been warned they could be fined for resting key players in the week before the finals, but Doggies coach Luke Beveridge tells Fox their team selections should not be scrutinised.
16: I'd question how the AFL could question a club, because you're questioning the medical department from a club as well. We're all trying to win. So no matter what happens, you're going to go out trying to win that game.
13: And the Cowboys are expected to welcome back several players for Thursday night's clash with the Titans. John Bateman, Reid Mahoney and Griffin Neem are all slated to return.
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0: Nice looking afternoon. Mostly clear is the forecast. Mostly sunny tomorrow. We'll be chilly tonight. 9 degrees, up to 23 for Wednesday. Currently sitting around 20.
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0: Driving past the servos this morning, I noticed the price is starting to edge up a little bit.
1: And it's going to not just edge up, it's going to jump up all of a sudden, depending on where your service station is, because that 16 cents a litre that has been part of the fuel excise relief has come off.
0: Yeah.
1: So depending on when your petrol station that you go to next buys petrol, overnight, it's going to be 16 cents a litre more. Mm. So we're going to help you out very soon. We're going to snap on the leotards.
0: Oh, no.
1: And we're going to try and get into those.
0: Yep.
1: And then try and find you, not cheap, but the cheapest petrol we can find.
0: The most affordable petrol that we can find.
1: With the fuel fairies. Hey, you were just mentioning there, big boy, about the fact that the nights have been really cold. I had one of those moments last night where you hope no one's around, and then they are. So I was coming out of the gym last night. It was about 8:45 because I went before I picked up Digby from work. And, you know, I'm wet from being sweaty and whatever else. And I've come out of the gym. I'm just in shorts and a T-shirt. And I've walked out and I've hit the crisp Nambour air. And I've done this. Thinking I was all on my own.
0: After a big manly session.
1: I've been throwing some steel around and all that. As I've hit the night air, as I'm walking out, two young ladies are walking into the gym and they're giggling away at the hairy idiot who just let out that noise. So just be mindful, if you are going to react to the cold weather, mm-hmm. make sure there's no one around you might be trying to impress.
0: That's a very good lesson.
1: Good advice, I think.
0: 91.1 Hot FM, Baby Race. We're going to talk to a previous winner very soon.
1: Two years ago, we had our last race. It was so exciting. We've checked. Our previous winner still doesn't talk much.
0: No.
1: So I'm going to talk to his mum, find out what he's been up to since he was given the crown.
0: It's 91.1 Hot FM, Nugget and Al.

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0: This is a fabulous prize. 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
3: 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Congratulations to you, sir or madam. You're in the draw to go to Las Vegas, Nevada. 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
0: 20 grand's worth.
3: That is the iHeart Music Festival. I've actually got a bit of a breakdown of the price. So you actually get two general admission tickets to the iHeart Music Festival. It's happening pretty quickly too. It's September 18 and 19.
0: Well, that early.
3: So you get your flights obviously to Las Vegas. You get 5 nights accommodation at the MGM Grand on the Vegas Strip. You get your car, obviously your transfers to and from the airport. $3,000 spending money as well. So you could do some damage with that, however you choose
0: Don't
3: to spend it.
0: Don't lose your head early in Las Vegas.
3: It's a marathon, not a sprint, people. So this is an amazing prize. And Albie, the lineup at the iHeart Festival is ridiculous.
0: It is absolutely ridiculous. Who do you want me to focus on? Anyone in particular?
3: Everybody at the same time.
0: I'm going to do this in alphabetical order.
3: Smart.
0: Okay, so BTS.
3: Nice.
0: From South Korea.
3: Outstanding. Very popular.
0: Who else we got? Benson Boone. Oh, hang on. My little button.
3: There he is. Stop talking about your little button. It's weird.
0: Muse. I know you like these guys.
3: Oh, these guys are one of the best live bands I've ever seen, Muse.
0: Actually, got a couple of their songs. Remember that one?
3: All of their songs are outstanding, Muse. That first album was a showbiz. Was incredible.
0: Goo Goos.
3: So they'll do their two songs.
0: And I finally worked out who Zara Larsson is.
3: Oh, yeah, we give that one a good nudge. Okay. And there's a million other people before me.
0: There's
3: as well.
0: A stack of them. We could keep going on and on and on, but that's just a little taste test of what we'll be performing.
3: Amazing prize could be yours. So I just said, got to register. If you don't register, we can't sing out your name like we're about to do. Because today's contestant, enough Goo Goo Dolls. Today's contestant.
0: Win your way. Oh, stop it.
3: What are you doing? Is anything working over there?
0: It's all here. No,
3: all right.
0: It's going silly.
3: Are you good?
0: I'm good.
3: Because we've got a name to call out this afternoon. You've got 30 minutes to call us back. If you are Kelly Johnson from Warana.
0: Hey, Kelly.
3: Your time starts now.
0: Okay, here we go.
3: Do not muck around, Kel. 30 minutes from now, Kelly Johnson from Warana. If you know Kel, give her a text, give her a call. Hey, those two gorgeous idiots on the radio are trying to get a hold of you. You got 30 minutes to call us back. If you do, you could be going along to Las Vegas to go to the iHeart Festival. If you don't, another member of the Hot Family is going to sneak in like seagulls on a chip and steal your standby.
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3: Once you finally got it all sorted out and going.
0: I could stop it and start it again.
3: Kelly, don't. Kelly Johnson from Warana, you've got less than 30 minutes to give us a call. Please do on 1300 468 911.
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0: Kravitz, yeah! 91.1 Hot FM, Nugget and Al. We're in the midst of Steal My Standby. Mm-hmm. Put you in the running for the iHeart Music Festival prize in Las Vegas. And the clock is still ticking.
1: The ever-ticking clock. Kelly Johnson from Warana. You now have...
0: You have 22 minutes and 34 seconds.
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0: We're getting very excited about the 2026 baby race, but we thought we might do a bit of reminiscing today.
1: 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Go on the baby race page. If you've got a crawling age baby, mm-hmm. we would love for you to enter and be part of our baby race. It's all happening Friday week, August 14th at Rush Adventureland. It's going to be heaps and heaps of fun. Really looking forward to it. But as you say, Albie, we decided to go for a little skip down memory lane. A bit of a where are they now, as it were, because we thought it was last year. It was actually 2024. We did our last baby race. So it's 2 years on since that glorious day when we crowned our baby race champion. We thought we'd find out how he's going. He's still not talking a whole lot. So we thought we'd talk to his mum, the lovely Jackie. How are you, Jackie?
3: Good, thanks, guys. How are you?
1: Very well. And, of course, we're talking about our previous baby race champion, the great Raf Racer. How is Raf going?
3: Oh, busy. I don't think he's actually stopped since the baby race. He just stood up and ran instead.
1: No, and look, it was a wonderful performance from Raf. One of my favourite memories of that day, Albie, was Raf was a pretty clear winner. Got out of the blocks very well, kept a steady pace, and got over the line first. But, Jack, am I right in remembering, did Raf cry the entire race?
3: Scream. It was the most traumatic thing he's ever done in his life, I think.
0: See, that was adrenaline pumping through his veins.
1: Anger had him going, so that was magnificent. I do remember that vividly, because remember Sam was commentating. I couldn't contribute because I was laughing. Because this little bloke, he was going hard, but he was not having a bar of it, which I thought was spectacular.
3: Couldn't see through the tears.
1: And do you think he realised on that day, even though he was only, what would he have been, not even 1 year old that stage, did he realise what he'd achieved on that momentous day?
3: Oh, look, I don't think so, but I think when he looks back at it in 10 years from now, he will like to remind me.
0: Subliminally, I reckon he would have.
1: Champions know.
0: Yeah, they
1: it's
0: know.
1: It's like great racehorses.
0: Yeah, you just
1: Mackaybe Diva knew when it was Melbourne Cup Day.
0: Yeah.
1: I've got no doubt about it.
0: You look at them and they're ready.
1: And how did you handle the newfound fame? Were people stopping you in the street and going, oh, my God, is that a Raf Racer? Was it a bit weird to adjust to?
3: Look, I think people more thought that I had imposed some kind of child abuse for me to scream through the whole thing, so I don't think it was good fame.
1: So one of the things we're very excited about with this year, was something that we didn't plan on last time, is when we got there on the day of the baby race 2 years ago, we were fascinated by the amount of parents that came along with something to lure their baby down the racetrack with. We didn't think of that. We've now we're putting it on the application form this year. What will you be using to lure your baby down the track? You've arrived 2 years ago and saw that parents had props. You had to swing into action, didn't you?
3: I did. I had no idea that people were bringing things, and I thought, quick, I'm going to make a mad dash to Woolies, and I grabbed a balloon and some string, and I didn't even get the balloon blown up.
0: Wow.
3: So I was just, maybe that's why you're so angry.
1: But maybe, for God's sakes, Mum, you had one job, blow up the bloody balloon. But yeah, people had keys, people had remotes. And as we're saying to all of our people, if you're thinking about entering, you can use whatever you think is going to get your bub down the track in the fastest time. Keys and remotes seem to be very, very popular, didn't they? It might be a toy. It might be an unblown up balloon. A phone. Yeah, phones are popular as well.
0: Food.
3: Yeah.
1: Yeah, food would do it for
0: food
1: us.
0: Would do it.
1: You put a pie on a piece
0: of
1: string.
0: Put a sausage roll in front of me, I'll be down that other end.
1: You can lure me into a van very quickly with potato gems is what I'd say. Well, look, it's wonderful to hear that Raf's still going beautifully. I was looking back at his racer profile from 2 years ago, Albie. One of his likes was vacuums. Does Raf still love the vacuum cleaner?
3: Does love the vacuum and also loves the mop. And he was very upset when I got a robot vacuum.
1: So the vacuum's out the window. How does he feel about the robot vacuum? Not big?
3: Hates it.
0: And he dislikes sitting still. That's why he was so good.
1: Absolutely. And still dislikes sitting still, Jack?
3: Still very much so dislikes sitting still.
1: Oh, look, it's an outstanding. So this is what we love to see. We love to see a former champion going on to doing wonderful things, like our previous baby race winner, Raf Racer. It was a magnificent performance 2 years ago. Jackie, to you and to Raf, it's great to catch up. Great to see one of our legends going on and now being chased around by the robot vacuum.
0: Yep, he's fantastic.
1: Give Raf our very best, and thanks for joining us this afternoon.
3: I will. Thanks, guys.
0: So if you want to emulate the fantastic Raf race, so all you got to do is go on our webpage, 911hotfm.com.au, register, and you could be seeking the glory.
1: Heaps of fantastic prizes to be won as well. It's going to be heaps of fun, the baby race.
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2: 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Sunshine Coast traffic.
5: G'day, about a 5 minutes lay out through Mountain Creek on the Sunshine Motorway, slowing a little bit through Kunda Park, Maroochydore Road around Pike Street. Quite busy too, around the intersection of Coronation Avenue and Bly Bly Road out through Nambour. Caloundra slowing up in Mount Aquana Way, Link Road and at the roundabouts to the Nickel Main. Not too bad for the Bruce back in Brizzy. It's Travel Tuesday at Flight Centre. 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That's traffic at 91.1 Hot FM.
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0: 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Steal My Standby, this is the ticking clock.
1: It's ominous, isn't it?
0: Oh, it's like the doomsday clock.
1: And this is it. It really is, and maybe not quite so dramatic as a doomsday clock, but it is ticking away on the likelihood of a member of the Hot family having a chance of going to Las Vegas to the iHeart Music Festival. That member of the Hot family is Kelly Johnson in Warana. Kel has...
0: She's got under 8 minutes now, 7.5 minutes to go.
1: 7.5 minutes, Kelly Johnson from Warana. If you know Kel, if you work with Kel, if you live next door to Kel, whatever it might be, give her a holler, let her know. We want her to call us back in about 7 minutes. Otherwise, her chance to go to Las Vegas disappears and you, Hot family, can steal her standby.

0: So come on, give us a call, 1-300-468-911. 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
2: The countdown could have also been to when these leotards explode.
0: We really don't need to wear these. It's not a visual medium.
2: But it really feels like it gets us into the spirit of being Fuel Fairies, because Hot Family, if you haven't noticed it already, we're having a lovely little period there where petrol prices had gone back to kind of normal, hadn't they?
0: Yes.
2: I was enjoying paying $1.50, $1.60 a litre for diesel, and I was living my best life.
0: And you quickly accept that that's the norm again, don't you?
2: You really think, oh, $1.52, that's amazing. And you go in, you skip into the service station, grab yourself a Freddo. Unfortunately, through all the dramas in the Middle East, plus Albo deciding to take away the entirety of the 32 cents.
0: Well, they said it was only a temporary measure.
2: Relief.
0: We thought they were bluffing.
2: They took 16 cents off and then took the other 16 cents off at the start of the week. So if you haven't seen it already, you're going to be seeing the fuel price, diesel price, whatever it is at your local servo. If it hasn't happened already, maybe today, maybe tomorrow when they get their next lot of fuel, whoosh, you're going to tack 16 cents onto the price straight away. So we thought to try and help you out, I'm not going to use the word cheap petrol, but the cheapest petrol we could find on the Sunshine Coast, if you've got to fill up the car, whatever it might be. This is depressing. This is incredibly depressing. I'm talking like depressing like parts of Spider-Man Brand New Day. Because, have a guess, what do you reckon the litre price, the cheapest litre price for diesel is on our beautiful Sunshine Coast, Alan?
0: The cheapest.
2: What do you reckon the cheapest is sitting at right now? The best price you could get without stealing it.
0: I'm going to go $2.02.
2: Oh, you're living in dreamland. The cheapest diesel on the coast today, Hot Family, is
0: $2.37.7.
2: $2.37. At Liberty Tanawa there. Oh. They're always pretty good, the Liberty.
0: See, I don't drive a diesel. So.
2: No, and we wouldn't let you. $2.39.5 at Liberty Bock Arena. $2.39.5 at Hugo Taunton. $2.39.9 at the United Servo there on the corner there at Alexandra Headland.
0: Yes.
2: 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Caltex Karramundi, $2.44.5. So basically, get a horse, is what we're telling you.
0: Unleaded 91. Anything that you can find under $2, grab. That's the best price.
2: And I reckon grab it today if you can, because it's going to jump up again
0: and
2: tomorrow.
0: And the best one on the Petrol Spy app is you go to Taunton at $1.97.5. Then we've got the Liberty at Tanawa on $1.97.7.
2: Liberty Tanawa is going well. It's got the second cheapest petrol and the cheapest diesel.
0: Ampol Kawana Waters, $1.98.9, as is the United, as you say, in Sugar Road. Caltex Karramundi, $1.99.5, along with Liberty Bock Arena, Freedom Fuels Cullingore, Freedom Fuels Noosaville, and Aussie World Garage.
2: They're all sort of a few. And then the other ones sticking under, they're the only ones under $2.
0: They're the only ones under $2. Yeah. So as I say, anything you can find under $2 for your unleaded 91, I would grab. And the Snug says, grab it as soon as you can.
2: I hate to think people are going to the servo, getting petrol, and they're not having any money left over for jelly snakes.
0: No.
2: That makes me sad in my heart. But that is the cheapest petrol around the place at the moment. We are sorry. We are the Fuel Fairies.
0: Steal my standby.
2: How long?
0: 3.5 to go.
2: Oh, this is getting very, very tight now. So, Kelly Johnson from Warana, what's the exact figure now?
0: 3 minutes and 22 seconds.
2: Now 21. Now okay, 20.
0: Yep.
2: Just that's over quick 3 minutes. Kelly Johnson from Warana, give us a call.
0: 1-300-468-911.
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1: Back tomorrow. Track Attack is on the book. You know what? We're 12 apiece again. I just can't get ahead of you.
0: Oh, this is just so much fun, isn't it? Plus, get your trip to Vegas. Get on that standby list. And the next installment, the baby race happens. And it might involve us having a crawling race. I don't know. I don't want to say too much. 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

0: to you.
1: 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So I guess our accountant will know what you've been up to.
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3: So who was our unlucky person?
4: Sorry to Kelly Johnson and Morada. Unfortunately, the 30 minutes has come and gone. You do not get to go on the standby list to go to Las Vegas.
3: Which that means
4: the chance for someone to steal your standby and doing it in Montville is Luke. How are you, Lukey?
5: Vegas, just heading home from work and, yeah,
4: time's
5: nicely.
4: Oh, well done, sir. Now, have you been to Vegas before?
5: I haven't been to Vegas, no.
4: Yeah, this is exciting. This could be a very, very big trip. $3,000 accommodation, your flights, you know, your spending money, all kinds of gear. It's going to be absolutely massive, plus a double part of the iHeart Music Festival. This could be a very fat time. You're now on the standby list, Lukey. Well done.
5: Thank you very much, fellas.
3: Excellent work. So that's a lot easier, isn't it, when you have to steal it?
4: Oh, much easier to do. Look, there's probably not a message for the kids.
3: No.
4: Stealing is easier. In this situation, it actually is, though.
3: So the prize is 20 grand's worth. Two people, five nights, transfers and flights, spending money and tickets to the iHeart Music Festival, which, as you said, Nug, is coming up in about a month, 18th to 19th September.
4: And just to remind everybody, if you are going to be a standby stealer, you've got to be over the age of 21.
3: Yep.
4: And you've got to make sure you've got, I think your passport has to be valid till about April of next year because of all these new American customs rules.
3: Yes. Yeah, so
4: otherwise, you might be crowned our winner and then not be able to go into the United States.
3: So please check those.
4: Check all that stuff.
3: You don't want to be disappointed if you're the chosen person.
4: Life's disappointing as enough as it is listening to our show. Let's not make it worse.
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6: G'day, heavy northbound, the Sunshine Motorway up through Mount Coolum. Now inbound, outbound through Mountain Creek, just a couple of minutes, and a little bit of traffic on the Nicklin Way around the Kiwanis Shopping Centre through Arana. Some in Kiwanis Way through Arana, usual this time of the Arvo, and the Bruce Minor activity northbound through Burpengary and Moray Field, only about 5 minutes in total. Looking for a hands-on high school? The Industry School prepares students for vocational careers through practical learning, apprenticeships and traineeships. 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
17: Hey, I'm Brooke Seychelle. An independent review will be conducted into the Bureau of Meteorology. We're being told the recent debacle regarding its revamped website will be looked into, but Environment Minister Murray Watt has told the ABC that won't be the main focus of the review commissioned by the CEO.
18: This is a much broader review than just looking at any one particular incident or website. This is about how we can set the BOM up for future success, make sure that it is meeting the needs of Australians.
17: It'll report back by the end of March next year. The number of confirmed bird flu cases across Australia has now risen to 102 as authorities concede the infection will continue to spread. Testing is also underway after a cluster of dead birds were found in Victoria. A Jewish leader has told the Anti-Semitism Royal Commission his community couldn't mourn the October 7 Hamas attacks after an anti-Israel protest was held at the Sydney Opera House. New South Wales Jewish Board of Deputies President David Ossip says it was insulting when police advised Jewish people to avoid the area.
19: I can't recall any group, particularly any religious or racial group, ever being provided advice that they should avoid their own city's CBD for their own safety and well-being.
17: And Pauline Hanson says she'll let certain media outlets at future press conferences once she gets a fair go. It comes after the One Nation leader barred journos from the ABC and The Guardian from attending an event in Victoria yesterday.
2: Sport.
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17: Frio star Josh Tracy says his team won't change too much despite Saturday's clash with Melbourne being just their second time at the MCG this year. The Docker says the venue is just another footy oval.
20: Set up the same as everywhere else. It's a little bit wider, maybe a little bit longer, but across the board I think it's pretty similar to everywhere. So they won't change the way that I play or we play, I don't think.
17: And Souths are welcoming three players back ahead of their clash with the Eels on Saturday. Cameron Murray and Talis Duncan have both been named in this week's side, while David Fifita returns to second row after a two-week match suspension.
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3: Another magic afternoon across the Sunshine Coast. 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The days are great.
4: Yeah, the days are absolutely stunning. This is sort of, that's a general winter on the Sunshine Coast. Yeah, so if you keep it rolling, we'll be sweet.
3: Mostly clear for the remainder of today. Mostly sunny tomorrow, getting down to 9 degrees overnight, 23 for Wednesday, and partly cloudy on Thursday.
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3: 91.1. Those weird thoughts coming up very soon. You call them gurney thoughts.
4: I wasn't gurning on the weekend, but I was doing some very important work, building the trophy for our baby race. So again, doing a bit of woodworking, I find it very peaceful, very calming. 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My not so much gurney, but woodworking thoughts coming up a little bit later on.
3: Okay. Wheel of Knowledge, we're going to give that a spin next. And we're off to Habitat in Noosa.
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1: Thank God. I was sitting here going, damn, I'm not going to be able to see, what's his name, Warren?
0: Alex Warren.
1: Alex Warren. Now there's a chance.
0: Next month at the Brisbane Entertainment Centre, and Ticketek is where you can get those tickets.
1: I'm Googling right now.
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0: If you've never been, it's worth the trek to the Habitat Noosa. It's a beautiful spot.
1: Beautiful Everglades Eco Camps, about 15 minutes out of Noosa, and it is absolutely stunning. It's one of the most naturally beautiful places I've ever seen.
0: The day we went there were kangaroos hopping around.
1: It was amazing. So you can go up there, you can go camping, you can go glamping. We've got a $50 voucher to spend if you're our champion this afternoon in the Wheel of Knowledge. So put that towards your camping or your glamping, or make a beeline for Kathara Bar and Bistro.
0: Let's go to eat.
1: Incredible food. Plus, they've got the microbrewery there as well. Mm-hmm. Go and have lunch or dinner, whatever it been, in one of the most naturally beautiful spots anywhere on the Sunshine Coast with $50 to spend at Habitat Noosa. All of our categories are ready. We've got movies, TV, music, sport, general knowledge, and the buffet. Let's spin it.
2: Today's category, it's the buffet.
1: Oh, bibs on. It's the buffet. So 1-300-468-911, the number to call if you want to have a crack at the buffet. A little tasting plate of all of our different categories this afternoon. Here we go. It was on top of the pile. Question one for the Wheel of Knowledge buffet is from General Knowledge. Someone with a knack for gardening is said to have what colour thumb? Pretty common one.
0: What if you don't have a knack for gardening? What colour is?
1: Yeah, that's a very good point. Like, if you are a this colour thumb,
0: yeah.
1: Would you be like a, I don't know, like a yellow thumb or something?
0: Brown.
1: Or brown thumb, if it's, that's the colour the plants tend to go if you're no good at it. According to the saying, someone with a knack for gardening is said to have what colour thumb?
0: Here we go. If you want to play, 1-300-468-911, it's the buffet on the wheel.

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2: It makes sense, Albie. You sidle up to the buffet. Of course, we find two blokes there. It's a battle of the boys this afternoon. In Little Mountain, we've got Thor. How are you, Thor?
3: Great, how are you guys?
2: We are outstanding, good, sir. Great to have you on board. Taking on Thor in Kaluan, we've got Russell. How are you, Russ?
4: Good, thank you. Hope you guys are well as well.
2: We are outstanding, good, sir. Bibs are on. We're heading to the buffet, boys. You know the rules. Your name is your buzzer. Fire that off whenever you reckon you know the answer. Question five, it's worth double. It's worth two. It could change the game for you. If we can't split you a pair after that, we'll go to golden point. Thor, are you ready?
3: Yeah, ready.
2: Russell, are you ready?
4: Ready to go.
2: Question one.
3: Thor.
2: Oh, Thor by a th. Yes, Thor.
3: Green.
2: A green thumb is what somebody with a knack for gardening has said to have. Thor leads 1-0. You get a sense this is going to be a good battle.
0: These guys are going to be
2: that was
0: finding
2: tight
0: it
2: as there. 1-0 to Thor.
0: Question two, gents, comes from sport. Lani Pallister is an Australian.
4: Green.
0: Hello.
2: Oh, got a,
4: swimming.
2: You got a buzzer.
0: The name. Yes, Russell.
2: Yes, Russell.
4: Swimming.
2: Just checking, Fran saying you buzzed in with swimming, Russell, swimming, and we're going to accept it.
0: Yeah, don't forget your name, Russ.
2: Of course, she cleaned up, and she's a local girl too, isn't she, Lani?
0: She is,
2: a wonderful local swimmer.
0: Olympic and Commonwealth Games gold medalist, Lani Pallister.
2: One all.
0: Tied ball game, and Fran, our adjudicator, is in the corner.
2: She's loving it too. Loving it. Question three is from movies, and it's multiple choice if you need, gentlemen. Who did Nicole Kidman marry back in 1990?
4: Russell.
2: Yes, Russell.
4: Tom Cruise.
2: Tom Cruise is correct. I'm sure she has no regrets about it whatsoever. Ironically enough, A was Russell Crowe. Yeah. It could have got very confusing if we continue rolling on. Russell Crowe, Tom Cruise, or Keith Urban. Of course, 1990, she married Tom Cruise. Russ leads 2-1.
0: Question four is from TV. This could be a tough one, boys. Name one of the actresses in the cast of the top-rating TV show, Sex in the City.
4: Russell.
2: Or Russ, yes.
4: Felicity.
0: Not the character.
2: I think he's thinking Felicity Huffman, who, of course, Felicity was in Huffman. Desperate Housewives.
0: Oh.
2: Any thoughts, Thor? Just one of the actresses.
0: One of the actresses.
2: One of the main four ladies in the show, Sex and the City. One of those actresses. Any thoughts?
4: Oh, God. My wife would know them.
2: We should institute a phone-a-friend situation.
0: Yeah.
2: Well, Sarah.
4: Barker.
2: Francis, you need, there's one more name in there. Sarah something Parker.
4: Sarah Parker. Sarah,
2: you're not
4: Parker.
2: Helping. And yes, no, Thor has got it. Yes, he got there in the end. Jessica
0: Parker.
2: Have
0: we been given a thumbs up from
2: Fran's
0: our
2: us
0: okay.
2: A thumbs up. I like the fact that Russell just started screaming Sarah Parker, which was helping nobody. Told ya, good battle
0: Sarah
2: this.
0: Parker.
2: By the way, Fran's just handed me her resignation letter. She can't handle the stress of this segment
0: it's
2: anymore.
0: It's a tied ball game.
2: It is a tied ball game.
0: Oh, we still get question five.
2: By the way, the answer we would have accepted was Sarah Jessica Parker,
0: yes.
2: Kim Cattrall, Cynthia Nixon, or Kristen Davis.
0: All
2: it's
0: well-known
2: two all.
0: Actresses.
2: We go to question five in what we call a promoter's dream. Because look, I reckon this is going to go.
0: You reckon?
2: I'm filling it in my Pelican
0: okay.
2: waters. Boys, listening closely for the win. Question five is from music. Which pop superstar is singing this song?
4: Thor
2: for the win.
4: Jennifer Lopez.
2: He's done it. And he's got the chocolate.
0: J-Lo. One of her earlier ones.
2: One of her very early ones. Russ, it was an absolute
0: good battle,
2: pleasure
0: Russ.
2: Having
0: well
2: you
0: played.
2: On the wheel, mate. You play again whenever you like.
4: No worries. Thank you, guys.
2: Thanks for
0: Thank
2: having
0: you,
2: a
0: mate.
2: Go. And Thor, mate, do you love camping and or glamping? Because you're going to Habitat Noosa, my friend. Well done.
4: Ooh, nice.
2: Or just like us, just go there and eat and
0: honestly,
2: drink.
0: Honestly, just go Carabao. To eat and soak up the beautiful surroundings. And if you want to stay overnight, you can probably glamp or camp.
2: Look, if you stay at the Eco Bar long enough, you might have to stay overnight.
0: Yeah, absolutely.
4: looking forward to that, mate.
2: You enjoy that, Thor. Good. Well done. Good win.
0: Excellent work. And you can book your Habitat Noosa camping or glamping escape right now. It's 91.1 Hot FM.
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6: 91.1 Hot FM. Sunshine Coast traffic. Good afternoon. Got reports of a crash around the intersection to Prosperity Drive and Flory Boulevard through Batinia. Also got reports of a crash on the Sunshine Motorway south of Balloolabar Road overpass. Minor delays. Quite busy outbound through Mountain Creek. And reports of a crash on Lansborough Mullaney Road now, affecting both directions just west of Lansborough up towards Bald Knob. There's the Queensland we love and the one we fear, and it takes an unwavering resilience to call both home. Suncorp Insurance. Resilience never rests. It's Travis. Another check in 30 on 91.1 Hot FM.
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2: 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We're talking about the beautiful Endeavour Lottery's house. And you can go and check it out this Saturday. It's in Mullaney. And our little mate Mikey is going to be broadcasting live.
0: Well, he loves doing it from these places. 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
2: 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But also the hat that Mikey is wearing. 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Sweet freebies, Mullaney cheese tasting.
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0: It is Nugget and Al on the drive home. Oh, they're coming up next, those weird, weird thoughts of yours.
2: 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I'll tell you what it is next.
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0: Oh, they come around so quickly.
2: I didn't do any gurning on the weekend, but sort of something where my mind did wander quite a bit. Obviously, we're very excited. We've been talking about it a lot. We've kicked off the 2026 edition of the 91.1 Hot FM Baby Race. 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Jump on there, register your bub. We're going to start meeting our athletes later in the week. But I've mentioned, of course, as part of this wonderful event, there'll be prizes to be won and whatnot, but also the trophy that I have started making in my shed. I started that construction over the weekend. And I love, you know, I love a bit of woodworking because it's very, I find woodworking very peaceful. I love working with timber. And I do find, even though you are measuring things and kind of concentrating on what you're doing, you're also letting your mind just kind of wander.
0: Mm.
2: So these are Baby Race trophy making woodworking thoughts.
0: Woodworking.
2: Under the trading name of Gurney Thoughts.
0: So are you whittling? Are you lathing? What are you doing?
2: No, no, no, no, not going to any of that sort of effort. No,
0: right.
2: Just sticking bits of timber to okay. Other bits of timber.
0: That sounds scientific.
2: It's not complicated. So my Gurney Thoughts for this week, hot family. I love the fact that years ago, people who make deodorants decided that ladies' ones should be called things like Forest Meadow and Dreamtime Delight, but men's ones should be called Shark Attack or Volcano of Destiny.
0: It's got to be manly.
2: You look at the aisle. It's a completely different universe. I'll be speaking to my lawyer is basically the adult version of saying, I'm telling my mum. Is this the older, more expensive version of that? I'm amazed by how many people have said to me, oh, no, no, no, no spoilers for the Odyssey. I haven't seen it yet. The poem is 3,000 years old. The time for spoilers has passed, I believe.
0: I think I was one of those people.
2: You were. You also asked me if there's going to be a sequel. Here's something to ponder. The longer you live, the smaller the crowd will be at your funeral.
0: Yeah. Don't worry, I've done the numbers.
2: Every couple of years, you knock off a few more guests.

0: friend.
1: Apologies to pregnant.
0: No, no, no, because they've got a person inside them and they're going underwater.
1: I'm going down.
0: I'm not saying they're the size of a submarine. Not always. For about a second, you were the youngest person in the world. And then that record got overtaken straight away.
1: Really quickly.
0: Might be the only record you've ever broken in your life. Your body is basically just a hair printer that runs out of black or brown ink as you get older. Mm. Us having grey hair, that's just a lack of toner.
1: I ran out a long time ago.
0: I firmly believe this one. Why is it that you feel more naked when you're naked with socks on than when you're totally naked? You seem more vulnerable, don't you? And I don't know why. And my final gurney thought for this week, why do we all assume that Humpty Dumpty is an egg? At no time in the nursery rhyme is he ever referred to as an egg.
1: It's a good point.
0: Probably all just assume he is.
1: He looks like an egg.
0: No, but because he was only because he's drawn that way.
1: Yeah.
0: At no time is Humpty Dumpty ever referred to as being an egg.
1: Hmm.
0: Just a bloke with a fractured skull.
1: Yeah.
0: My final gurney.
1: Just a clumsy dude.
0: For this week.
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13: Hi, I'm Hannah Davies. Broncos veteran Ali Brigginshaw will face the NRLW tribunal tonight. She's facing a lengthy stint on the sidelines for a dangerous throw tackle on Bulldog Taylor Preston at the weekend. The Williams sisters could be eyeing off an appearance at the US Tennis Open later this month. Both Serena and Venus have been given a wildcard entry for women's doubles at the Cincinnati Open. Meanwhile, Aussie Talia Gibson has advanced to the second round of the Montreal Open this morning. And Norway's Sigrid Houset has won Stage 3 of the Tour de France Femmes overnight.
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1: Al's Crap Gossip, where you don't miss a thing.
0: Reality TV is on in earnest. We've seen the start of The Block and also The Voice.
2: I saw a bit of The Block last night. I was at the gym. It was on Channel 9 on the telly in the gym.
0: And you're hooked?
2: No, not necessarily, but I did see, and you know when you're watching something with no sound and you're kind of going off the very badly written captions?
0: Yeah.
2: Am I getting the vibe they're not loving the fact that they're all living together?
0: Not at all.
2: Because they down tools, I've got a down tools at the same time, I think at 6 o'clock, and they all basically then go back to a share house, which has never happened before.
0: So they can't kind of discuss things because there'll be other people in the house, and they can't do all-nighters anymore. You know, like they catch up doing painting and things like that.
2: That's what they used to do.
0: Yeah.
2: They can't. So they could do non-noisy stuff, couldn't they?
0: Yeah.
2: Like no power tools,
0: now they can't do it. They can't. Apparently that's the council rules or something, so they can't do it.
2: Well, even though it doesn't, noise.
0: I don't know why you can't.
2: Because is it all, because I don't know just if it's to do with the TV production, but I did see they were kind of finishing up then locking big gates. Like, is it all just gated off because it's a TV production, or is it something to do with the actual
0: building? So no one can sneak in and work on the side.
2: Yeah, which seems unfair. Like, it's hard to build a house, let alone having those opportunities.
0: I think you'll find a lot of people won't get their deadlines this time. It's hard enough. Even trying to get to the auction stage, as we found out last year. But, yeah, I feel for them a little bit. But the other one starting tonight is The Traitors.
2: Oh, this will be getting a nudge 10. In my house. My son and wife love this show.
0: They've actually dropped it early on 10 Play for fans eager to get a head start. So if you really wanted to, you could watch it now on 10 Play.
2: I mean, obviously you'd be still listening to us.
0: You wouldn't
2: turn this off.
0: That's a good point.
2: Especially this segment, and watch The Traitors.
0: And one of the things I wanted to, because this is supposedly a celebrity edition of The Traitors, I looked through the cast, and the majority of them are from Australian Survivor, The Bachelor, MasterChef, MAFS, Love Island, those sorts of shows.
2: But I think because my lovely bride and my son watch the English ones and the American ones.
0: Yeah.
2: I think they are normally largely reality show people.
0: They are.
2: They're not always necessarily. But they get the odd smattering of actual celebrities.
0: There are a couple that I think you might know. Ian Dicko Dixon.
2: Oh, Dicko's on there.
0: Cosima DeVito. Remember her? You didn't like Australian Idol.
2: Was she the girl who had the great voice and then she lost her voice?
0: Yes.
2: She had some drama with her voice.
0: Yes, she did.
2: Yeah, I remember Cosima.
0: Shane Gould.
2: See, how dare you think I don't know who Cosima is? Oh, Shane Gould.
0: Yeah.
2: Oh, great Shane Gould.
0: And Rob Farnham, son of John. He got himself a Guernsey.
2: But is he on there as his claim to fame is Farnsey's son?
0: I guess so.
2: Oh, that's a bit rough.
0: Anyway, premiere 7:30 tonight on Channel 10. This is an interesting story, I think. The great Phil Collins. Think twice. Who is 75 now, has spoken in an interview about his 7-month hospitalisation in a Swiss hospital. It got down to the stage where they actually were calling in the next of kin to say, look, you better come and visit him because he's not in a good way.
2: Was this recently?
0: This was, how long ago are we talking? No, we're going back a couple of years now.
2: Oh, okay, yeah. Because he's had heaps of drama with his back and stuff, hasn't he?
0: He has. Well, at this stage, because he was having organ failure and all sorts of things, and they're thinking, no, this man's not going to survive.
2: He won't be seeing
0: He gave up the drink
2: paradise.
0: And everything and fought himself back into some sort of health. Mm. And when I say that, he now lives in Switzerland with an only live-in nurse, and he also has, as you say, a bad back. He dislocated vertebrae in his neck that left nerve damage to his hand, so he can't play the drums anymore.
2: But apart from that, he's fine.
0: And he's used a cane since 2015.
2: And you say you want to live to be 106.
0: Look, I said if I'm fit and firing,
2: it does not sound
0: I might
2: fun
0: be in the same
2: Phil.
0: Category as poor old Phil.
2: Because you can't play the drums.
0: I can't. I could learn.
2: Never too late, mate.
0: Olivia Dean. Oh, hang on. Is said to have turned down the chance to headline Glastonbury next year as she plans to focus on writing new music instead. That's a big call because you listen to a lot of artists
2: it's a big
0: and
2: event.
0: That is one of the things they love to do is Glastonbury.
2: Yeah, no, it's a massive event,
0: reportedly offered the opportunity to play at this year's festival where her former love interest, Harry Styles, is tipped to perform. He's done all right, Harry, hasn't he?
2: But do we know, were they ever actually a couple or was it just a rumour?
0: Just a rumour.
2: Because he's engaged now, isn't he?
0: Yeah.
2: To Zoe Kravitz?
0: Yeah, I think you're right there. So he is heavily rumoured.
2: Do you want to check with another radio show's entertainment segment to confirm that?
0: So she instead is hoping to play the 2028 gig, but her decision, has nothing to do with Harry.
2: Yeah, so they say.
0: Yeah.
2: I think we could start a celebrity beef here.
0: Another thing I wanted to mention about Olivia Dean, though, this song that she does with Sam Fender.
2: Great song.
0: Has just overtaken Wet Wet Wet's iconic Love Is All Around and become the longest running number one in England by a British artist.
2: Oh, wow, really?
0: Which I would have thought the Beatles or somebody like that would have that coveted title, but no.
2: I could have had 1,000 guesses at that record and not come up with Wet Wet Wet.
0: Wet Wet Wet.
2: Love Is All Around from Love Four Weddings and a Funeral.
0: Yeah,
2: which was a great song.
0: No.
2: But I'm probably taking, Elton John
0: Wet Wet Wet actually sent a message of congratulations to them saying, well done.
2: Did they say congratulations, congratulations, congratulations?
0: They did three times.
2: Well done.
0: So well done to Sam Fender and Olivia Dean.
2: Great news.
0: That's Health Cup Gossip.
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4: G'day, got a crash wrapping up around Prosperity Drive and Florey Boulevard heading through Batinia. Also got reports of a crash wrapping up on the Sunshine Motorway southbound after Malulabar Road overpass heading out through Mountain Creek. So a little bit of traffic through there. The Nickel May still busy around Jessica Boulevard, Minyama. And a crash has wrapped up the Lansford-Mullaney Road up towards Bald Knob. 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
12: Hey, I'm Brooke Seychelles. Sportsbet and Tabcorp have faced a Senate inquiry into proposed gambling advertising reforms in Canberra today. Both betting companies have denied allegations that entice big bettors to spend more with offers of illicit drugs and alcohol. The Bureau of Meteorology will be put under the microscope with an independent review commissioned by its CEO. The bomb copped heat for its expensive website overhaul, but Environment Minister Murray Watt says it's about ensuring the government body can best meet our future needs.
13: I'm sure that the reviewers will have a look at what happened around the website and how that was communicated to the Australian public. But I do want to make clear that this is not a review of what happened around the website. It's a much broader review than that.
12: It'll take time, with a March deadline for the report to be delivered. It's claimed thousands of first home buyers who took up the government's 5% deposit scheme are now in negative equity thanks to falling house prices. The coalition estimates 34,000 homeowners now have property that is worth less than what they owe on it. Briefly, at least 102 cases of H5 bird flu have now been confirmed in Australia. Meanwhile, Victoria's public hospital doctors will walk off the job next week amid ongoing disputes with the state government over pay and conditions. And Aussie scientists have figured out one of the secrets to breast milk's protective formula. Scientists at QIMR Berghofer isolating the protein in breast milk that helps protect against respiratory infections.
14: 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With the look you love for less at QEBS. Commercial Road, Kaluan.
12: Richmond's Nathan Broad says he will hang up the boots after round 23. The three-time premiership player told teammates this morning.
15: Head down, off a bit of paper and, shaking quite a bit, so the words were getting pretty mumbly. I've got to thank some amazing people. This footy club in one. And a lot of people, and there'll be so many more people I'm going to thank over the next, month or so.
12: And some changes for the Cowboys ahead of their clash with the Titans on Thursday. Prop Griffin Neame returns from suspension, while Kai O'Donnell will head to the back row in place of Jeremiah Nanai, who's out with a hamstring injury.
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0: Mostly clear heading into the evening. We're expecting a mostly sunny day tomorrow. A little bit chilly tonight, 9 degrees, up to 23 for Wednesday, and partly cloudy on Thursday. At the moment, 17 degrees.
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0: Into the final hour of the show we go. 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
2: We'd love for you to do that. $1,000, we were talking earlier about the insane price of petrol. $1,000 could really, really help with that.
0: Be a big help.
2: We're going to give you one of the questions you're going to need to answer. I've got to be honest, I wouldn't know this. I'd have to Google it or I'd be losing $1,000.
0: Okay.
2: It's a music question.
0: Ah, and you don't
2: help
0: know
2: you
0: it.
2: Out. No, I've got no idea. Help you out with it soon.
0: And, of course, we're looking forward to Friday week. It'll be the baby race for 2026.
2: Oh, we can't wait for the baby race. But, of course, we love looking back at our past champions. It was 2 years ago the last time we had a baby race. We're not going to catch up with the winner himself because he's still not really big on talking. I think he's only about 2.5 years old. We are going to catch up with his mum, though. Find out where our most recent champion's up to these days.
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1: Let's get quizzical. Let's get quizzical. Pop quiz cheat sheet with Nugget and Al.
0: Happens every morning, roughly 10 to 8. Sam and Ash play the Let's Get Quizzical pop quiz. 10 questions, 60 seconds. You get them right, they will give you $1,000.
2: I like the fact you said roughly 10 to 8 because it depends how much Sam and Ash stuff around.
0: Yeah.
2: To be fair, but around about that time, you might be on your way to work. Maybe you're dropping the kids off at school. How about we put $1,000 in your pocket while you're doing that? 10 questions, 60 seconds, get them all right. The cash is yours. Now, I would 100% have to Google this. I mean, I Google it, I go, oh, okay, those guys. Because I know the band, but there is no way I would get the answer from the question. One of the questions you'll need to answer tomorrow morning is, which musical project was created by Kevin Parker? So by musical project, you're basically saying what band? It's a much-loved Australian band.
0: Kevin Parker.
2: Yeah, I would have no idea. Then when I found out the name of the band, I went, oh, yeah, those guys, they're great. But I had no idea using Kevin Parker as
0: a
2: lead.
0: Was he a muso?
2: I guess so. I think he might be the lead singer,
0: Kevin
2: maybe.
0: Parker.
2: It's a band that most people would go, oh, yeah, and yeah. I've heard of them.
0: Okay.
2: So I do not know either.
0: What
2: musical project or band, I guess, was created by Kevin Parker? Google if you need to. Hope you win $1,000 tomorrow morning.
0: I think it's a good one to Google. 10 to 8 tomorrow morning. It's the Let's Get Quizzical Pop Quiz. $1,000 with Sam and Ash, 91.1 Hot FM.
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2: Little Mikey.
3: Yeah, yeah.
2: How are you, big boy?
3: Great.
2: Look, we don't know when the video is going up, but be prepared, Hot Family, because, of course, we're very excited. Baby race.
3: Yes.
2: We kicked it off yesterday. Make sure you go on the website. If you've got a crawling-aged baby, we'd love for your baby to enter our baby race. It's Friday week, August 14th at Rush Adventureland. It's all happening. There's a video going up because, again, we're going to be competitive, don't we, amongst the five of us three and Sam and Ash. We may have done a crawling time trial.
3: Which is stupid because my knees are sore. I've got carpet burn.
2: You literally were a crying baby.
3: I know. I've got my right one's worse. There's a little bit of red.
2: The course the babies will be doing their race on is much softer than our crappy carpet here in the studio.
3: Yeah.
2: So that video could be very interesting once that goes up. So.
3: Yeah.
4: Did you get any injuries?
2: I got a little bit of carpet burn myself. It was only because I was going so hard.
4: Mm.
2: Yeah. What about you?
4: I didn't go hard.
2: No.
3: I saw
2: what
3: yours.
2: A huge shock.
3: I saw yours.
4: I stopped a few.
3: A lot of
2: babies do that.
4: Yeah, exactly.
2: You really did reenact what some of the babies will
4: do.
2: So we're very excited about this. Yeah, if you've got a crawling age baby, some great prizes to be won, annual passes to Rush Adventureland and things, plus the trophy I've made in my shed.
3: Can I get a pass to Rush Adventureland just for doing what I did today when my knees are sore?
2: We can get you in there, big boy.
4: I got attacked in mine. Scotty jumped on me while I was doing mine, our sales manager.
3: Oh.
2: That will not be happening during the official baby
4: race.
2: Can't
4: happen.
2: So if you want to enter, 911hotfm.com.au. It's going to be heaps of fun next Friday. Boys, our email comes from Monique, and I've got to be honest, I'm a little bit biased here because it's to do with cats.
3: Okay.
2: Which, you know, I think are disgusting, but you two are both cat people.
3: Yeah.
2: I think Monique's a little bit in the same category as me.
3: Monique have a cat genie?
2: Or a cat. Because Monique writes, "Dear Mikey, I have a friend who, is it safe to say, is a cat lady. She loves her cats. She has four of them, and they pretty much have free reign around the house. Last week I was dropping something into her place while she was preparing dinner and was horrified to see that two of the cats were sitting on the bench that she was preparing food on, and at least twice one of the cats walked over the chopping board where she was cutting up raw chicken."
3: No.
2: "I wouldn't normally care about this scene. However, she has invited me to a dinner party at her place next weekend. I really like her and she's a great friend, but I feel like I've seen too much now in terms of food preparation. There is no way I can eat a meal in this woman's house. How do I get out of this one? Should I say something about the cat situation? Monique."
3: Insert vomit emoji here.
2: Yeah.
3: That is disgusting.
2: So you're a cat guy.
3: I've got a cat.
2: Your cat toilet.
3: Yeah. Yeah. I'm a cat genie. Yeah.
2: Lady Alicia doing her thing.
3: Yes.
2: But
3: that is gross.
2: That would never be allowed at your place.
3: No.
2: The cat up on the workbench? No.
3: Absolutely not. The only time she tries to get up on a bench is our coffee table and she strike you get off.
2: Yeah.
3: Yeah.
2: But otherwise, yeah, it's a no-go, isn't it?
3: It is disgusting. You think their paws are going in the cat litter that's... I don't want to think about it.
2: And to make it worse, think of all the things that the friend was cutting up. The fact that it was raw chicken
3: and
2: just added to the whole scene of disgustingness.
3: And the fact that the cat was walking over the chopping board. I couldn't think of anything worse.
2: Do we agree? She cannot eat a meal in this woman's house.
3: No.
2: Going on during food prep time.
3: Yeah, no, she's not going.
2: What does Monique do here?
3: I think she's going to have to start planning an excuse. I think you're starting to feel a little unwell.
2: You're either pretending to feel unwell now or you're going to actually be unwell after the dinner party.
3: It's going to be one of them, but you cannot go. Monique, don't do it.
2: The problem is, isn't that a temporary fix? Because then she has another dinner party in 2 months' time. You're back to square one. Is there any scenario here where Monique could say to the friend, "Hey, the cat's on the bench. That's disgusting."
3: Yeah.
2: Can she be honest with her about it, do you reckon, Albie?
4: But do you think that that's a normal practice? Maybe it was just a one-off that unfortunately the cat was up on the bench.
2: Doesn't matter. Once is enough.
4: You reckon?
2: We don't know, but the way Monique's written it, it's if, like she said, well, she was cool with that, making you believe that it maybe is a regular thing.
4: Yeah.
2: So I think this might be happening more often than not. As you said, the cats have free reign around the house. Does Monique press her on the actual, "Hey, when I was here last week, you were cutting up chicken and the cat was walking across the chopping board. I cannot eat a meal in your house."
3: Yeah, I think that's what we've got to do.
2: Be direct.
3: Yeah, I think so. I think we can start, having fun of, planning that you're unwell. But I think we need to start being honest with people. And Monique, I think you need to do that right here, right now, because if you take Monique, say, your other half, your partner, and you're going along and then one's sick because of what's happened, could you imagine it? I think, Monique, be absolutely honest. I'm not coming to your dinner party.
2: And there is a
3: your
2: chance the friend
3: disgusting.
2: Might get offended by that. Does Monique have to prepare herself for that scenario?
4: Could she say she's got an allergy to cats?
2: Okay, but wouldn't have it affected her before?
4: She only just found out.
2: It's just got an allergy. Come on now in my 40s.
4: Yeah, when I was in your house the other day, I left and I was really itchy.
2: Yeah.
4: And the doc said, cats.
2: Can you develop allergies to things later in life?
3: I'm sure
2: you can.
3: Yes.
4: Absolutely.
3: Yep.
2: That might not be the worst idea.
4: I think it's a good one.
2: And in the scope of your ideas, it's actually really good. Would you consider how low the bar has been set over the years?
4: In defense of cats, though, they're a clean animal.
2: No, they're not. They're disgusting.
4: Yes, they are.
2: Oh, no, they're disgusting.
3: I've got a
4: cat. They're always grooming themselves, etc. You don't see dogs doing that.
2: So if I walked in here and started licking my own arm, you go, gee, Nug's a clean guy.
4: Well, I'll give you a few hours.
2: Imagine the fur balls.
3: Oh, yeah.
2: Just midway through survey says, and then it hits the desk. Oh, that'd be disgusting.
3: We'll get a cat genie installed in the corner.
2: I'm not normally on board with the lying idea, but I think the lie might be a good
4: way
2: to go.
4: Allergies are a definite thing.
2: Pretend cat allergy, I think, Monique.
4: Yeah,
2: so look,
4: sorry.
2: I'm happy to catch up with you everywhere else. I just can't come to the house anymore.
3: Mm. Or just be honest and tell her she's disgusting.
2: No, I'm going to go with Albie on this one. Kids, lying often gets you out of trouble.
4: Hear.
2: Now, if you let me go, I'm going to go and lick Albie's back clean. See you tomorrow.
4: Yeah, boy.
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5: It's all quiet and down now on the sunny coast roads as we take a final look. No accidents or breakdowns to slow you up. Looks good through Mountain Creek on the Sunshine Motorway. Both ways around Mount Coolum too. No hold-ups for David Lowe Way. And it's filtered out on Caloundra Road getting through Meriden Plains at Kawana Way Link Road roundabout. No delays on the Bruce. 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The Industry School prepares students for vocational careers through practical learning, apprenticeships and traineeships. 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It's Paul. 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
2: 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Go on the baby race page. If you've got a crawling age baby, We would love for you to enter and be part of our baby race. It's all happening Friday week, August 14th at Rush Adventureland. It's going to be heaps and heaps of fun. Really looking forward to it. But as you say, Albie, we decided to go for a little skip down memory lane. A bit of a where are they now, as it were, because it was, we thought it was last year. It was actually 2024 we did our last baby race. So it's 2 years on since that glorious day when we crowned our baby race champion. We thought we'd find out how he's going. He's still not talking a whole lot. So we thought we'd talk to his mum, the lovely Jackie. How are you, Jackie?
3: Good, thanks, guys. How are you?
2: Very well. And, of course, we're talking about our previous baby race champion, the great Raf Racer. How is Raf going?
3: Oh,

0: I don't think he's actually stopped since the day he ran. He just stood up and ran instead.
1: No, and look, it was a wonderful performance from Raf. One of my favourite memories of that day, Albie, was Raf was a pretty clear winner. Got out of the blocks very well, kept a steady pace, and got over the line first. But, Jack, am I right in remembering, did Raf cry the entire race?
0: Screamed. It was the most traumatic thing he's ever done in his life, I think.
2: See, that was adrenaline pumping through his veins.
1: Anger had him going. So that was magnificent. I do remember that vividly because remember Sam was commentating. I couldn't contribute because I was laughing because this little bloke, he was going hard, but he was not having a bar of it, which I thought was spectacular.
0: Couldn't see through the tears.
1: And do you think he realised on that day, even though he was only, what would he have been, not even 1 year old that stage, did he realise what he'd achieved on that momentous day?
0: Oh, look, I don't think so, but I think when he looks back at it in 10 years from now, he'll like to remind me.
2: Subliminally, I reckon he would have.
1: Champions know.
2: Yeah, they
1: it's
2: know.
1: It's like great racehorses.
2: Yeah, you just
1: Mackaybe Diva knew when it was Melbourne Cup Day.
2: Yeah.
1: I've got no doubt about it.
2: You look at them and go, they're ready.
1: And how did you handle the newfound fame? Were people stopping you in the street and going, oh, my God, is that a Raf racer? Was it a bit weird to adjust to?
0: Look, I think people more thought that I had imposed some kind of child abuse to me through the whole thing, so I don't think it was good fame.
1: So one of the things we're very excited about with this year was something that we didn't plan on last time is when we got there on the day of the baby race 2 years ago, we were fascinated by the amount of parents that came along with something to lure their baby down the racetrack with. We didn't think of that. We've now actually got, we're putting it on the application form this year. What will you be using to lure your baby down the track? You've arrived 2 years ago and saw that parents had props. You had to swing into action, didn't you?
0: I did. I had no idea that people were bringing things, and I thought, quick, I'm going to make a mad dash to Woolies, and I grabbed a balloon and some string, and I didn't even get the balloon blown up.
2: Wow.
0: So I was just, maybe that's why you're so angry.
1: But maybe, for God's sakes, Mum, you had one job, blow up the bloody balloon. But yeah, people had keys, people had remotes. As we're saying to all of our people, if you're thinking about entering, you can use whatever you think is going to get your bub down the track in the fastest time. Keys and remotes seem to be very, very popular, didn't they? It might be a toy. It might be an unblown up balloon. A phone, phones are popular as well.
2: Food.
0: Yeah.
1: Yeah, food would do it for us.
2: Would do it.
1: You put a pie on a piece
2: of
1: string.
2: Put a sausage roll in front of me, I'll be down that other end.
1: You can lure me into a van very quickly with potato gems is what I'm saying. Well, look, it's wonderful to hear that Raf's still going beautifully. I was looking back at his racer profile from 2 years ago, Albie. One of his likes was vacuums. Does Raf still love the vacuum cleaner?
0: Does love the vacuum and also loves the mop. And he was very upset when I got a robot vacuum.
1: So the vacuum's out the window. How does he feel about the robot vacuum? Not big?
0: Hates it.
2: And he dislikes sitting still. That's why he was so good.
1: Absolutely. And still dislikes sitting still, Jack?
0: Still very much so dislikes sitting still.
1: Oh, look, it's an outstanding. So this is what we love to see. We love to see a former champion going on to doing wonderful things like our previous baby race winner, Raf Racer. It was a magnificent performance 2 years ago. Jackie, to you and to Raf, it's great to catch up. Great to see one of our legends going on and now being chased around by the robot vacuum.
2: Yep, he's fantastic.
1: Give Raf our very best and thanks for joining us this afternoon.
0: I will. Thanks, guys.
2: So if you want to emulate the fantastic Raf race, so all you got to do is go on our webpage, 911hotfm.com.au, register, and you could be seeking the glory.
1: Heaps of fantastic prizes to be won as well. It's going to be heaps of fun, the baby race.
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0: that brings Tuesday to a close.
1: Now, very busy show tomorrow, of course. Our baby race continues on. We're getting very excited about this. We still want you to register your bubs, your crawling age bubs, if you want them to have a chance of being a part of our baby race on Friday week at Rush Adventureland.
0: $500 worth at Rush Adventureland, isn't it?
1: It's an annual pass for winning for the kid who gets
0: that's
1: across the line.
0: For two kids.
1: It's a 12-month pass. For two kids, is it?
0: Yeah.
1: Oh, that is outstanding. So great prizes in the offer. It's going to be heaps of fun. Looking forward to our baby race. So make sure you jump on our website, 911.fm.com.au. Get on there, register your bub. We're going to start meeting our bubs later in the week. Now, it was wonderful to catch up with Jackie, the mum of Raf Racer, our previous winner of the baby race earlier in the show.
0: Nice to know Raf Racer is still going well.
1: And good to know that he's doing well post-race. Unfortunately, sometimes these young athletes, they have a taste of glory and fame and success. It doesn't always go well, does it?
0: Not if it happens like that at a young age.
1: Unfortunately, our hard-hitting current affairs show, The Savo Tomorrow, has got a very upsetting story about one such case where a very famous former, we're talking a long time ago, baby race winner, unfortunately hit a bit of a rough patch. So we'll look at that tragic story tomorrow on the show.
0: Tragic and sad tale.
1: Also, of course, tomorrow, being Wednesday, proper gossip from Kate Halfpenny. Mm. We're going to ask a question about a celebrity couple, whether they're monsters or geniuses. Hopefully Kate will have an answer.
0: Can they be both?
1: I'm not sure. I've flipped between the answers the last couple of days since this story came out. So we'll get into that. Plus another chance to steal his standby as well. Make sure you register on the website for that as well. We'll call that a name. They'll have 30 minutes to give us a call back.
0: Yeah.
1: If they do, they're a chance to go to Las Vegas.
0: And we want a success because we didn't have one today.
1: We're not used to success.
0: No.
1: Failure is more of our default setting.
0: That is a good point. But
1: we'd love to get someone to give us a call back. That being said, people stealing the standbys are very happy.
0: Oh, they're going well.
1: One to Lukey from Montville who cleaned up this afternoon, so make sure you do that as well. Before we let you go, as always, my farewell fact. There's a particular animal I'm fascinated by because...
0: Give me a hint.
1: They're a farm animal.
0: Farm animal, yes.
1: And they can be very cranky. You don't want to mess with
0: goat.
1: 100% the goat.
0: Yeah.
1: I love goats. There's just something weird about them. They kind of always are a little bit ornery, a little bit cantankerous.
0: Can be, yeah.
1: And you think to yourself, I wouldn't want to get chased by a goat.
0: No.
1: And the thing is, you think to yourself, oh, okay, I'll be right. I could get away from a goat. They wouldn't. I could hide somewhere. Maybe not. Because my farewell fact this evening, Hod family, goats have rectangular pupils. It's a weird little thing. Like, we have round pupils in our eyes. Goats have rectangular pupils. What that means is goats have about a 320-degree field of vision without having to move their heads.
0: Mm.
1: So while they're staring straight ahead, they can basically see their blind spots, as it were. They'd be amazing at reverse parking.
0: That would be very handy.
1: So you think you're going to get away from a goat, you've got a second chance of that because they've got a 320-degree field of vision thanks to their rectangular pupils.
0: I would just want to eyeball a goat now at a farm setting.
1: I want you to do that, and I want to watch it happen.
0: I just want to see what a square pupil.
1: Get right up in its grill.
0: Yeah.
1: Well, I'll give you a hint. It's like our round ones, but rectangular.
0: Okay.
1: You figured that out?
0: I can visualise it.
1: But I've got to tell you, if you are going to go and eyeball a goat, can you please make sure I'm filming it? Because that could be what brings back Australia's funniest home video. So if I think it's general rule to maybe steer clear of goats anyway, because they're cranky buggers.
0: Yep.
1: Plus, they can pretty much see you from every angle. My farewell fact.
0: Another fascinating fact. I will put that to bed for the night and see you tomorrow.
1: Bye.
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2: All right, a little bit of entertainment news for you. I love little Easter eggs, little hidden surprises that you hear about after the fact that, like, a movie's made, right?
3: What you got?
2: Now, I love Will Ferrell. He is going to be one of the greatest comedic actors of all time, I reckon.
3: Favourite Will Ferrell movie, go.
2: Ooh, Elf.
3: Yeah.
2: Or Step Brothers, I mean.
3: Yeah.
2: Both good.
3: Eurovision for me.
2: Oh, you like a little bit of ya-ya ding-dong.
3: Play it! Yeah, who doesn't?
2: It is great. I mean, was it Rachel McAdams?
3: Yeah. Ding dong!
2: He is wonderful. Quite often appears on SNL and things like that as well. But he was talking about his part in the movie Elf and the bit where he is in the department toy store type thing where he yells out Santa and he absolutely has like a mental breakdown. Not a mental breakdown, but like a... He
3: gets excited.
2: He gets very, very excited. This bit here is what I'm talking about.
4: Morning, 10 a.m. Santa's coming to town.
5: Santa! Oh, my God!
2: That part there that you hear. And I think as a lot of, you know, viewers and things of these movies, you kind of sit there and you go, rightio, all right, that's obviously all in the script. But quite often, the best bits of movies are actually improvised. So we're learning because Will Ferrell came out and said about this bit here again.
4: All morning, 10 a.m., Santa's coming to town.
5: Santa! Oh, my God!
2: This is what he had to say on it.
6: So here's what's funny about this scene in Elf is that I don't think we ever rehearsed it. Faison, in that scene who plays the manager, that's the first time. If you watch that clip again, he's barely hanging on. I don't even think I told... Jon Favreau, the director, thought I was going to play it that way, but it wasn't like it got a big crew laugh either. It was just like, Will's acting crazy. What's going on? I love that that became such a big part of the film. Another fun fact is that Toy Store is shot in an old mental hospital in Vancouver, Canada. We use that as the interior of the department store. So no one knows that till now.
3: Isn't that so cool?
2: I love those little things that you find a little surprise and delights, and to know that, you know, that's just Will being crazy. Yep. And that, but for people, like, people could have ruined that scene by laughing or something like that. But that's where actors are so professional, are they? Just the art of improvisation, just to go with it.
3: Those moments, and it's interesting that Jon Favreau directed that, because in a lot of the Avenger movies, which are also Jon Favreau movies, or at least involved in, because he plays Happy in those ones.
2: Okay.
3: That between Chris Hemsworth and Tom Hiddleston, who plays Loki.
2: Yeah.
3: Apparently, there's a truckload of impro and ad-lib, spontaneous stuff between those two that actually made it into the movies because they just had everyone in stitches.
2: Oh, wow.
3: There's a scene around when they say, you know, he was naughty, he did this, he tried to kill everyone, he's adopted. And Hemsworth drops the line, oh, he was adopted. That was never in the script.
2: Right.
3: But it's one of the funniest movies in the Avengers movies. And it was just from one of those quips backwards and forwards with our ad-libbing that they just kept dropping it. And it was, they're the best moments because they're totally unscripted and uncontrived.
2: Yeah, exactly. So, big fan of Will Ferrell. He's a wonderful human being and always nice to know those little surprise and delights that happen in movies as well. Let's see audience in a little, I reckon. That's your latest entertainment news.
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3: Ashley, can I explain to you a strange phenomenon that I experienced last night in Mooloolaba?
2: Yeah, go for it.
3: So I don't know exactly what this was, but it felt like a hybrid between Outlander, where I was Jimmy wearing a kilt, not much below. Then I was watching Stranger Things.
2: Do you ever feel like you share too many details of your life?
3: Nah.
2: Not even a little bit?
3: Nah, I got more to share.
2: Okay.
3: Then I felt like a White Walker from Game of Thrones. And then I felt like one of the kids from Stranger Things, because there was this weird air and atmosphere at Mooloolaba. And as I was staring out to sea in the middle of, I probably would have been about maybe 6:30, 7 o'clock. So I've been playing volleyball for a little while. And it was cool last night, but it wasn't too bad. And then all of a sudden I look out to sea.
2: Yes.
3: And I see a prawn trawler in the bay, which is always nice, and they're doing their thing. And then around it I noticed this crazy fog.
2: Oh, wow. I thought that was some eerie music. Nope, still not there.
3: Yeah, wow. Mm. So, no, it was this fog had appeared out of nowhere. And it was so weird, mate, because I'm looking out there and it was like it was rolling in, and it was like some kind of, you know, when you see in the movies they let go a smoke canister and the smoke canister fills the room, but it billows.
2: Yes.
3: And then all of a sudden it's there and you're going, oh, righto, this is proper weird. And it just kind of fills at sort of at ankle level. Well, that's what this fog was like. This.
4: Do the crazy frog.
3: No, crazy fog. No. Crazy fog.
4: Crazy fog.
3: Oh, I see.
2: you get it?
3: Okay.
2: Okay. Okay. Right? Well, let's go with it.
3: A lot of effort went into making that, I will
2: say. Wasn't what I thought you were saying. It was a lot of effort.
3: You did a lot there.
2: Yeah.
3: Man. I appreciate you.
2: Were you wondering what I was doing?
3: Yeah, quite a bit.
2: Because I'm going.
3: Often do, though. Often do.
2: All I saw in the show was, we have a little show plan. All I saw was crazy frog.
3: You thought it was frog.
2: But it's actually written down fog.
3: And I'm the dyslexic.
2: And so I've been, for the last 5 minutes, because it's not in our system, I've had to try and go and find crazy frog. It turns out there's a lot of remixes. So it wasn't.
3: Oh my lord.
2: So all of this and this effort behind the scenes with Crazy Frog and me finding this song.
3: I'm glad we got to play it.
2: That took 10 minutes. Wasn't actually because Sam was telling us a story about a crazy frog. It was because he was telling us a story of crazy fog.
3: Fog. Which I'd like to get back to. At some stage.
2: Okay, can you? In your time.
3: Okay.
2: Yeah.
3: No. So there's crazy fog. No, fog! Crazy fog!
2: Forget it.
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12: 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My ego, her pride, some recipe. We are biggest

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0: Sam and Ash's Facts Machine. 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
2: Okay, so you and I were just sort of saying off air before, we're like, really tired today.
3: It's so good to get back to work to get some rest.
2: You had a massive weekend. What did you do? Murder mystery night, and
3: lots of tripping around and doing little bits and pieces.
2: Yes, weekends are so busy these days, you know. And anyway, whatever. We were just saying a little bit foggy, a little bit sleep deprived. So I thought today maybe we could do our fax machine on sleep.
3: Okay.
2: Now, they're saying that one of the most dangerous lies in human history isn't about food or medicine. It's actually about sleep, and you don't need 8 hours of sleep. That number was invented in 1938 by a mattress company. Okay?
3: Okay.
2: So before the modern era, the average human slept in two distinct shifts, right? So historians actually call this, and I hope I'm saying this right, biphasic sleep.
3: Okay.
2: Would that be right?
3: Sounds right.
2: The routine was pretty simple. So you sleep for roughly 4 hours, wake up for two, and then you sleep for another 4 hours.
3: Okay.
2: Yeah, I mean, I don't know who's got the time to do that. So during that 2 hour midnight window, people didn't toss it and turn in frustration. They prayed, they wrote, they thought, and they connected. And some of the greatest works of human history were actually born in the midnight window, including many of Shakespeare's plays.
3: Bah, forsooth.
2: They used to actually call it the God hours.
3: Between 12 and 2.
2: Yeah, between 12 and 2.
3: In the nightclub, we used to call them the hell hours. It all went to crap.
2: So apparently Mozart composed entire symphonies in what he called the God hours, but everything changed with the industrial sort of revolution with factories requiring, okay, you need 8 hours of sleep, you got to do this and you got to do that. But to normalise the new schedule, early sleep studies sort of began focusing heavily sort of on proving that a single 8 hour block was actually like the biological standard, when really we had this sort of phrase that came out in this condition called insomnia. So if people sort of wake up and they can't toss and turn and they can't get back to sleep and things like that, we sort of had coined it insomnia, apparently. So, yeah, they reckon that the most creative 2 hours

0: of a human consciousness sort of window would be in that.
1: Wow.
0: That's when you're, so if you wake up and you've got like all those thoughts and you've been thinking about stuff, get it down, write it down.
1: It's funny you should say that, because now when I think about it, between 12 and 2, most nights, I guess I'm feeling quite creative too.
0: Don't look at me like that. It's weird. Why is your eyebrow stuck to your receding hairline? It's freaking me out. Nugget and Al
2: driving you home. Was that dance called the Shivalam Shuffle?
3: Yes, it was.
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2: So both of your faces are kind of strawberry coloured, so I think we've got that covered, actually.
3: Just pour chocolate on me and go for it.
2: Stop requesting that.
4: Don't
2: Human resources have been very clear. 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
3: Does Siri ever make you feel nervous?
4: See, I don't have Siri connected to my phone.
3: But, like, what about in your car?
4: Yeah, and that makes – yeah, she does. Because I always feel like – I don't know, they get it wrong. She gets it wrong a lot.
3: Oh, so – okay.
4: So I question her capabilities.
3: Gotcha.
4: I think she needs to go back to TAFE.
3: See, I think Siri's quite remarkable.
4: Hmm.
3: And the feeling I have for her
4: – you put her on a pedestal.
3: I really do. I think she's fabulous. You know, yeah, we all – but you know what, Sam? We all make mistakes, don't we?
4: Hmm.
3: You know? We all make mistakes. How Siri is so calm when I'm yelling, "Hey Siri," like 20,000 times a day. If my kids did that to me,
4: Mom,
3: you do that to me like what?
4: A lot.
3: 78 times a show.
4: 78.
3: It's like, you 80. Know, it's a bit much. Like, what, Sam?
4: Yep.
3: You know, so how she remains so calm is one thing. But Siri must think humans are really strange because, like, one moment we're asking for world peace and the next we're like, "Hey, Siri," sorry. What sound does a llama make? You know, so like her expertise is quite knowledgeable.
4: Acne cream on my bum.
3: Right. Exactly.
4: Fair question.
3: Was that your last one?
4: Yeah, you can't, by the way.
3: Oh, okay.
4: Yeah, anyway, sorry. No, just for friends.
3: Excellent. But the one thing I do like about Siri is like if you ask her something and she doesn't know, she's really polite and really kind and just sends you straight to Google. Like she'll never say that she doesn't know something. So like in some way, "I'm not sure." She always goes, "Let me find," or something, you know, "finding on the web now." Like she'll always really politely
4: have a solution.
3: You know what I mean? So I'm driving around the other day and my husband was in the car and you'd think I'd feel really comfortable firstly with my husband, right?
4: Mm.
3: But secondly, you'd think that I'd feel really comfortable around Siri as well because she's not actually a person.
4: Mm.
3: So I'm driving around and this is coming, can I just say, this is coming from someone like yourself who talks in front of a lot of people. We have a breakfast radio show. We talk in front of a lot of people every day.
4: Yeah.
3: Never worries me. I do the Broncos on the weekend and there was 37,000 people there at Suncorp. Doesn't worry me. Never nervous. But if I'm driving around with my husband and Siri in the car, I feel like I have to put on a show for my husband when I'm talking to Siri.
4: Mm-hmm.
3: Like I can't just be like, "Hey Siri, can you play Rihanna?" Or, "Hey Siri, find me directions to Suncorp Stadium." Like that's just super casual, right?
4: Yeah.
3: I put on a voice and I realized it's what I do. And when I have an audience in the car, I'm extra polite to Siri.
4: Okay.
3: So I almost feel like if someone was to hand me a microphone, this is how nervous I would be if I was to get up and do like a comedy routine. You know, you get up,
4: yeah,
3: you tap the microphone, just testing, 1, 2, 3. I'm like, I get a little bit nervous when I have to hit the Siri button. So I'm like, okay, all right. This is just my family. This is so weird. This is such a weird thing that I'm telling you, but it's true and it happens. So I go to put on the Siri button and then I feel like I'm stepping up to the microphone. And then I overpronounce everything. Like I'm really like, you know, "Hey Siri, take me to the Doonan."
4: So you're trying to sound like her.
3: And I'm trying to sound like her and I'm trying. Do you ever, she intimidates me. That's what I'm trying to say. I'm trying to tell you that she intimidates me. I find that she's quite scary, even though she's so lovely and so polite. Do you ever get that feeling when you're in front of someone and then you hit the Siri button and I get nervous to talk to Siri in front of other people?
4: That's so great.
3: You don't?
4: No.
3: Oh, okay. I've really just...
4: You're on your own and...
3: I thought, you know, he'll have some sort of experience like this that we'll be able to talk through. It'll be a bit like a counselling session.
4: Well, I'm happy to do that because clearly you need it. But I don't know that I experienced that kind of nervousness.
3: I get nervous.
4: It sounds to me a little bit like when you're trying to take on her voice. So it's a bit of that assimilation thing.
3: It's like you with accents, you know? Like
4: that's
3: you
4: what
3: hear,
4: I'm saying,
3: you hear
4: yeah.
3: an accent and then you adopt that accent, you know, when we go to Flo's, here's your crepes, and then here's your Portuguese chicken. And then you do their accent, not because you're being rude, but it's just because you hear an accent and that's how it comes out.
4: And I think you might be doing the same thing with Siri.
3: Okay, so
4: except she doesn't care.
3: You think I'm trying too hard, is what you say.
4: I think you need to relax.
3: Okay, all right. Take one out of Siri's book. Take
4: at
3: a little
4: the next
3: leaf.
4: Turn, take the third exit. That's what I'm suggesting.
3: Oh, okay. So a little less and just speak to her like she's a normal human being.
4: Well, or less.
3: Okay. Okay. I'll take the feelings out of it.
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1: 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You know what? 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
0: 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And the next installment of the baby race happens. 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I don't know. I don't want to say too much. 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
1: No chance. Maya has a salon.
0: And Bunnings has barbecues.
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0: Rock, paper, scissors?
1: Deal. Can we just talk, figure out where we're growing? Spend 5 minutes telling us what you think of the music we play, and you could win $1,000 to spend at either Maya or Bunnings. The hardest part is agreeing which one.
0: Rock, paper, scissors, shoot. 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

0: Will and Woody, you're either up early, up late, or maybe still out. Maybe you're heading back to your house and a former reality star is coming over to have a great time with you.
1: Ooh, that would be really exciting.
0: Yeah, one of us has been in that situation before.
1: We won't say which one, though. The question is, if that former reality star is coming over to your house,
0: yeah,
1: and I had to bring up Sharon again, but are you going to have a shower?
0: Did you?
1: Do you... What? You might. Why'd you make it specific? We're having fun before. My wife might be up.
0: That's true.
1: Because, you know, we have a young child. If you're up, hun, I'll be home soon. And Will's joking. All right, let's crack into the best bits.
0: Will and Woody.

0: sleep? It's Will and Woody keeping you up.
1: It could be you guys winning some free chicken right now. All you have to have done is gone to work today. I'll explain more as we go there. Don't call yet. Reason I'm doing it is because there's some reports today that the Barbie sequel is not going to happen. Watch me dance. Loved the first one.
2: Great. The first one was great.
1: What a flick.
2: Thematically, it was beautiful. Oh, the storyline was beautiful. The songs were beautiful.
1: Performances were great.
2: It was funny. I mean, it also made Mattel
1: $8 trillion.
2: It's because it was so well done. Just a huge advertisement for Barbie. Wouldn't have known.
1: Yeah, Barbie's back at our house. Big time. Anyway, sequel maybe not happening, and the reason is because apparently Gosling and Margot Robbie want big pay rises.
2: Fair enough. I'd want a slice of that pie. If I was one of them, I'd be like, I know this franchise doesn't exist without me.
1: Yeah, and that's
2: give me some of the cash.
1: That's exactly what they're leaning on.
2: So good for them.
1: The first film made $1.9 billion.
2: You're kidding.
1: That's good money.
2: Is that the highest grossing film of all time?
1: That would have
2: to be up there.
1: It's got to be up there. $1.9 billion. So in this second movie, Gosling apparently is asking for $28 million up front.
2: Okay, so what's that?
1: $28 million, that's Australian. I've converted that to Australian.
2: Oh, wow, good for you.
1: Thank you very much. It was in the brackets here in the story.
2: Oh, sorry. I was going to say, you're working faster than I remember.
1: There's no figure on how much Margot Robbie's asking for, but apparently in the first movie, Gosling earned $18 million Australian. He just wants two more mil. Give the man two more mil. Anyway, it's caused huge issues.
2: Jeez,
1: and then not
2: mil, 20 mil, for, not bad for a movie, is it?
1: Good money.
2: Can I just know the highest gross? Because I feel like you were doing that, Tommy. What's the highest grossing
3: Avatar
2: figures?
3: Avatar is
2: 2.9. Jake Sully.
3: And weirdly,
2: have a look at that. 2.9. Little Jimmy Cameron. No wonder they signed on for 7.
1: Yeah.
2: Well, just made the third. Yeah. And deeply regretting that. But yeah.
3: Strangely, the third highest grossing movie is Avatar: The Way of the Water.
2: Shut
1: no
2: up.
1: No way.
3: 2.3 billion.
1: You're kidding.
2: Wow. And then Barbie 1.9?
3: Barbie. Well, yeah.
2: Yeah, it'll be somewhere in there.
1: Got to be top 10. Got to be top 10.
2: That's wild.
1: Anyway.
2: The Way of Water is the third highest grossing movie.
3: Just after Avengers Endgame.
2: So I wonder what...
1: That makes sense.
2: What's the little guy on? Little Aussie guy? Little Rocket?
1: Who's the little Rocket?
2: That played Jake Sully.
1: Sam Worthington.
2: Sam Wurtho. What's Wurtho asking for, do you think?
1: I think he's... I'm not 100% sure. I think he's got a cut.
2: He's got shares.
1: I thought when he signed on... Because he had to sign on for 8 movies. He had to sign on for 8, which is like your whole
2: Jimmy
1: career.
2: Jimmy Cameron signed an 8-movie deal contract for Avatar.
1: So for him, he had to go, I'm agreeing to that. I'm pretty sure he gets a very small
2: slice.
1: Here
2: we go. Joe's, here we go. What's Wurtho on?
4: So he made $10 million for the first Avatar then was contractually allowed 5% of the earnings.
2: Not bad.
1: Not bad.
4: They just celebrated their anniversary.
1: There you
2: Good
1: go.
2: For them.
1: Beautiful story.
2: Beautiful
1: story. Nice. Lots of cash. Now, speaking of
2: cash,
1: we don't have cash on this show, but we do have access to free chicken from Red Rooster, $10 whole roast chickens, Monday to Wednesday at Red Rooster.
2: Yep.
1: And here's the thing. If you think you are deserving of a pay rise.
2: Yeah, love that.
1: Based on a task that you did today.
2: Yep.
1: Like, what's something you did today that you're like, geez, I've bloody nailed that. I deserve a pay rise. If you convince us that it is deserving of a pay rise, we give you free chicken.
2: Have you got one?
1: No, I've literally done nothing today. Seriously. I celebrated Dad's birthday for a long time, rocked in here, and here I am.
2: Okay, maybe I'll take pay rise suggestions from the team as well.
1: I think junior producer Annalisa's got something pretty decent.
2: Is she really? All right, let's hear it after the song. For everyone else, 131065, what task did you do today that is deserving of a pay rise?
1: Wurtho makes $116 million. From Way of the Water.
2: Oh, my God. And that's just from his share. That's outside of his salary.
1: Well done, Sam.
2: Good for him. All right, 131065, do you deserve a pay rise? Tell us why. We'll take your calls up next.
0: It's Will and Woody.

0: or up early. It's Will and Woody keeping you up.
1: What task did you do today that is deserving of a pay rise? AB, you think you're deserving of a pay rise? I'll start with you, maybe.
2: Yes, today I went to the bathroom and I had to flush a number two that wasn't mine.
1: Did you nearly say a turd?
2: I didn't want to be crass, so I said number two.
3: You've covered it beautifully.
4: Well, who's your number one suspect?
2: Probably producer Joe.
5: Wow. That is a public shaming. I'm not sure if she heard.
4: She's just come to terms with that.
6: That is really brave of you, Annalise, whilst I'm on the phone working. For listeners.
5: That's great stuff.
2: Great, sweetie.
5: That's great stuff. I love it. Okay, that's pretty good, Annalise, because that's outside your job description.
1: That's the sort of thing that you would think gets a pay rise. That's a tough job.
5: That's a very tough job. Got to deal with that. Suffer some trauma from that. Let's go to Kelly, though. On 13 1065. Kelly, you did something today that deserves a pay rise. What was it? You might win some free chicken if we think it's deserving.
7: Oh, I do it every day. I pick up poo, urine, anything that excretes from your body, pretty much.
1: You're a cleaner, Kelly.
7: No, I'm a pathology courier.
5: But hang on. So, Kelly,
1: that's your job.
5: It comes in the containers, though, doesn't it? You're not actually picking it up.
7: Yeah, well, one time I had an elderly lady come in with two IXL jam jars, which were clear. One had a poo sample, one had a urine sample. And we went to throw it away and she goes, no, don't throw it away. I'll reuse those. I sell jam at the markets.
5: Oh,
7: I'm serious.
5: That's a great...
1: Kelly, this is just very quickly while you're here because I find this very funny. So, by the way, guys, very, very, very important to go and get your guts tested if you can. That does involve a stool sample. It can be gut problems, gut cancer, all that sort of stuff worth getting on top of.
5: Yes.
1: Now I've covered that off. Woods, you were asked to do a stool sample gut test.
5: It gets gross.
1: That does get a little bit gross. But, Kelly, most people, I'm going to try and say as clean as I can. They just try and go for the straight shot, don't they? They put the cup underneath the, where you're at, and you scoop it out of the toilet, right?
7: Yeah, well, you've got two different types of samples. Once you put a paper thing over it and it catches the poo.
1: Yep.
7: Otherwise, we also give out jars that aren't clear that you can't see with a little scoop on the end.
5: That's what I was given.
1: What did you do, Woody? What did you do, Woody?
5: So. Kelly, that was a real brain teaser for me, Kelly. So where I got to was I put down a newspaper outside and I went outside like a dog. And then I scooped it.
1: Like a wild animal. I
5: scooped it from there. And
1: he made a kitty litter for himself.
5: Yeah.
1: All right, let's go to Josh. Good on you, Kelly.
5: Kelly, give Kelly some chicken.
1: Bloody oath. That sounds like all pathologists should get some free chicken.
5: Yep.
1: $10 whole roast chickens, Monday to Wednesday at Red Rooster. Good on you, Kel.
5: Let's go to Josh here. Josh, you did a task today that you think is deserving of a pay rise. What'd you do, mate?
8: Absolutely. So I've normally got a team of three or four people in the warehouse. And today I had to do everything by myself. I was the only person that turned up.
5: What are we talking, Josh? Like, what are you actually doing in the warehouse?
8: Loading, unloading trucks, unloading containers. I think today I loaded about 18 trucks and unloaded a shipping container.
1: Once again, it does just sound like you've done your job, Josh.
5: I
8: normally do a fifth of that, though.
5: Four
8: or five people's worth of work.
5: That's good on you, Josh. But unfortunately, I have to side with Will here. You've just done more of what you are paid to do.
1: What's within the scope of your employment?
5: Sounds like you've got an issue with your mates.
1: Got a rule bit strictly here. Days.
6: Sorry, as your executive producer, there is no way either of you could load 18 trucks.
1: Never said I could.
5: Yes, we could.
1: Never said I could. But that's not in the scope of my employment. I could do 18 radio shows.
6: Josh could do the show, I reckon.
1: No, you couldn't. Absolutely not.
5: Josh, I'm happy
1: for you to have the chat with the boss and get him in, and we can do a straight swap.
5: Let's do a job swap. Job swap for a day. I'll load 18 trucks.
6: I'll make you do 18 shows.
5: Hundy.
1: I'll do 18 shows.
5: I'd get it done before lunch.
1: The question for you, though. No, the problem for you would be the quality of the show after 18 shows. That would be a problem. There's no doubt about that.
6: That's a conversation for the higher ups.
1: It is. It definitely is.
5: We're having that day off, obviously. We can't do a radio show and 18 trucks.
6: There it is.
5: All right. Anyway, let's move on to Linda. Look, no chicken for Josh. It's brutal, but
1: you've got to be doing something outside the scope of your employment, as far as I'm concerned. Annalise currently flushing down her EP's poo. That, for me, is currently the only thing which is worth the pay rise.
5: What a power play. What a power play from our EP, by the way. That is extraordinary stuff.
1: Yeah.
5: Something for you in the bathroom, junior producer Annalise. That's outrageous. What a flex. What a flex. She does it with everyone, Joe. Let's go to Linda here. Little test for new employees.
1: Annalise loves it. Linda has called on 131065. By the way, 18 shows in a row is 36 hours on air straight. We've got to do that.
5: Yeah, we could do that.
1: We've got to do that. I would love to do that just to prove you wrong.
6: I'm going to play this audio back to you when you say, Joe, why am I on air for 36 hours?
1: Fair enough.
5: Let's do it.
1: I am keen. Yeah. I am 100% keen.
5: Let's go. Yes. Let's go. Let's go to Linda here. Linda, quick question. Would you want to hear Will and I on air for 36 hours straight?
3: Well, who wouldn't would be the obvious answer.
5: He wouldn't.
1: There you go, Linda. Yeah. There you go, Linda.
3: Yeah.
5: Fair enough. Righto, Linda, you think you deserve a pay rise.
3: Yes,
5: what'd you do?
3: Yes. Well, I work in a high school every day, so as a school officer, so that's for starters.
5: Mm-hmm.
3: So that's what I do. But today I had to scribe for a year 10 religion exam, and it was 6 pages of handwriting in an hour.
5: Hang on.
1: So you scribed for another for a kid.
3: The student had a sore hand, so I had to do the writing for them.
1: For a sore hand? And they got a teacher to come in and do it for them?
3: Yes. Not a teacher. I don't get paid that much money.
1: Right. Oh, wow. So you're like a support worker. Okay.
5: Hey, Linda, I've been interested by this. I often think that I should have done my year 12 exams with someone like you. Because do you feel like when you're writing things down, if I said something really stupid, do you go,
3: maybe I might just pause for a second and go,
5: of course you would, right? Like you'd say, like, oh, I didn't hear that line. Do you want to try again? Yeah. Like you do a bit of that action?
3: I'm sorry. What were you saying then?
5: Yeah, that's good, Linda.
1: That's crazy.
5: That's good, Linda. Hey, Linda, have some chicken.
1: Good on you, Linda. Have some chicken. That sounds like a hell of a job. What did you learn from the religious assignment, Linda? Number one take home.
3: There were so many words in there I couldn't even spell, let alone anything else.
5: Couldn't spell them.
1: Sound like a bad scribe.
5: Sound like a terrible scribe. Give us back the chicken, Linda. How many artists can we

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0: Well, tour is tomorrow morning after a successful gig, I think, opening gig of the tour last night in under 14 soccer training.
1: Couldn't have gone better, and you guys will hear all of it in 20 minutes time.
0: We are inspired, however, by in vain of the DJ Will National Tour for the content today of Battle of the Generation.
2: It's Will and Woody's Battle of the Gens.
0: Woodrow, we're millennials. Junior producer Annalise is a Gen Zer, fresh off her tour of Europe. Welcome back, AB.
3: Thanks, guys. Thanks for having me back.
1: Still got the glow.
0: Didn't have a choice.
1: Do you think you learnt more while you were overseas, got in touch with the culture
3: so
1: and whatnot?
3: Much. I learnt so much. I learnt what way the Beatles walked on Abbey Road. I learnt about just culture, music, life.
1: Culture, music, life.
3: Just people. There's a lot of really interesting people.
0: Number one thing that you learnt outside of the way the Beatles walked.
3: How to say thank you. In go four different languages.
1: Go for it. Give me four.
3: Falamenderi is Albanian. Eforisto in Greek. Gracias in Spanish. Grazie in Italian. And
1: it's going to go for five.
3: There is Portuguese. Well, I can't remember how it goes. I can't remember it. It's too awesome. Long ago.
0: Well done.
3: Thank you.
0: I'm actually really impressed.
3: Thank you. Merci, French.
1: Oh, there she is. There she
0: you
1: is.
0: You didn't go to France.
3: I didn't, but I know it. That's right. Cultured.
0: Look at that. Just tagged it on
1: the end.
0: Just a
1: little flex. Just a
3: obrigado
1: little flex.
0: Obrigado. Very good.
3: Portuguese. That's right.
0: Beautiful. Well done. Yes. Now, let's talk a little bit about Battle of the Gens today. So it is DJ Will inspired.
3: Mm-hmm.
0: Shout out to your little Gen Z producers out there. Like, banding together.
1: He's on fire.
0: You don't often get He's a win on. In this segment, so I'm happy for you. I'm happy for you. Now, we have a bunch of songs which are either covers or not covers of an original.
3: Okay.
0: Okay?
3: Yes.
0: Now, one of my favourite things and least favourite things about Gen Z is thinking that everything comes from their generation when, in fact, nothing original has come from your generation outside of maybe fidget spinners. Now, what we're going to do, I'm going to play... It's true. Don't look at me like that. So what we're going to do is we're going to play you one of these songs. You just have to tell us whether it's a cover or not. Are you ready to go?
3: Yes, I love this game. I'm really... I love covers and I love originals, so I think I should be good at it.
1: You just love music.
3: I just love songs. Music. I love percussion.
0: This one... Here we go. Have a listen. Cause I'm good, I'm feeling all right,
3: baby, I know what this is.
0: Great.
1: Cover or original?
3: It's a cover.
0: Great.
3: Not, that's like David Guetta cover, isn't it?
0: Sorry?
3: David Guetta.
0: Well, I think he might do the...
3: These are the remix by David, isn't it?
0: This is the remix.
3: Yeah, I know, because I saw him in Ibiza.
0: You did. And he remixes his own song?
3: Is that right? Is that a David Guetta?
0: Who's the original is what we're asking.
3: Oh, am I good? Yeah, I'm feeling all right. Oh, gosh, I don't know who the original... I'm going to have the best time of my life.
4: No, that's not it.
3: Good, yeah, I'm feeling all right. I don't know how it goes.
0: Come on, yeah, no, you kind of got it. But who sings the original if you think it's an original? Is it an original David Guetta? Is that what you're saying?
3: No, it's not original David Guetta. It is, I want to say, it's a female pop singer.
0: It's BB Rexha who sings on it.
3: Yes.
0: It's her original song.
3: Yeah, so it's her original song.
0: Remixed by David Guetta.
3: Yes, that's exactly what
0: I'm
3: By Mr. Sky.
0: Not
1: no,
0: Mr. Sky.
1: No.
0: All right, we'll leave it there.
3: Blue.
0: Yeah, okay. Eiffel 65.
1: You know
0: song
1: Blue,
0: from the 90s.
1: Yeah.
3: I know Blue. Yeah. I know Blue.
0: And you don't?
3: No, I've listened to it. It's got the album cover with the blue and the
0: yeah,
3: red.
0: It's definitely Blue. Let's go next song, shall we?
3: You've been struck by a smooth criminal.
1: OG or cover?
3: That's the original.
0: Oh my god. All right, let's go to a song. Let's go to a song. She's ice cold.
1: You know who that is?
3: That's Michael Jackson. Is he the original? So who was that one?
0: Alien Ant Farm.
3: Oh.
0: Yeah, they did the cover.
3: I thought Michael Jackson came afterwards, but I did just watch the Michael Jackson.
1: You think Michael Jackson covered Alien Ant Farm?
3: Oh, I don't know. I thought they were different songs, honestly. They sounded a little different.
0: Oh, Annalise, I just love this bit.
3: I'm embarrassed.
0: It's great. No, you're doing well. You're doing well.
3: Because I knew that one, and I just...
0: You didn't.
3: Look like a fool.
1: You'll bounce back up next, eh, babe?
3: Look
1: bounce
3: like back a fool.
0: Battle of the Gens.
3: Did so well.
0: Cover her OG. It's Will and Woody.
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0: Replace your Z's with W's. It's Will and Woody keeping you up.
1: Battle of the Gens.
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1: Okay, so Woods, we're millennials. Junior producer Annalise is representing Gen Z.
4: Mm-hmm.
1: She's fresh off a Gen Z tour of Europe, has to be said. Stay for 12 hours in each location, move on.
5: Mm-hmm. Mm-hmm. Hot girl summer.
1: Hot girl summer.
4: Yeah. Hell yeah.
1: Now, today, what we're doing is we're playing songs and you have to guess whether it is an original or a cover, because I think your generation insists everything is an original from Gen
5: Z. Yes.
1: It's just not. You're last in the pecking order.
5: It's almost,
1: and you don't have any, you haven't invented any culture apart from reinventing baggy clothes, which was big in the 90s.
5: I feel like you need to reinvent your spiel because you say the same thing every week.
1: Oh, there we go. Bang, there she is.
4: You did just there think that Michael Jackson covered okay. Alien Ant Farm. So come on, okay, let's be fair here. Okay, here we go. Here's another one. Is this a cover or is this an original, Annalise?
5: Oh, cover. Like a Prayer, Madonna. Bang.
4: Well done. Well done.
5: That's not only a cover, is it?
1: But also, Glee Education. Glee.
4: Yeah. Glee.
1: You brought us Glee as well, Gen Z.
5: And thank God.
1: Thank God for Glee.
4: You famously said that all Glee songs are better than the original.
5: And I say go listen to Like a Prayer.
1: You actually did say that.
5: Go listen to Like a Prayer. Good episode.
1: That song's that song arguably is worse than a cover, though, given that it is all artificial intelligence, which made that cover of Madonna Like a Prayer. Wild.
5: Oh, that one, yeah, that's a bit off.
4: Not Glee, though. Not Glee.
5: Not Glee. Glee was Lea Michele, and she killed it.
1: She did.
4: Doesn't she?
5: Lea Michele. That AI. Hmm.
1: Now, you have one for us, is that right?
5: I did, but then I just told you off air that it was a cover, so I can't do it.
1: Okay.
5: Because you'd know the answer.
4: Yeah, fair
5: and
4: enough.
5: I don't want to make you guys look amazing. It wouldn't be fair.
4: That's fair.
1: That seems
4: can
1: unfair.
4: I just hear what you're going to go for?
1: Yes. No,
4: just,
1: you only want to be
4: the one. I knew that was a cover. Of course I did.
5: Who is it?
4: It's, what's her name? She sings the slow songs. She's hooking up with a park ranger now, the crocodile hunter. Oh, what's her name?
1: Hang on, I can't actually hear it properly. Oh, to stop the feeling, it's Lana Del Rey.
4: Lana Del Rey.
1: No, sorry, it's not Lana Del Rey.
4: Oh, it's
1: who's the gay woman that you love who sings about the
4: Chapel
1: horn?
4: Rhone.
1: Chapel Rhone.
5: That's the original.
1: Yeah, that's the original.
5: So who's singing the cover?
4: Oh, don't care. Lana Del Rey.
5: No.
4: Oh, God.
1: Who sings the cover?
5: That's Sabrina Carpenter.
4: Is that right?
1: Is that right?
5: Yeah.
1: Woody called her
4: Charisma Carpenter. Is that a real person?
1: Let's play another song for Annalise, shall we? Let's start with the first artist. Let's start with the
5: Natalie
1: name of
5: Imbriglia.
1: Natalie Imbriglia. Put it down. Put it down. I'll give you that.
4: Soft G.
1: Soft G.
4: Soft G.
5: Imbriglia.
4: Soft G.
5: Imbriglia.
1: Bang.
5: Imbriglia. Natalie Imbriglia.
1: Beautiful.
5: Torn.
1: Yes.
5: That wasn't her.
4: That wasn't her.
5: I think that's
4: on,
5: a
4: that
5: cover.
4: Wasn't her singing. You think that's someone else singing a cover
5: I think
4: of
5: that's
4: her song?
5: Cover.
1: You think that's her? That's the cover there,
5: well,
1: or you think that her song "Torn" is a cover?
5: No, I think. Sorry, I think "Torn."
1: You think that was her singing? Then?
5: I think that was "Torn."
1: Yes, by Natalie. It's all "Torn."
5: It's all "Torn."
1: Original or cover? Yeah. It's all "Torn."
4: But who was singing that?
5: I don't think that was her.
4: Who was it?
5: Sounds a little bit more raspier.
4: Who was that singing?
1: You don't think that's Natalie Imbruglia?
5: No.
4: Wow. Who's singing? Who's singing there?
1: God, another layer to the game.
5: I don't know who it is.
1: Okay.
5: But now I'm second guessing myself and thinking that was her. Yeah. I don't know whether you're playing tricks on me.
4: Bit of good cop, bad cop going on.
5: I'm going to lock in it was a cover of her song.
4: That is a cover of Natalie Imbruglia's Torn. Just going to hear it again.
5: Nothing's right, I'm torn. No, it's real. That's her. That's Natalie.
4: So that's an original?
5: That's Natalie. That's an original.
4: No, that's a cover. That's Natalie Imbruglia doing a cover of the song.
5: Stop!
4: Yeah. That's the OG.
1: It's like a Danish rock song.
5: What?
1: Yeah, crazy. What are they called, Tommy?
5: This is her.
4: Edna Swap.
1: Edna Swap was the original of Torn.
5: What?
1: Isn't that crazy?
5: Wow, it feels like
1: this
5: feels like I'm rediscovering that Birdie didn't sing Skinny Love for the first time. Like, this
1: don't,
5: is amazing.
1: You know that's a sore point for me?
5: I
1: you know that's a sore point for me?
5: I cannot believe that.
1: It's
5: didn't
1: wild,
5: even know Bon Iver was a thing.
1: Bon Iver.
5: Exactly.
1: Don't you dare. Now,
4: do we have room for one more?
1: Can you not, like, I think we got very meta there as to whether or not you had to figure out, I'll tell you who the singer is on your first song.
5: Yes, okay.
1: Because otherwise I think ended up down a vortex, which I think was very tricky to follow.
5: Sorry,
4: I found it quite funny.
1: I know
4: really,
1: you did.
4: Really picked it apart.
1: I liked
4: it.
1: All right, last one.
5: Okay.
1: Here we go. All right, this is Avicii. This is Avicii. This is Avicii doing levels. Yes.
4: Original or cover?
5: Original.
4: You sure about that?
5: I'm sure about that. Avicii cooked.
1: Excuse me?
5: He cooked Avicii. In the kitchen.
1: He cooked what?
5: He was cooking.
4: He was cooking?
5: A track.
1: Oh, God.
5: Banger. That's an original.
4: It's an OG. Did you watch the documentary?
5: No, I actually watched a bit and I.
1: Very
5: I
1: sad.
5: Didn't,
1: yeah, I watched it very sad.
4: You see him making levels, it's kind of cool.
5: Levels and Day and Night? No, that's someone else.
1: Day and Night. No. Who sings that? What is
5: not Avicii.
1: What is that? Day and Night, Avicii.
4: Day and Night.
1: It doesn't turn. No. No, no, please, we have to go out on Day and Night. Tell me if you could find it, please. That would be huge. And then we can move on with our lives. This is Avicii.
5: Not Avicii.
1: Tune. Slaps.
5: Oh, my God, you should play this at your gig.
4: Yeah, great idea. Cafe tomorrow morning. You should play this tomorrow morning at your cafe gig.
1: That's tomorrow morning, the next stop on the DJ Wheel Tour. Annalise, thank you so much, as always, for the laughs. My God. Hope you're having a great drive home. It's Kiss.
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0: Will and Woody, you're either up early, up late. Either way, we're here. This is just some good gear.
1: And you're probably wondering to yourself, like, do I go to bed now? Like, if I go to sleep now, I'm probably still getting 4 to 5. Or hours of sleep, that is. Mm. Or do we just enjoy our best bits and just, I mean, enjoy a beautiful sunrise? We're with you until the sunrise. Oh, but okay, we're there with you half the way. And then, you know, from that point on, it's all uphill, baby. You'll get there.
0: Yeah. I don't know if I've ever, like, if a radio show has ever made me, like, skip sleep.
1: Well, let me tell you.
0: You know what I mean? Like, no, this would have to be scintillating.
1: And it is.
0: Is it?
1: Mm-hmm.
0: I haven't checked the edits.
1: I don't know what we're doing, but I know that it's scintillating. Okay. It's you and me.
0: It's Will and Woody.
1: Get to the sunrise, baby.
0: Will and Woody.

0: up early. It's Will and Woody keeping you up.
1: I ask people to call and text, by the way, with the worst thing they can bring back with them from an overseas trip from Europe. Jet lag, definitely one. Whoever texts through with that, thanks
2: braids,
1: for that.
2: The braids. I think people just need to stop going braids. On holiday and coming back with the colourful braids. It's just not on.
1: I think number one is an accent. If they've been overseas for a month, well, that's a bad look.
2: You keep dropping into French.
1: But I speak French, so I think it's different.
2: It's actually not.
1: The worst thing, and this was not on my bingo card, was I've been in France for the last month. I've been driving on the right side of the road.
2: Yeah, yeah.
1: Woods, after the DJ gig last night, you and I nearly didn't make it home.
2: No, I know. It was terrifying.
1: Because I've been DJing my little pants off and I was exhausted. And we'll talk more about this up next, had been playing soccer for an hour and a half with a bunch of 14-year-olds.
2: Also very
1: gave
2: tired.
1: Gave it everything you had. We were both cooked. We were in the car yawning. We weren't really talking. We had the radio going.
2: Yeah.
1: I turned right
2: into
1: three lanes of oncoming traffic on the highway.
2: Yeah. Bloody oath you did. And you'd think, I haven't been in Europe for the last month. You'd think I would have been the one to like say something or have noticed what you did. I didn't. There was three lanes of cars coming
1: right for us.
2: I didn't say anything.
1: Like, so I turned right, and then the only thing that clued me in, there was an arrow painted on the road. So I turned right onto the highway, right? And what normally when you turn right onto the highway, you have to cross over the traffic and then turn right, right? Because you've got to get through the traffic that's going the other way.
2: Yeah.
1: I just turned straight onto the traffic.
2: Yeah, you did.
1: And then I started driving, and then I looked up 300 metres ahead and there was just three lanes of traffic coming 100 k's an hour straight at me.
2: Yeah, and then you went, oh, wheel. That's what you said. You went, oh, wheel. And I still didn't know what was going on.
1: Then I had to just, I drove straight over the traffic island in the middle of the freeway and then got onto the left-hand side of the road.
2: It's crazy.
1: Yeah, and then once I got onto the other side of the road, so I've turned onto the traffic, seen the traffic coming, gone, oh, Will, turned over the traffic island in the middle of the freeway, got onto the other side, and Woody turns to me and goes, what was that all about?
2: It's true, I didn't know.
0: It's Will and Woody.

0: can't sleep. It's Will and Woody keeping you up.
1: DJ Will National Tour kicked off.
2: Yes. In fine fashion last night. So gig one was last night. It was the under 14 soccer training session. Wilbur, we're just trying to get you back into the DJ world, mate. You've had a couple of kids, haven't DJed for a while, but you have a gift, my friend, and the world needs to hear that gift. And the first ears to hear it were some 14-year-old girls. Let's take everyone there.
1: Felt left of field for an opening gig.
2: To be honest, and now I can be brutally honest with you, I didn't want to bring down your confidence, but I think we need to start with an easy one. Off-Broadway a bit.
1: What do you mean?
2: I just think we need, like, this is your first gig for so long outside of saunas every now and then. So I just wanted to bring you back in, get you some confidence around, you know, 14-year-old girls. Of course they were going to be up and about. And it's a training session. How could you possibly stuff that up?
1: What part of my confidence is going to be built up by DJing under a marquee in the rain in a park in the suburbs?
2: Yeah, I misread it. So let's take everyone there. So, yes, it was raining. Bad. I didn't anticipate that.
1: I know.
2: That's hard to get a vibe when it's pissing down with rain. We get there. We were a bit late. Got a bit of schnitz on the way. So we were a touch late.
1: We were.
2: But I think that's kind of cool.
1: Not a sponsored bit, by the way.
2: No, but beautiful. Anyway, hammering down with rain. And there's this lone marquee sitting there with some decks underneath it. And it was like, well, I guess that's your setup.
1: Well, no decks underneath it. I got a text from you in the morning asking if I could bring my decks.
2: My bad. Yeah, we brought the decks and the smoke machine ourselves. So we walk over to the marquee. And to be honest, I don't know if you felt this, but as we rocked up, I was expecting a little bit more fanfare.
1: Yep.
2: People were just confused.
1: Did you tell them we were coming?
2: I thought they knew. I thought there was some sort of newsletter or announcement that was going to be saying that we were coming to the entire club.
1: Okay.
2: But I just saw confusion. We walked past a huge queue for the very popular sausage sizzle.
1: Yeah, the sausage sizzle was popping off.
2: It was taking a lot of the attention, I would say, the sausage sizzle.
1: Yeah.
2: But we were like, no, mate, as soon as you get on the decks, you will start flying, my friend. They brought over a sausage for you, some lollies as well, which was lovely.
1: And a passion fruit kombucha.
2: But I knew as your manager, I had to hype up the crowd and get the attention on us. So I took the microphone and here is how the gig went at the under 14 soccer training.
3: Are you guys ready to dance?
4: Yeah!
3: I said, are you ready to dance?
4: Yeah!
3: Under 14 soccer training. Let's get ready to party. Cue the smoke machine.
5: Good vibes,
3: good energy. Play a banger. This is a banger. Play a well-known song.
5: Right.
3: I just feel like we're losing them. Oh, wow. How does he do it?
2: Anyone who's going to the toilets is getting a great song to go to the toilet to. He's not playing the bangers. I told him to play the bangers.
6: You can book me for these gigs, but I'll play my music.
2: Just play one Katy Perry song.
6: Absolutely not.
2: Just play Firework.
6: Don't have it.
2: Just play Firework.
6: I'm not playing Firework.
2: Raw by Katy Perry.
6: Not playing Raw. Woody, can you organise me some sauce?
2: That's very unprofessional. I'm sorry about that. I'll make sure you get some sauce.
7: Louder.
8: Soccer songs.
7: Like the World Cup.
8: World Cup.
7: Turn it up.
8: Let's go.
7: Don't slow them down.
8: Okay.
9: I think everyone should get around this track. I think you'll really like it. Ame, Swedish DJs. Anyway, very famous remix. I won't talk over it. This is the best bit.
2: I am that close to pulling the irons out of the fire. You can go and find another manager unless you play a banger. All right?
10: We play Taylor Swift.
9: This is the Quartet remix, Taylor Swift.
11: All together now.
9: Thank you so much, guys. Thanks for coming. I really appreciate it. Really appreciate it. Thank you. Thanks for coming out. First gig on the tour. Big stop.
1: Wow, it actually doesn't sound that bad.
2: Yeah, it was worse. It was worse in real life. It really does sound.
1: I think Mark the Man Daniels made that sound really good.
2: He's done a great job.
1: Well done, Mark. I mean, you can see that on the socials, Will and Woody, Instagram, TikTok, I'm sure, very shortly.
2: Because out of the hour.
1: It was bad.
2: It was awful. Awful. It really was. Like, for most of it. As I said there, you were alone in a marquee.
1: In the rain.
2: In front of the toilets.
1: In the rain.
2: So people just were confused about what was going on.
1: There was that going on.
2: If you heard that though, Will, the only time that the girls got excited was when?
1: Oh, when I played the Taylor Swift remix. Yeah. But it's not about them. I'm an artist. They asked me to come and play.
2: Let's go to a song. I think you've got a new gig tomorrow.
1: Well, we still haven't played what you were doing during the gig.
2: Mate, I'm doing business stuff.
1: Which I think we need to play.
2: We don't need to get audio of me doing business. It's boring.
1: You weren't doing business.
2: We need to talk about your gig
1: tomorrow
2: morning.
1: I was there for
2: an
1: hour. I'm your only client. You left me.
2: I actually got a new client last night too. Strange interaction. Anyway, it's Woody.
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0: early. It's Will and Woody keeping you up.
1: We are brought to you by Mazda Australia, but Woods, the DJ Will National Tour is brought to you by Soul Sauna Group. Big shout out to those guys for putting the tour on. Woodrow, last night, first gig of the tour.
2: Yes.
1: It was an under 14 soccer club. What do you guys need to know? It was in the rain. You didn't expect rain. I was by myself under a lunchtime marquee next to a soccer pitch in a beanie, freezing cold, with no one dancing.
2: You're probably
1: you can see
2: to
1: that
2: the,
1: Instagram, TikTok, Will and Woody, if you'd like to see it for yourself. Now, my manager...
2: You're kind of closer to the toilets, actually.
1: My manager...
2: Yes.
1: You.
2: Yes.
1: The only client that I've got is you, is me.
2: Yes.
1: You, after about 10 seconds after you said you saw that my music wasn't a hit, you left and you played in the scratch match with the girls for a whole hour.
3: I'm going to absolutely dominate this game.
4: Woody, your kick.
3: Uh-oh.
4: Shoot.
3: Oh. Great work. Good job. I'll try. If I score, I'll do a backflip.
4: Inside. Kevin Woody. Come on, Woody. Oh, my gosh. Woody, what are you doing?
3: That was my chance.
4: How's Woody going?
5: He's a bit uncut, but he's doing really good with his kicks.
3: I used to play soccer in school. It's in the corner.
4: Rocket ball. Oh, back. Dish it back. Inside.
3: These girls don't even know what a rocket ball is.
4: Uh-oh. Inside middle. Rocket ball!
2: Just would not give it to me inside.
1: I took it a bit seriously. Didn't attend to your only client who was there DJing his little pants off in the cold, in the wet.
2: Will.
1: On the first stop of my tour.
2: I get that.
1: You were off signing some other woman. You came up to me and said, I've got another client.
2: Yeah, I did. I signed it. She's
1: one of their mums.
2: She's an actress, apparently. Anyway, I've got her email. We're going to talk. 20% Will. Anyway, the only reason I did that is because the girls walked away from your DJ set because you were playing deep techno.
1: No, because they had to train. They had soccer training on.
2: Yeah, but you weren't even playing pump up music, so I had to take matters into my own hands.
1: We can dispute this all we like. I think we should stop arguing.
2: Okay.
1: Instagram, TikTok, Will and Woody, if you'd like to see that for yourselves. Let's focus on the next gig. I think that's an important.
2: 6 a.m.
1: That's an important thing.
2: 6 a.m.
1: By the way, big
2: morning.
1: Shout out to the soccer club. We can't name them, but they were awesome.
2: They actually were amazing.
1: Beautiful community. Ari, you're a legend.
2: Yes.
1: It was really, really cool. Thank you so much for having us down there.
2: Loved it.
1: Mia,
2: seriously enjoyed it.
1: Unbelievable. All legends.
2: Mia took me out, actually, in the game. She, put her shoulder in and took me to the ground. Great hit. Anyway, tomorrow morning, second gig on the tour. Can I please, as a friend and as your manager, 6 a.m. at a cafe, play some pop music.
1: I'll think about it.
2: Just play.
1: Will you stand next to me and actually, be a manager? Or were you going to be off there? Finding some other game or conversation to enjoy.
2: I might go and get a coffee inside. How cold is it tomorrow morning?
1: Am I outside?
2: Oh, yeah. We got the smoke machine, mate. Can't get the smoke machine inside.
1: I'm on the street.
2: Yes. Across the road. But you're kind of a bit of a distance from the cafe.
1: What about it'll be noisy though. Or it can't be noisy, can it? I've got noise restrictions.
2: Yes.
1: So who's going to hear it?
2: Just people who are walking past.
1: What about the cafe though?
2: Well, if they walk outside with a coffee, they might hear a little bit of your music. I think that's great. It's a real challenge, mate. It's a real challenge. Can you get them to stick around?
1: They're taking a takeaway coffee. They're not sticking around. It's 6 o'clock in the morning.
2: Unless you play some pop music go, I wouldn't mind having a dance to this song. Please don't play techno.
1: We'll see you guys tomorrow for the next one.
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0: replacing snores with laughs. It's Will and Woody keeping you up.
1: Now, Woodrow, there's a story that's going absolutely bananas about this woman. I don't really care, but it's inspired me. She's a TikTok creator. She's divorced her husband. Her name's Abby Wellman. And she basically had this divorce party thing where she put a big poster up and she was like, these are my big top 10 grievances about my ex-husband.
2: Sure.
1: No one cares. But it has inspired me. Because I think it'd be great for you and I. Because it's sad, I think, in divorces or often funerals that people say what they really think about the other person. Whereas I think
2: communicate when they're actually here, when you're still with your partner.
1: For the healthy relationships, you gotta air the grievances while you're still on foot.
2: Because I'll torture you in a biography. Like when we do have our split as a duo, I will destroy you in a biography, and it'll get litigious and we'll be fighting in the courts
1: for
2: and
1: sure.
2: It'll be great. And then we'll do a reunion tour and it'll be beautiful.
1: Yeah.
2: But while we're still together, and if we want to stay together,
1: there's no money
2: right.
1: in this, but I think it's good for the relationship. Yeah. So I've asked you to write down your top three grievances with me.
2: Hard to do.
1: Currently, I've written down a few, so I'm just going to have to shortlist these on the go. Number one for me.
2: Okay,
1: this isn't number one. This is in no order.
2: Okay, yeah,
1: but
2: sure.
1: This is just one for me that's come up. We might have to do this over a few spots. Is how loud you wee.
2: Yeah, strong.
1: And like...
2: very. I can't help that.
1: Well, you could. You
2: I'm
1: don't
2: a,
1: have to...
2: I'm a freak
1: you don't
2: of
1: to,
2: human
1: you
2: nature.
1: You don't have to drill the water
2: I
1: every
2: don't,
1: time.
2: I don't try. It just comes out that
1: no,
2: hard.
1: But you could hit the side of the... You could hit the porcelain.
2: I do that at night, to be fair.
1: So why don't
2: it
1: you,
2: would wake up.
1: And I've
2: wife.
1: Actually got our audio producer Ray in here. Ray, how is it weeing next to Woody?
3: He urinates like a horse. You're going to get old one day, and your urination will be slow.
1: All right, that's enough, Ray. Thanks so much, mate. It's great to have you on.
3: Sorry, it will be.
1: It's great to have you on, mate.
2: You can
1: hear the echoes into the washroom.
2: It does. I'm sorry. That's just who I am, mate. That's just how my body was created. No, fair enough. Okay.
3: And there's one for you. Whenever I record both you blokes, you usually fart in the And I make a joke of it as in, oh, the scent of a man.
1: You do that.
3: You both stink.
2: Wow. We should have just done... What's Ray's grievances with working with the two of us?
1: God.
2: He stormed off. He's
1: taken out his license just to tell us what he really thinks.
2: That's unbelievable. My God. Well, we probably need to deal with that, I reckon.
1: We'll sort that out.
2: That's an angry employee.
1: We'll sort that out.
2: All right, here we go.
1: Wow.
2: First one for me. I can't do honorable mentions. We don't have time, do we?
1: No.
2: It's hard to choose.
1: It's
2: going to
1: have to come.
2: Three.
1: It's going to have to come back.
2: Okay, number one for me, ordering French wine at restaurants with the accent.
1: I don't do that.
2: Yes, you do.
1: I don't put the accent
2: on. When you ask for the wine menu, you deliberately look for the French ones, and then you'll go, oh, the Chateau Le Blanc 42. And then you say, like, oh, from the region of Burgundy. Like, you don't need to do it. Just point.
1: I think they respect
2: it. Just say number four. No, they don't.
1: They do.
2: They roll their eyes.
1: It's cultured.
2: As does
1: you're
2: everyone
1: sounding,
2: at the
1: you're
2: table.
1: Sounding uncultured.
2: So what? So
1: well,
2: what?
1: That's not a good thing.
2: So what?
1: We're going to do more of these things that we hate about each other tomorrow. I've got so
2: that's
1: many
2: where we're
1: more.
2: Stopping. We could do
1: we've
2: a
1: only
2: whole,
1: done one each.
2: We could do a week of
1: we've
2: this.
1: We've done one each.
4: You can do one more, and then Woody has to wait till tomorrow.
2: Oh, God, that's hard. Okay, go on.
1: Okay. You lick your Tupperware after you have lunch.
2: I haven't brought my Tupperware in here for months, and you know that.
1: Everyone's been thinking
2: you,
1: it.
2: But you know that I don't bring my Tupperware in here anymore. No, I don't.
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2: Oh, they come around so quickly.
4: I didn't do any gurning on the weekend, but sort of something where my mind did wander quite a bit. Obviously, we're very excited. We've been talking about it a lot. We've kicked off the 2026 edition of the 91.1 Hot FM Baby Race. 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Jump on there, register your bub. We're going to start meeting our athletes later in the week. But I've mentioned, of course, as part of this wonderful event, there'll be prizes to be won and whatnot, but also the trophy that I have started making in my shed. I started that construction over the weekend. And I love, you know, I love a bit of woodworking because it's very, I find woodworking very peaceful. I love working with timber. And I do find, even though you are measuring things and kind of concentrating on what you're doing, you're also letting your mind just kind of wander.
2: Mm.
4: So these are baby race trophy making woodworking thoughts.
2: Woodworking.
4: Under the trading name of Gurney Thoughts.
2: So are you whittling? Are you lathing? What are you doing?
4: No, no, no, no, not going to any of that sort of effort. No, right. Just sticking bits of timber to okay. Other bits of timber.
2: That sounds scientific.
4: It's not complicated. So my Gurney Thoughts for this week, hot family. I love the fact that years ago, people who make deodorants decided that ladies' ones should be called things like Forest Meadow and Dreamtime Delight, but men's ones should be called Shark Attack or Volcano of Destiny.
2: It's got to be manly.
4: You look at the aisle. It's a completely different universe. I'll be speaking to my lawyer is basically the adult version of saying, I'm telling my mum. Is this the older, more expensive version of that? I'm amazed by how many people have said to me, oh, no, no, no, no spoilers for the Odyssey. I haven't seen it yet. The poem is 3,000 years old. The time for spoilers has passed, I
2: think
4: believe.
2: I was one of those people.
4: You were. You also asked me if there's going to be a sequel. Here's something to ponder. The longer you live, the smaller the crowd will be at your funeral.
2: Yeah. Don't worry, I've done the numbers.
4: Every couple of years, you knock off a few more guests. How did the person who invented the first clock know what time to set it to? Did they just guess? And we've been going with that ever since.
2: Just look at the sun.
4: It could be a 8:45 right now. We have no idea.
2: That's a very good point.
4: When a pregnant lady goes swimming, she's basically a human submarine.
2: Apologies to pregnant.
4: No, no, no, because they've got a person inside them and they're going underwater.
2: I'm going down.
4: I'm not saying they're the size of a submarine. Not always. For about a second, you were the youngest person in the world. And then that record got overtaken straight away.
2: Really quickly.
4: Might be the only record you've ever broken in your life. Your body is basically just a hair printer that runs out of black or brown ink as you get older. Mm. Us having grey hair, that's just a lack of toner.
2: I ran out a long time ago.
4: I firmly believe this one. Why is it that you feel more naked when you're naked with socks on than when you're totally naked? You seem more vulnerable, don't you? And I don't know why. And my final Gurney thought for this week, why do we all assume that Humpty Dumpty is an egg? At no time in the nursery rhyme is he ever referred to as an egg.
2: It's a good point.
4: But we all just assume he is.
2: He looks like an egg.
4: No, but because he was only because he's drawn that way.
2: Yeah.
4: At no time is Humpty Dumpty ever referred to as being an egg.
2: Hmm.
4: Just a bloke with a fractured skull.
2: Yeah.
4: My final Gurney
2: thought. Just a clumsy dude.
4: For this week.
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3: Little Mikey.
4: Yeah, yeah.
3: How are you, big boy?
4: Great.
3: Look, we don't know when the video is going up, but be prepared, Hot Family, because, of course, we're very excited. Baby race.
4: Yes.
3: We kicked it off yesterday. Make sure you go on the website. If you've got a crawling-aged baby, we'd love for your baby to enter our baby race. It's Friday week, August 14 at Rush Adventureland. It's all happening. There's a video going up because, again, we're going to be competitive, don't we, amongst the five of us three and Sam and Ash. We may have done a crawling time trial.
4: Which is stupid because my knees are sore. I've got carpet burn.
3: You literally were a crying baby.
4: I know. I've got my right one's worse. There's a little bit of red.
3: The course the babies will be doing their race on is much softer than our crappy carpet here in the studio.
4: Yeah.
3: So that video could be very interesting once that goes up. So.
4: Yeah.
5: Did you get any injuries?
3: I got a little bit of carpet burn myself. It was only because I was going so hard.
5: Mm.
3: Yeah. What about you?
5: I didn't go hard.
3: No.
4: I saw
3: what
4: yours.
3: A huge shock.
4: I saw yours.
5: I stopped a few times.
4: Yeah, I've been.
3: A lot
4: you.
3: Of babies do that.
5: Yeah, exactly.
3: You really did reenact what some of the babies will
5: correct.
3: Do. So we're very excited about this. Yeah, if you've got a crawling age baby, some great prizes to be won, annual passes to Rush Adventureland and things, plus the trophy I've made in my shed.
4: Can I get a pass to Rush Adventureland just for doing what I did today when my knees are sore?
3: We can get you in there, big boy.
5: I got a tax in mine. Scotty jumped on me while I was doing mine, our sales manager.
4: Oh.
3: That will not be happening during the official baby
5: race. It can't happen.
3: So if you want to enter, 911hotfm.com.au. It's going to be heaps of fun next Friday. Boys, our email comes from Monique, and I've got to be honest, I'm a little bit biased here because it's to do with cats.
4: Okay.
3: Which, you know, I think are disgusting, but you two are both cat,
5: love them.
3: Cat people.
4: Yeah.
3: I think Monique's a little bit in the same category as me.
4: Does Monique have a cat genie?
3: Oh, no, not even, or a cat. Because Monique writes, "Dear Mikey, I have a friend who, is it safe to say, is a cat lady. She loves her cats. She has four of them, and they pretty much have free reign around the house. Last week I was dropping something into her place while she was preparing dinner and was horrified to see that two of the cats were sitting on the bench that she was preparing food on, and at least twice one of the cats walked over the chopping board where she was cutting up raw chicken."
4: No. Aww. No.
3: "I wouldn't normally care about this scene. However, she has invited me to a dinner party at her place next weekend. I really like her and she's a great friend, but I feel like I've seen too much now in terms of food preparation. There is no way I can eat a meal in this woman's house. How do I get out of this one? Should I say something about the cat situation? Monique."
4: Insert vomit emoji here.
3: Yeah.
4: That is disgusting.
3: So you're a cat guy?
4: I've got a cat.
3: Your cat toilet?
4: Yeah. Yeah, I'm a cat genie. Yeah.
3: Lady Alicia doing her thing.
4: Yes.
3: But
4: that is gross.
3: That would never be allowed at your place.
4: No.
3: The cat up on the workbench? No.
4: Absolutely not. The only time she tries to get up on a bench is our coffee table and she's strike, you get off.
3: Yeah.
4: Yeah.
3: But otherwise, yeah, it's a no-go, isn't it?
4: It is disgusting. You think their paws are going in the cat litter that's... I don't want to think about it.
3: However, to make it worse, think of all the things that the friend was cutting up. The fact that it was raw chicken
4: and
3: just added to the whole scene of disgustingness.
4: And the fact that the cat was walking over the chopping board. I couldn't think of anything worse.
3: So clearly, Monique, do we agree? She cannot eat a meal in this woman's house.
4: No.
3: This is what's going on during food prep time.
4: Yeah, no, she's not going.
3: What does Monique do here?
4: I think she's going to have to start planning an excuse. I think you're starting to feel a little unwell.
3: You're either pretending to feel unwell now or you're going to actually be unwell after the dinner party.
4: It's going to be one of them, but you cannot go. Monique, don't do it.
3: The problem is, isn't that a temporary fix? Because then she has another dinner party in 2 months' time. You're back to square one. Is there any scenario here where Monique could say to the friend, "Hey, the cat's on the bench. That's disgusting."
4: Yeah.
3: Can she be honest with her about it, do you reckon, Albie?
5: But do you think that that's a normal practice? Maybe it was just a one-off that unfortunately the cat was up on the bench.
3: Doesn't matter. Once is enough.
5: You reckon?
3: We don't know, but the way Monique's written it, it's if, like she said, well, she was cool with that, making you believe that it maybe is a regular thing.
5: Yeah.
3: So I think this might be happening more often than not. As you said, the cats have free reign around the house. Does Monique press her on the actual, "Hey, when I was here last week, you were cutting up chicken and the cat was walking across the chopping board. I cannot eat a meal in your house.
4: Yeah, I think that's what we've got to do.
3: Be direct.
4: Yeah, I think so. I think we can start, you know, having fun of, you know, planning that you're unwell. But I think we need to start being honest with people. And Monique, I think you need to do that right here, right now, because if you take Monique, say, your other half, your partner, and you're going along, and then one's sick because of what's happened, could you imagine it? I think, Monique, be absolutely honest. I'm not coming to your dinner party.
3: And there is a
4: your
3: chance the friend
4: disgusting.
3: Might get offended by that. Does Monique have
4: that's
3: to prepare herself for that scenario? That
5: could,
3: the friend
5: could she say
3: it?
5: She's got an allergy to cats?
3: Okay, but wouldn't have it affected her before?
5: She only just found out.
3: It's just,
5: she's got an allergy.
3: It's come on now in my 40s.
5: Yeah, when I was in your house the other day, I left and I was really itchy, and the doc said cats.
3: Can
5: that's
3: you develop allergies to things later in life? I'm sure you can.
4: Yes,
5: absolutely.
4: Yep.
3: That might not be the worst idea.
5: I think it's a good one.
3: And in the scope of your ideas, it's actually really good. Would you consider how low the bar has been set over the years?
5: In defense of cats, though, they're a clean animal.
3: No, they're not. They're disgusting.
5: Yes, they
3: animals.
5: Are.
3: Oh, no, they're disgusting.
4: I've got a
5: they're
4: clean
5: always,
4: cat.
5: They're always cat grooming toilet. Themselves, etc. You don't see dogs doing that.
3: So if I
5: that.
3: Walked in here and started licking my own arm, you go, gee, Nug's a clean guy.
5: I'll give you a few hours.
3: Imagine the furballs.
4: Oh,
3: yeah. Just midway through survey says, and then it hits the desk. Oh,
4: we'll get,
3: be disgusting.
4: We'll get a cat genie installed in the corner.
3: I'm not normally on board with the lying idea, but I think the lie might be a good
5: allergy.
3: Way to go.
5: Allergies are a definite thing.
3: Pretend cat allergy, I think, Monique.
5: Yeah,
3: so look,
5: sorry.
3: I'm happy to catch up with you everywhere else. I just can't come to the house anymore.
4: Mm. Or just be honest and tell her she's disgusting.
3: Nah, I'm going to go with Albie on this one. Kids, lying often gets you out of trouble.
5: Hear.
3: No, if you let me go, I'm going to go and lick Albie's back clean. See you tomorrow.
5: Yeah,
3: boy.
0: Yeah, look, we should spend the $1,000 at Bunnings.
1: No chance. Maya has a salon.
0: And Bunnings has barbecues.
1: Maya has towels.
0: Rock, paper, scissors?
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3: 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Go on the baby race page. If you've got a crawling age baby, We would love for you to enter and be part of our baby race. It's all happening Friday week, August 14th at Rush Adventureland. It's going to be heaps and heaps of fun. Really looking forward to it. But as you say, Albie, we decided to go for a little skip down memory lane. A bit of a where are they now, as it were, because we thought it was last year. It was actually 2024 we did our last baby race. So it's 2 years on since that glorious day when we crowned our baby race champion. We thought we'd find out how he's going. He's still not talking a whole lot. So we thought we'd talk to his mum, the lovely Jackie. How are you, Jackie?
4: Good, thanks, guys. How are you?
3: Very well. And, of course, we're talking about our previous baby race champion, the great Raf Racer. How is Raf going?
4: Oh, busy. I don't think he's actually stopped since the baby race. He just stood up and ran instead.
3: No, and look, it was a wonderful performance from Raf. One of my favourite memories of that day, Albie, was Raf was a pretty clear winner. Got out of the blocks very well, kept a steady pace, and got over the line first. But, Jack, am I right in remembering, did Raf cry the entire race?
4: Scream. Traumatic thing he's ever done in his life, I think.
2: See, that was adrenaline pumping through his veins.
3: Anger had him going, so that was magnificent. I do remember that vividly, because remember Sam was commentating. I couldn't contribute because I was laughing, because this little bloke, he was going hard, but he was not having a bar of it, which I thought was spectacular.
4: Couldn't see through the tears.
3: And do you think he realised on that day, even though he was only, what would he have been, not even 1 year old that stage, did he realise what he'd achieved on that momentous day?
4: Oh, look, I don't think so, but I think when he looks back at it in 10 years from now, he will like to remind me.
2: Subliminally, I reckon he would have.
3: Champions know.
2: Yeah, they
3: it's
2: know.
3: Like great racehorses.
2: Yeah, you just
3: Mackaybee Diva knew when it was Melbourne Cup Day.
2: Yeah.
3: I've got no doubt about it.
2: You look at him and you go, they're ready.
3: And how did you handle the newfound fame? Were people stopping you in the street and going, oh, my God, is that a Raf Racer? Was it a bit weird to adjust to?
4: Look, I think people more thought that I had imposed some kind of child abuse to me through the whole thing, so I don't think it was good fame.
3: So one of the things we're very excited about with this year was something that we didn't plan on last time is when we got there on the day of the baby race 2 years ago, we were fascinated by the amount of parents that came along with something to lure their baby down the racetrack with. We didn't think of that. We're putting it on the application form this year. What will you be using to lure your baby down the track? You've arrived 2 years ago and saw that parents had props. You had to swing into action, didn't you?
4: I did. I had no idea that people were bringing things, and I thought, quick, I'm going to make a mad dash to Woolies, and I grabbed a balloon and some string, and I didn't even get the balloon blown up.
2: Wow.
4: So I was just, maybe that's why you're so angry.
3: But for God's sakes, Mum, you had one job, blow up the bloody balloon. But yeah, people had keys, people had remotes. And as we're saying to all of our people, if you're thinking about entering, you can use whatever you think is going to get your bub down the track in the fastest time. Keys and remotes seem to be very, very popular, didn't they? It might be a toy. It might be an unblown up balloon. A phone. Yeah, phones are popular as well.
2: Food.
4: Yeah.
3: Yeah, food would do it for
2: food
3: us.
2: Would do it.
3: You put a pie on a piece
2: of string.
3: Put a
2: sausage roll in front of me, I'll be down that other end.
3: You can lure me into a van very quickly with potato gems is what I'm saying. Well, look, it's wonderful to hear that Raf's still going beautifully. I was looking back at his racer profile from 2 years ago, Albie. One of his likes was vacuums. Does Raf still love the vacuum cleaner?
4: Does love the vacuum and also loves the mop. And he was very upset when I got a robot vacuum.
3: So the vacuum's out the window. How does he feel about the robot vacuum? Not big?
4: Hates it.
2: And he dislikes sitting still. That's why he was so good.
3: Absolutely. And still dislikes sitting still, Jack?
4: Still very much so dislikes sitting still.
3: Oh, look, it's an outstanding. So this is what we love to see. We love to see a former champion going on to doing wonderful things like our previous baby race winner, Raf Racer. It was a magnificent performance 2 years ago. Jackie, to you and to Raf, it's great to catch up. Great to see one of our legends going on and now being chased around by the robot vacuum.
2: Yep, he's fantastic.
3: Give Raf our very best and thanks for joining us this afternoon.
4: I will. Thanks, guys.
2: So if you want to emulate the fantastic RAF race, so all you got to do is go on our webpage, 911hotfm.com.au, register, and you could be seeking the glory.
3: Heaps of fantastic prizes to be won as well. It's going to be heaps of fun, the baby race.
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3: A very busy show tomorrow, of course. 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
3: It's a 12-month pass. 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
4: Yeah.
3: Oh, that is outstanding. 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Get on there, register your bub. We're going to start meeting our bubs later in the week. Now, it was wonderful to catch up with Jackie, the mum of Raf Racer, our previous winner of the baby race earlier in the show.
4: Nice to know Raf Racer is still going well.
3: And good to know that he's doing well post-race. Unfortunately, sometimes these young athletes, they have a taste of glory and fame and success. It doesn't always go well, does it?
4: Not if it happens like that at a young age.
3: Unfortunately, our hard-hitting current affairs show, The Savo Tomorrow, has got a very upsetting story about one such case where a very famous former, we're talking a long time ago, baby race winner, unfortunately hit a bit of a rough patch. So we'll look at that tragic story tomorrow on the show.
4: Tragic and sad tale.
3: Also, of course, tomorrow, being Wednesday, proper gossip from Kate Halfpenny. Mm. We're going to ask a question about a celebrity couple, whether they're monsters or geniuses. Hopefully Kate will have an answer.
4: Can they be both?
3: I'm not sure. I've flipped between the answers the last couple of days since this story came out. So we'll get into that. Plus another chance to steal your standby as well. Make sure you register on the website for that as well. We'll call that a name. They'll have 30 minutes to give us a call back.
4: Yeah.
3: If they do, they're a chance to go to Las Vegas.
4: And we want a success because we didn't have one today.
3: We're not used to success.
4: No.
3: Failure is more of our default setting.
4: That is a good point. But
3: we'd love to get someone to give us a call back. That being said, people stealing the standbys are very happy.
4: Oh, they're going well.
3: One to Lukey from Montville who cleaned up this afternoon, so make sure you do that as well. Before we let you go, as always, my farewell fact. There's a particular animal I'm fascinated by because...
4: Give me a hint.
3: They're a farm animal.
4: Farm animal, yes.
3: And they can be very cranky. You don't want to mess with
4: goat.
3: Them. 100% the goat. Yeah. I love goats. There's just something weird about them. They kind of always are a little bit ornery, a little bit cantankerous.
4: Can be, yeah.
3: And you think to yourself, I wouldn't want to get chased by a goat.
4: No.
3: And the thing is, you think to yourself, oh, okay, I'll be right. I could get away from a goat. I could hide somewhere. Maybe not. Because my farewell fact this evening, Hot Family, goats have rectangular pupils. It's a weird little thing. Look, we have round pupils in our eyes. Goats have rectangular pupils. What that means is goats have about a 320-degree field of vision without having to move their heads.
4: Mm.
3: So while they're staring straight ahead, they can basically see their blind spots, as it were. They'd be amazing at reverse parking.
4: It would be
3: imagine.
4: Very handy.
3: So you think you're going to get away from a goat, you've got a second chance at that because they've got a 320-degree field of vision thanks to their rectangular pupils.
4: I would just want to eyeball a goat now at a farm setting.
3: I want you to do that, and I want to watch it happen.
4: I just want to see what a square pupil...
3: Get right up in its grill.
4: Yeah.
3: Well, I'll give you a hint. It's like our round ones, but rectangular.
4: Okay.
3: You figured that out?
4: I can visualise it.
3: But I've got to tell you, if you are going to go and eyeball a goat, can you please make sure I'm filming it? Because that could be what brings back Australia's funniest home video. So if I think it's general rule to maybe steer clear of goats anyway, because they're cranky buggers.
4: Yep.
3: Plus, they can pretty much see you from every angle. My farewell fact.
4: Another fascinating fact. I will put that to bed for the night and see you tomorrow.
3: Bye.
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13: Good morning. It is 5:03. Hello.
14: Happy hump day. Wednesday, we wear pink and we are ready to roll. And it's a fresh morning, but it's not too cold. I think this time of year is just magic, isn't it? The sun sets, the early mornings, the crisp starts. Makes you want to get up and start moving.
13: 9 degrees at the moment. Feels like 6.
14: Yeah.
13: Which is always nice. But yeah, hump day, I always like it. Yeah, it's a bit of fun. Good vibes all around, really, isn't it?
14: Yep.
13: Check it out.
14: All right. And how did you go yesterday with Little Loons?
13: You're
14: with
13: good.
14: Her 9 millionth blood transfusion?
13: Yeah. What are we at now? 35? 35,
14: I feel like it's more.
13: Is it 35 or 36? I've lost count now. I feel like I was doing a good job of keeping count. Now I'm just
14: like
13: so
14: birthdays.
13: Sure.
14: And then you go, yeah.
13: Yeah, actually.
14: I don't know anymore.
13: Because I'm 36 this year and that's how I feel about that number. Am I 35 or 6? Anyway. Good. She's had to have blood a couple of weeks earlier. But anyway, hopefully that'll last us now for 5 weeks and we go again. Yeah. But she's like, she's happy. She was
14: so brave yesterday getting a cream on in here.
13: So there's like, for those just joining us, my daughter, she's got a blood condition. It's called hereditary spherocytosis. And her red blood cells break down. She needs 5 weekly blood transfusions. Anyway, it's been a real thing, like even just getting cream on her chest. And because we have to do it while you're listening to like the 8 o'clock news, the numbing cream goes on because we usually have to be out of here straight after the show. And there's always been such a build up. Like we've had to pin her down in here and put it on. Like it's really awful. Like Sam's seen it sort of firsthand and has had to help me on a number of occasions get this cream on.
14: Routine.
13: And the routine as well for her is that she comes in here and she gets it on. So on Tuesday night, Monday night, she says to my father-in-law, who are up at the moment, they're like, she goes, I'm going to show Sam how I can do the cream all by myself tomorrow. And she came in and she did.
14: And she was amazing.
13: She was like, look, she didn't she? She showed you. She put it on.
14: She got that real. Sam, it makes me feel like I'm in trouble.
13: Yeah, you should.
14: I'm a 3-year-old. Sam.
15: Yes.
13: Yes, Luna.
14: Sorry.
13: What can I do for you?
14: Yes, Miss Luna. And then she's very organized, very matter of fact, very brave. Just, yeah, that's how I do it.
13: Yeah. She's 3 now. She goes, I can do whatever I want because I'm 3.
14: I'm big.
13: Big steps in the right direction, which is always nice. And you played lots of volleyball last night.
14: Bit of V-ball, yeah. Slap some balls around on the sand. Always fun. Always fun.
13: Okay. Look, hey, if that's how you talk about your balls, that's cool. Slap them around.
14: Slap them. Give them a good slapping.
13: If you're feeling adventurous, you can even spike them balls.
14: Slapping and spiking them sandy balls.
13: All right, that's how we're going to start today. It is Sam and Ash, good morning, waking you at the fun up. It is 5:05. Good morning.

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2: Yeah, and if you're wondering what the hell we're talking about, we're racing babies. It's just like toad racing, just less back mucus.
0: Can you stop referring to them like that? I just don't think that's... Okay. I think it's a terrible comparison.
2: Okay, but it's kind of...
0: But it's not.
2: Right, though,
0: not,
2: isn't it?
0: No, it's not. Not okay. Even the same ballpark.
2: Okay, well...
0: Okay.
2: We are using the same ballpark that the toad race is used in tank cans.
0: So. First prize, 12-month Rush Adventureland pass for two kids. Second prize is a 6-month Rush Adventureland pass for two kids. And third is a 3-month Rush Adventureland pass for two kids. So there's heaps of prizes, fun on the day. We just need your bub to be crawling to enter, all right? So they can't get up and start running.
2: High-performance bubs.
0: They will be disqualified. 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
2: We will be checking them for poop tides.
0: That's really good. I actually like that. They'll obviously be doing some burpees.
2: Yes.
0: Their burpees are a little different to us.
2: A little bit of milk up, Chuck.
0: Yep, that's it. And water will be onto them, no doubt.
2: Yeah.
0: The World Anti-Doping Association.
2: I reckon I probably would participate in burpees a little more if I had a single mum gently patting me between the shoulders.
0: You'd like that.
2: Yep.
0: Okay. All right.
2: Yep.
0: Hey, now, this morning, this is a bit odd. And do you know what? Apologies in advance. Sam came to work and he's like, Ash, I got an idea.
2: I'm inspired.
0: He's like, I just feel like I need to write an ad to encourage the mums and dads at the Sunshine Coast to get on and register at 911hotfm.com.au. And I said, excellent. So we recorded it.
2: Yep.
0: But it's done to the VB.
2: Yep. Well, that's where the inspiration came from.
0: Yeah, and backing music.
2: If we're being honest, that's where most babies are made, aren't they?
0: Okay, all right. Here it is. This is Sam's contribution to the baby race.
2: When you're looking for food, but your source is the boob. If you think you look cool, half covered in drool. If you're having a battle, getting hold of your rattle. If you drink milk from a can and fall asleep in your pram. If you're gnawing on a rusk from dawn until dusk. If you know quack is a duck and moo is a cow. You'd better sign up to the baby race. And you'd better do it now.
0: Aw, thanks for your contribution, Sam, as always.
2: Makes me want to go and make a baby just so I can enter it in the race.
0: Okay.
2: 1-300-468-911 if you'd like to make a baby.
0: Stop it. So that's our boss. He just came straight in there. No,
2: okay.
0: He did. No,
2: it's good to know where the boundaries are. It's good to establish rules.
0: 911hotfm.com.au is the place to go and do that. Hey, up next, we have done this a few times, this baby race, and on two occasions my daughters were also racing in it. Mila, who's now 5, and Luna, who's 3. Like, we've been on air doing this for 10 years.
2: Still a great scandal around Luna.
0: Oh, there was, wasn't there? Oh. Blood doping, I think it was called.
2: She was doping.
0: And all these blood transfusions.
2: Oh, extra oxygen. Oh, what do you know? She can go a whole lot faster than the other kids.
0: So many people are listening going, what the heck?
2: Loading her up with blood every month so she wins this flipping baby race.
0: It has nothing to do whatsoever with her blood condition that breaks down her red blood cells.
2: You are a disgrace, Gherky.
0: Nothing to do with that. All right.
2: Nice work, Armstrong.
0: We've got some advice from my daughters. They're acting as mentors, and we're going to get to that next for these babies who will be participating in this year's 91.1 baby race. Again, yes, we're racing babies. I think people have to, like, kind of do a little double take.

I was thinking about the band. I was thinking about the fans. We were underground, loading merch in that 12-passenger van. In a small club in Minnesota, and the snow outside of First Ave. I just wanted my name in the star.

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1: Good morning. Okay, yes, we are racing babies in the 91.1 Hot FM baby race. 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We just heard your contribution to this whole campaign, Sam, and thank you again because it was to do with the Victoria Bitter ad. You did a backing track with. Anyway, do you know what? Doesn't matter.
2: Proposing a late entry.
1: Okay. Please don't.
2: We're doing it in 9 months?
1: So we are doing it in a couple of weeks' time. And my daughters, Mila and Luna, have also participated in this baby race because we've done it a number of times. Mila's now 5. Luna is 3. And they're acting like mentors. They said, Mila said, Mum, can I just give a bit of advice to the young crawlers? Because you know what it's like. If you're a young athlete, you always look up to the older ones, maybe the ones that are retired, the ones that have won like 7 gold and 3 bronze at the Olympics. And then you always look up to them.
2: It's like Kath Cox talking about the netball.
1: Yeah.
2: Sorry. Not good.
1: That was not a good comparison. On you, Kath. Okay. So this is Miller, my 5-year-old. This is the advice for those who are thinking about entering the baby race at 911hotfm.com.au. This is the advice that she would like to give you.
2: It would be Sage too, because she's a scorpion, so she'll be smart as.
1: She's quite a smart young lass, right? Thank you, Mila. Take it away.
3: It's about getting out of the blocks fast. It's all about the knee. Crawl as fast as you can. It's all about technique.
2: It's all about technique.
1: It's all about getting out of the blocks fast.
2: Knees.
1: It's about your knees.
2: Yeah.
1: And it's about your technique.
2: Interesting. Yeah, no, that's sage advice.
1: Some sage advice. Sorry, it lacked a little clarity. Okay. Then there's my 3-year-old.
2: Okay.
1: The advice that she also wanted to give the young crawlers.
2: Okay.
3: Knees be loose. Get down right. Go, go, go. If you're not fair, you're last.
1: If you're not first, you're last. Snooze, you lose.
2: Get down low and go, go, go.
1: You know, two different types of mentorship going on there.
2: Yeah, and sometimes you need the tough love.
1: I think so. So depending on where your baby stands.
2: Maybe if Jason Hoppawati had that kind of love, he would have been a little more focused. Mm-hmm.
1: You said that. Yep. Okay. Baby race, 911hotfm.com.au is the place to go and register your crawling babies. They could win a 12-month pass for 2 kids to Rush Adventureland. How good would that be? It is all thanks to Rush Adventureland.
4: How you feeling? You feeling good?
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5: Good morning. Nice to have you along. It's a little bit chilly at the moment, actually. 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Yeah. If I don't say Sam as seal.
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0: 91.1 Hot FM, it is Sam and Ash. Good morning at 5:25. After 7, we're going to be discussing Snackgate. Something has come to my attention this morning.
1: Why are you looking at me like that? And why are you looking so judgy?
0: I will need you to step into the courtroom after 7
1: a.m. I'm on trial. This morning.
0: You're on trial for something that you've done. It's come to my attention.
1: Well, that'd be a first.
0: I'm shocked.
1: Kyle and Jack's lawyers are pretty loose and available at the moment, so.
0: Are they, though?
1: I think so.
0: Okay, right. Okay, I'm going to get you to step inside my courtroom after 7 a.m. this morning. But, hey, just quickly, you know how I told you I had a new fridge?
1: Yes.
0: My kids are obsessed with going up and getting water all the time.
1: So good.
0: Fridge.
1: What a wonderful obsession.
0: I know. Isn't that so great? And now they're also obsessed with the freezer. So they're doing lots of science experiments in the freezer. Science experiments include getting different containers, putting water in it.
1: Where's
0: and
1: Daddy?
0: And then freezing it. Like, Mum, we're doing science. I was like, huh, okay. And then it sort of made me think, like, with them going up and getting water all the time from our new fridge, from the dispenser, is that when my brother and I were little, we used to have a vending machine. Not a vending machine, a Postmix machine.
1: Oh, that's right.
0: In our back patio.
1: You're the envy of Hunchy.
0: Because my dad used to work for Coca-Cola, and so you'd have to go and you'd turn the Postmix gas on and you'd get out. But everyone thought it was the coolest thing ever.
1: You would have been the coolest kid in the world.
0: Just sneaking so many softies, like just getting amongst it.
1: You would have even had Sprite, even though you don't like it. It's like, I just want to mix up.
0: Just because I can.
1: Want to change it up a little.
0: And then I'd be like, oh, the gas is out, Dad. The Coke's not very strong. Yeah, can you sort that out, mate? Can you find someone who can help us sort out our Postmix machine?
1: Question, can you adjust how much syrup goes in? Like, is there adjustments around that? Because I reckon sometimes you go to, like, Macca's drive-thru and you get, like, a real watery Coke.
0: Yeah, I think that just means, like, the gas is starting to go, maybe.
1: Yeah.
0: I don't know if that's got much to do with the syrup or maybe there's too much. Yeah, okay, maybe.
1: Do you know, that used to be one of my absolute favourite things as a kid, is I'd drive through the Macca's drive-thru at Maroochydore just for a post-mix Coke after a surf.
0: You can
1: tongue the inside of your lip and it kind of feels like you've got membrane, like mesh in there, like it's a bit, you've been in the salt water for so long that you've got that wrinkly inside of your mouth thing. And then you go for it, and I'd get the biggest one you could get, and I pushed through the headache and you just suck back that Coke and it was the best thing.
0: You're
1: all hot and salty and sweaty.
0: Yes.
1: From the sun and the sea for hours, and then just that post-mix Coke was the best.
0: You can see why the marketing works so well for Coca-Cola during summer. Like,
1: oh, what a feeling. That's Toyota. Okay.
0: Wrong one.
1: Anyhow. I'll just do it. Oh.
0: I'm loving it.
1: Sorry, what's that's it.
0: Okay, we'll go with
2: Trent
0: it.
2: Homes, a better way to build.
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4: G'day, got a breakdown on the Bruce Highway northbound, not affecting any traffic, just north of Parklands, left over from yesterday. Bit of traffic down through North Lakes on the Bruce, a clear run for the Sunshine Motorway from Sippy Downs to Mount Coolum. Building a little bit through a run on the Nicollin Way and through Little Mountain inbound around Parklands Boulevard on Caloundra Road. 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
13: Good morning, Bruce Atkinson here, broadcasting from Cubby Cubby Country. The state government is continuing its fight to reduce bullying in schools by listening to key stakeholders across Queensland, this time on the Sunshine Coast. Teachers, students and support organisations attended a round table in Caloundra yesterday, the third of five events being held around the state. Education Minister John Paul Langbrook says bullying is a complex issue requiring a united response from schools, families and community.
14: We're also making sure we've got more chaplains and support officers. We have an expanded parent line, which is quite significant. So that's a phone number that parents can call. We've extended the hours for that, and it's led to at least over 200 engagements and an increase of 31% in calls to parent line.
13: An urgent call for an extra 3,000 blood donors across the state as the winter flu season leads to emergency blood shortages. On the Sunshine Coast, we currently need 150 blood and plasma donations, particularly type O and A blood. Lifeblood's Kath Stone says winter illness is keeping many regular donors away.
15: As almost 40% of Australians are feeling the effect of cold flu or RSV this winter season. In some of our centres, 50% of our donors have cancelled or rescheduled due to flu symptoms, and we're asking people that are feeling healthy and well to step up and take their place.
13: It could be argued one of the most anticipated events of the Gympie Music Muster is the rope-off of campsites 3 weeks before it starts. Priority rope-off is this Thursday and Friday, and then the general rope-off is on Saturday. The muster starts on the last weekend in August. Muster CEO Greg Kavanagh says everyone wants to get in early to claim their favourite camping spot at Emmamore State Forest.
16: They can come in on Friday morning from 7 a.m. and get in the queue, and we usually try and let them go by 7 o'clock Saturday morning. By then everyone's lined up, there's a few people on site. There you go and bring your pegs, your stakes and some ropes. Go and claim, make the stakey claim on the wherever you want to camp.
13: Sunshine Coast swimmer Isaac Cooper has stood down from leadership responsibilities with the Australian team after opting to go out on the town instead of cheering on his teammates in the pool at the Commonwealth Games. In a statement, Swimming Australia says Cooper's failure to attend the final day of competition and the last team meeting was in conflict with team expectations. He will still compete at the Pan Pacific Championships in California next week. In national news, Jetstar has announced a major change to its carry-on policy. From February, we'll be slugged up to $52 for priority boarding and a guarantee we can store our bags in the overhead lockers. The airline will also cut the number of carry-on items from 2 to 1, but increase the cabin baggage weight limit from 7 to 10 kilos.
3: Sport.
12: Better Wellness 2025 stock clearance now on. 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
17: We'll start with AFL, and there is more legal trouble for the D's. Seven is reporting former defender Stephen May is now suing Melbourne over alleged privacy breaches stemming from the same Zoom meeting that saw his partner Sashi Dade reach a settlement with the club. Still on AFL, and Hawthorn's believed to have narrowed down its top choices to play some of its home games once the current deal at Launceston ends. They're believed to be keen on Cairns, Canberra or even Wellington. Over to NRL, and new Blues coach Matt King says he has nothing but love for his Queensland counterpart Billy Slater, with the pair once teammates at the Melbourne Storm.
18: Billy and I, we roomed together for 5 years. Really strong friendship relationship with Bill. Our wives are friendly. So it's nothing but love and respect for that man.
17: They're on Nine. Just one change for the Panthers, who brought back Isaac Targo for Friday night's clash with the Warriors in Auckland. He's in for Casey McLean, who's fractured his hand. While the Storm welcomes back Cam Munster, who returns from a knee injury, for its clash with Manly in Perth on Saturday.
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12: 3BT, your American truck garage on the Sunshine Coast.
0: All right, your weather today. Nice, a sunny one for the coast. Tops of 22, 8 right now. Feels like 6.
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0: check it out.
1: What's she referring to there as her lovely lady lumps?
2: I'd say her boobies.
1: You think boobies?
2: Oh, the back and in the front. Okay, so maybe her
1: curves.
2: Her curves.
1: Just all curves.
2: Yeah.
1: Mm.
2: Okay.
1: We only talk like this because it's naughty time.
2: It's naughty at 5:40.
1: I'm ready. You're ready. I have three headlines. They're a bit racy. Two are fake. One is real. You got to pick it. So does Ash.
2: Yeah. This is going to be a whole heap of fun. So stick around. A little bit cheeky, like you said. So let's just make sure that we are all okay with that.
1: Yeah.
2: And then we can proceed. Okay.
1: Ask your earballs for consent.
2: Yep.
1: And then either stick around because it gets a little bit naughty or go and make yourself some waffles.
2: All right. You know what? We're going to play that next after Stella Lefty. Not Lefty.
1: Which?
2: Oh, not righty, but Lefty.
1: I like Lefty more
2: than
1: righty.
2: Do you like Lefty?
1: Yeah, yeah, Lefty's my favourite. He's more down to earth.
2: Is this a new song? All right, let's check it out. On a train.

0: 91.1 on FM, 7 Ash. Good morning. We're having a great time today. Happy hump day, guys. Yep. Just getting amongst it.
1: Happy to hang in there, and it's time to get a little bit naughty. You ready?
0: Yeah, let's do it right now. Oh, Jaddy.
1: Naughty
0: at
1: 5:40.
0: You've got a bit of a sparkle in your eye today, so what's going on
1: here? Yeah, got some cheeky ones here. If you're joining us for the very first time, welcome. And this segment's called Naughty at 5:40 because we do three naughty headlines. Two I make up, but one is legit from a news source around the world. And you've got to try and pick which one's the real one. And remember, always, as always, the truth is sometimes stranger than fiction.
0: Yeah, that's right.
1: All right, I'm going to kick off. You ready for the first headline?
0: Okay.
1: Princess Vladislava of Estonia to auction her virginity for charity.
0: How kind.
1: Sweet of her, isn't it? New mushroom chili concoction maximises intimate arousal.
0: Real.
1: Wonder if the chickies in jail thought that at the time.
0: Oh.
1: Remember the one that killed everyone with the mushrooms?
0: Oh, that's right.
1: Yeah, yeah. Or retired sex workers say union did nothing to protect their rights, including superannuation.
0: Oh.
1: Be hard, wouldn't it? If you've worked your whole life on your back and you're expecting someone to have your back and they don't. It's a lot of back work.
0: Okay, for that one, I think it's fake then.
1: Oh, you think that one's fake? New mushroom chili concoction maximises intimate arousal. Retired sex workers say union did nothing to protect their rights, including superannuation. Or Princess Vladislava of Estonia to auction her virginity for charity.
0: Let's go Mushroom Gate.
1: You want the mushies?
0: Yeah.
1: No, sorry.
0: Oh, I'm having an absolute shocker this week.
1: It's not the mushies. Although, if there was some kind, I mean, you think about it too. There's mushies are very popular right now, aren't they? That all the different kinds of microdosing and all that sort of stuff.
0: Not people, for me though.
1: Well, you don't like mushrooms?
0: I don't like mushrooms.
1: I'm not a real fungi guy either. But anyway. No, the real one is the retired sex workers.
0: Oh.
1: Yeah.
0: Oh, so that was the real one.
1: It's a real one. There is a union, apparently. This is overseas. But they were saying that the union that was there to support their industry that they paid fees to did nothing to protect them over the years. Their rights were never protected, the legal fees were never covered, and superannuation was very rarely paid if it was an organised industry-based.
0: Yeah, right.
1: Imagine doing your tax return.

0: actually, no, you would because
1: you'd be doing the sheets a bit. You'd think. You'd hope.
0: So that's a, is that the part of the uniform though? Although you do
1: sometimes.
0: Get, yeah. Okay. Right.
1: Depending on what you're into. Toga. Toga. Toga.
0: Settle down, you freak. All right, it's 91.1.
1: Oh, my head's away now.
0: Yeah. I know, we better go to a

0: Last week, we spent a bit of time in hospital due to having my little one, Luna. She's our youngest and she's already got a blood condition. Actually, goes in for another blood transfusion.
1: Tomorrow.
0: Today. Yeah. So as a result of her having just the common cold last week, it put her in hospital, but it broke her red blood cells down very fast, which she already has a problem with her red blood cells. So she goes in today for her 35th blood transfusion and is having blood 2 weeks earlier. That's how fast they got crushed down in the process of this cold. So as a mum, I'm always looking for ways, and with my eldest, Miller, to keep these germs out of the house.
1: They keep you on your toes, don't they?
0: They do, absolutely. And I know there's so many people who are probably driving to work this morning who have got the sniffles, a bit of a sore throat. They can just kind of start to feel it coming on. But
1: do you have a favourite cough lolly?
0: Oh, yeah. I don't mind the anti-coughs where you get the gooey centre and you can kind of tongue it out.
1: Yeah. I know.
0: What about you?
1: Yeah, I'm butter menthol all day, baby.
0: I am.
1: Pretty sure they do nothing at all.
0: No.
1: Like from a medical or medicinal point of view, but gee, they taste good.
0: Well, I mean, to be fair, they're not in the medicinal aisle even. they're in the lolly section. So, yeah, I don't think they're doing much at all. Whereas Strepsils, you'll find them in the medicinal aisle.
1: But they're boring, Vivian.
0: I was not expecting that. After 10 years, still catching me off guard. Hey, a Japanese pediatrician revealed the secret of kids who almost catch, who never catch colds with this one habit. Mm. Now, Japan has one of the lowest rates of childhood illness in the developed world, right? Now, this isn't actually because of medicine or like if it's better or not because of genetics, but because of one habit every Japanese child does the moment they walk through the door. The habit is gargling. Now, we're not talking Listerine, we're not talking salt water, because sometimes they say if you gargle salt water,

0: then yeah. that will help a sore throat. This is plain water. So apparently, every day, the moment they come home from school, before snacks, before homework, they go in, they wash their hands, and they gargle water. And it's 15 to 20 seconds of it, then they just spit it out because it's taught in preschool, reinforced at home, and apparently viruses enter through the throat. They land on the mucous membrane and they need time to attach. So gargling within the first hours of exposure physically washes it off.
1: Makes sense.
0: Now, I don't know how true this is. This is just something that I've sort
1: it's
0: of
1: It's like a gurney for your glands. Yeah. It's clever.
0: A gland gurney, you reckon? Researchers in Japan tested this apparently on thousands of people, and those who gargled with plain water daily had significantly fewer upper respiratory infections than those who didn't. Plain water, no medication, no antibiotics, water, and 15 seconds. That's all it took. Isn't that fascinating?
1: Yeah, it is.
0: Like, I don't, like, this is not actual medical advice, can I say that? But, I mean, it could be.
1: Yeah.
0: This comes from a Japanese pediatrician, but, I mean...
1: And I suppose the stats don't lie. Like if you've got a population of people, a culture that do and have a particular habit or tradition that is then directly correlated to them not having the same level of virus or germs as the rest of us, then that makes sense.
0: Isn't that fascinating? Like I like again, as a mum of just kids, that you're over them being snotty and sick and all the rest of it. You just want them to be up and about. You want them to be thriving. Yeah. You don't want to have to be wiping noses all the time and stuff like that. So
1: I've just Googled.
0: Gargle plain water. That's interesting.
1: Yeah, no, I've just Googled Scandinavian countries as well.
0: Yes, Sam.
1: And amazingly, they have similar stats, in fact, slightly better than Japan.
0: What do they say?
1: Yodeling. Again, it's what you're saying. It's that...
0: How do you even yodel? Does it come from your throat when you yodel?
1: Yeah.
0: See, some people are really good at...
1: Yeah, you've got to get in there.
0: No.
1: It's pretty good.
0: It's terrible. Because it's actually...
1: Sound a bit like you're Eddie Vedder.
0: Well, I want to be the
1: call me daughter.
0: What? What's the one that Ted sings? Doesn't he sing?
1: I only want to be the
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3: 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Sunshine Coast traffic.
4: G'day, got a breakdown the Bruce Highway southbound after Deception Bay Road on ramp through Narangba, and a breakdown left over from yesterday northbound at just north of Parklands as well. Down through North Lakes, a couple of minutes on top of your trip, not too heavy just yet. Slowing slightly through Little Mount on Caloundra Road and a bit of traffic around Jessica Boulevard, Minyama on the Nicklam Way. There's the Queensland we love and the one we fear, and it takes an unwavering resilience to call both home. Suncorp Insurance, resilience never rests. 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
5: Good morning, light offshore winds and clean conditions. We got a low tide at about 6.15, a high tide 12.45 this afternoon, meaning surf is at its smallest right now. It is around that 3/4 metre or so on the set, easterly direction at 9 second intervals. 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
0: Oh, it's a bit chilly outside at the moment. 8 degrees right now. 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And you can rate music hits just like this one. This Joshua Forwards right now at Sam and Ash. Good morning.

0: 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Sam and Ash, good morning. Hey, got a bit of a juicy one coming up. Sam wants to talk about, can you go out with your mate's ex? I love this stuff. All right, let's do it next. Sam is standing by and he's getting ready to give us all the details after this.
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3: G'day, got a breakdown on the Bruce Highway heading southbound after Deception Bay Road on ramp through Narangbar and slowing through North Lakes with about a 5 minute delay. There's a breakdown now northbound prior to exit 194 as well through Palmview, and a breakdown left over from yesterday northbound just north of Parklands. Pretty clear run for the Sunshine Motorway, David Lowway, and a little bit of traffic building through Little Mountain on Caloundra Road. 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
13: Good morning, it's Bruce Atkinson here. Queensland's latest school anti-bullying roundtable has been held on the Sunshine Coast. Teachers, students and support organisations attended the roundtable in Caloundra yesterday, the third of five events being held around the state. Chair of the Queensland Anti-Bullying Expert Advisory Panel, Professor Donna Pendergast, says a national review of the issue has local ramifications.
14: One of the big outcomes of that was that we need to be looking to a national standard, and another kind of neglected area, and that is around community, because we know that bullying doesn't stop at the school gates. There's bullying that is experienced in other sectors as well, and it continues past those school gates.
13: We're being urged to roll up our sleeves and donate blood as the winter flu season leads to emergency blood shortages. An extra 3,000 Queenslanders are being called on to donate immediately. On the Sunshine Coast, we currently need 150 blood and plasma donations. Lifeblood's Kath Stone says there's a particular need for type O and A blood supplies.
9: More than 80% of the Australian population has O or A blood group. If you've thought about donating before, if you've been putting it off, are feeling fit and well between the ages of 18 and 75 and eligible to donate, then please book an appointment this week or this month to help fill our stock levels.
13: Preparations for this year's Gympie Music Muster are ramping up with the camping rope-off on this weekend. People who hold a four-day pass for the muster can start lining up on Friday to get the best place in the queue to claim their favourite camping spot. Priority rope-off for regular muster goers is this Thursday and Friday, and then the general rope-off is on Saturday.
15: Yeah, I'm just trying to alleviate the pressure on Saturday because it's become bigger than Ben-Hur, really. So it's a good fun day, actually. People love it. They camp out and catch up with mates before they're... You know, everyone loves getting their own site and trying to get their site back that they like if she is. So it's good fun.
13: Muster CEO Greg Kavanagh there. The muster's on the last weekend in August. In national news, the Home Affairs Minister has pulled the pin on tomorrow's speech to the National Press Club, although the government insists it will be rescheduled. The ABC is reporting Tony Burke was to reveal sweeping changes to cut migration, including tougher family visa rules, a cap on backpackers, and tougher restrictions on the rights of asylum seekers. And the 2026 NAPLAN results have been released. They show average numeracy scores improved across years 5, 7 and 9. There was a national dip across year 3, though. And now with sport, here's Harrison Preeb.
1: Sport. Better Wellness 2025 stock clearance now on. Spas from $4,999.
16: The Demons facing legal action from their former Premiership defender, Stephen May, who's accused the AFL club of breaching his privacy during a Zoom meeting. The Storm welcomes back Cameron Munster from a knee injury in Saturday's NRL encounter with Manly in Perth. In the NRLW, Broncos veteran Ali Brigginshaw has been handed a three-game ban for a dangerous tackle. And former Diamonds coach Lisa Alexander reckons a Super Netball competition helped New Zealand and Jamaica dominate the Commonwealth Games. And that's the latest in news and sport.
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0: Beautiful blue skies, lots of sunshine expected for the coast today, reaching a top of 21.
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0: Oh, we're just laughing. Good morning, if you're just joining us. It is hump day, and we're talking about our humps because we're talking about our bums.
18: Yeah, yours is sore.
0: As I said, mine's so sore from I went back to the gym this week, and then I went running straight after. Like, I gave myself a good hour and a half blitz.
18: Yeah.
0: And now I'm like, I'm to the point that I can barely sit on the toilet or sit on the chair. My bum's so sore, my legs. But I love that feeling. Like, yeah. I live for that feeling.
18: Yep.
0: And then you were saying...
18: Why are we doing this? So I told you, my friend.
0: Okay.
18: I said, all right, my bum needs work because I haven't done squats in a little while. I've been out of the gym for a bit and there's like, it's gross. I've got this like...
0: Oh, it's not gross.
18: It's like this saggy extension of my back goes into my legs. And it's just this gross little...
0: It is
18: It looks
0: not.
18: Like... It look, I kind of looks like... You know those pug dogs or those I've got a butt like a French bulldog at the moment. It's kind of pushed up, but it's kind of flat.
0: Look, the thing is, you didn't go this hard off air.
18: Well, I'm in for a penny, in for a pound.
0: Hey, let's go from bums to what are we talking about next?
18: To chums.
0: To chums. Ah.
18: My mates. Oh, yes. There's a bit of a scandal that's opened up in my friend circle.
0: Stop it.
18: And I want to get your take on something.
0: Okay.
18: I'm going to flat out say I don't think it's okay.
0: Oh.
18: But it's a potential firecracker.
0: All right, let's do it.

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1: My friend circle is pretty small, really, and we're a tight group of lads who have gone back for many, many years here on the Sunny Coast. And this is a group of boys who, you know, you've got different circles.
0: Yes.
1: You've got different circles. These lads, I suppose, I haven't kept in as tight a touch with as I would like. But they're a big bunch of Sunny Coast locals, mostly from the entertainment industry.
0: Love that.
1: One of the lads has been married for 11 years to a woman, and she's wonderful. He's wonderful. They're good people. But they sadly broke up just before Christmas last year.
0: Okay.
1: So I'm thinking, actually, I think it was like days before Christmas. It was like,
0: oh, that's sad. Like
1: 21st, 22nd. And I remember getting the news going, oh, didn't see that coming. And you know how sometimes, you know, these are people in their 40s, early 40s. It's always a bit of a shock.
0: So, and some, I think, rock you a little more than others, you know, especially when they're a bit more of a shock that you thought they'd be like each other's forever.
1: Yeah.
0: Sort of thing.
1: Yeah, yeah. Mm. I think by the time you get to 40, you've kind of over the hump of, I guess, the children thing, and you've kind of got middle teenage to older children. A lot, you know, I'm stereotyping and I'm generalizing, but yeah, you're right. I think you feel like you've gone through the worst of things in a relationship, and then why are you smiling?
0: Just you trying to
1: make justifying this. So I'll get to the point. My mate and his wife of 11 years separated days before Christmas last year. Apparently, weeks later, she's found new love, which is great. You know, if that's what you, some people like that. Some people bounce straight back into relationships and need that affection and closeness and companionship and whatever. And there's no judgment here because the timing is really entirely up to you, right?
0: Yeah.
1: But who with is where I have a problem. Because it's actually become Insta-confirmed yesterday. Insta, what do you call it? Insta-real?
0: Yeah, Insta-official.
1: Insta-official is the word
0: Insta-real. Insta-real.
1: That's a function.
0: Can you tell, old mate's not a
1: okay.
0: media guy? What is it? Insta-real, you know?
1: It's like real on Insta. No, but R-E-E-L or R-E-A-L? Anyway.
0: Insta-official.
1: Insta-official. They're Insta-official as of yesterday, and I was shocked because it was another mate from our friendship circle. Same circle.
0: Oh.
1: Is now Insta official with the original mate's ex-wife of 11 years.
0: Oh.
1: Now.
0: Oh, okay.
1: My initial reaction is, hell no. You can't do that.
0: Can't fish in the same spot.
1: No. No. No. And it kind of feels disrespectful. Apparently, gets a little worse. The weeks after Jobby was him as well.
0: Sorry, what?
1: So the idea of him of her hooking up with somebody weeks after they separated was with him, but it just wasn't announced. And I think that's their justification is that we've been going out for ages. We've just kept it quiet out of respect to everybody. And I'm like,
0: It's hard though, isn't it?
1: Nah.
0: If you're in love, you're in love.
1: I know.
0: You know, love is love. Love makes the world go round.
1: Love is all you need.
0: It is.
1: Love me do. I know, Ash, but I just think that one's a bit rough, and I think it's also hard to flat out. I don't think you can go out with your mate's ex.
0: Love the way you lie.
1: I'm not lying.
0: That's Rihanna's song. Sorry, I'm a little late to the riffing of the lyrics party. Sorry, I was still stuck there while you were talking. Sorry, I'm my apologies. I wasn't listening because I was literally.
1: I need you to focus, Ash. I'm coming to you for help.
0: I was just trying to.
1: You're my friend.
0: I think of some more lyrics that I could bounce with you. Admittedly, I was 10 seconds too late. Okay, back to you.
1: Okay, back to us. Give me some advice here. Do you think you can go out with a friend's ex? Because
0: it's a tricky one. Initially, I'd probably say no, but then if you dig a little deeper, I think sometimes the feelings are hard to hide and to, you know, how can you compress those feelings if that's the way you feel about someone?
1: I have subsequently spoken with my mate who was the original.
0: Yeah. What's the OG say?
1: Heartbroken.
0: Oh, that's awful.
1: Devastated. Yeah. Like he's actually got a new girlfriend himself now. Like he's moved on as well.
0: All right. So what does the OG?
1: Yeah.
0: What does the OG say
1: to the mate?
0: Yeah. no talkie terms.
1: No talkie.
0: Yeah.
1: Game over.
0: No, I can see that. I can see 100%. I can see why he feels like that.
1: What do you reckon? 1-300-468-911. Do you have any thoughts on this? Have you got some lived experience around this? Maybe this is you.
0: Yeah.
1: Maybe this has happened to you, or maybe this is your world. Would love to hear from you. 1-300-468-911.
0: It's a really good thing to talk about, because I'm not much advice in this, because this is foreign to me, right? So, yeah, please call us 1-300-468-911. What's your thoughts around this?
1: Can you date, can you go out with, can you sleep with your mate's ex?
0: Oh, yeah, stinger. All right, 1-300-468-911. John Mellencamp right now at Sam and Ash.
1: He won't know.
0: Oh, John. Oh, he does know everything about a small town, though.

0: 91.1 Hot FM. It is Sam and Ash. Good morning. Well, no one wants to offer you any advice this morning.
1: No, it's probably a bit raw. You know, and it's one of those things a lot of people feel a bit uncomfortable talking about because, you know, you want to back your mate, but you've also got two mates that are involved in this, I guess. But, yeah, we're just talking about can you go out with your mate's ex?
0: It's a hard one.
1: I don't know.
0: I want to be that person that can give you lots of advice, but this one feels like a little bit too controversial, well without my knowledge.
1: It's a spicy one, I get it. But I think ultimately, like, and I'm in an awkward spot now as a friend because, like, I like all three people involved in this.
0: Oh.
1: I like my old mate, obviously. I like my old mate's ex because I've known her for years. I love my other mate who's a good lad, but he's done something that's a bit doggy, I think.
0: Okay, can I offer? This is where I think I can come into this from a friend point of view, though.
1: Mm.
0: I think you need to bribe them.
1: Bribe them.
0: So if you want to be the better friend, what are you going
1: to
0: do for me?
1: Oh, get them to bribe me, you mean?
0: Yeah.
1: Do you want me to stay your friend?
0: Yeah, if you want me to stay your friend, then what are you going to do for me?
1: Coffee.
0: I think... See?
1: Yeah.
0: You know what I mean? I reckon you could get a month's worth of free coffee out of this if you really wanted to.
1: And maybe a couple of toasties from Criminal.
0: Exactly.
1: Their Rubens are the bomb.
0: Sometimes you just got to think outside the square, Sam.
1: Yeah.
0: Yeah.
1: See, this is why I come to you.
0: Right.
1: You have the best advice.
0: I do. That's
1: it's got nothing to do with the friendships or anything to do with integrity. It's all about what I can get.
0: It's all about what you can get.
1: God damn it, I love you.
0: Sometimes it's just more to friendship than just being friends.
1: Yeah, there's Rubens and coffee.
0: On that note, can you go down to Criminal now and get me one?
1: On it. Good idea.
0: You thought that advice was for free?
1: No, I'm not sleeping with Brendan. But if I were...
0: 91.1 on FM. Hey, there is a new royal baby. Breaking news. Can tell you all about next. 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
0: Good morning. Okay, there's a new royal baby in town. I'm going to tell you all the details on that next after G Flip. Sam and Ash, good morning.

0: 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It is Sam and Ash. Good morning.
1: Ash's entertainment, not yours.
0: Alrighty, good morning. We've got some breaking news. Straight from the royals.
2: What do you got?
0: We've got some royal breaking news.
2: The English royals?
0: The English royals, yes. A statement released by Buckingham Palace has confirmed that Princess Eugenie and Jack are delighted to have welcomed a daughter on Monday evening, their third child. They have August and Ernst already.
2: What's the second one?
0: Ernst.
2: Ernst.
0: Ernest.
2: Ernest. That's nice.
0: Ernst. Ernest. Something like that.
2: Yeah, nice.
0: I think you'd call him Ernie for sure, though.
2: Ernie Burger.
0: The great Ernie Burger.
2: Imagine.
0: Ernie of thy burger.
2: Ernie Burger. All rise for Ernest von Burger, a.k.a.
0: All rise.
2: Oh, that's great news for Jeannie.
0: That will absolutely do me. Yeah, no name yet, but anyway, I arrived healthy and well in a hospital in Portugal. So,
2: Portugal.
0: Yeah. So, congratulations. Well done, Princess Eugenie and Jack, her husband.
2: Do you reckon that was planned, or were they just on holiday and couldn't get back in time?
0: No.
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4: G'day, got a breakdown the Bruce Highway southbound after Deception Bay Road on ramp through Narangbar. There's a breakdown northbound prior to exit 194 through Palmview as well, and a breakdown left over from yesterday northbound through Cullingore. No delays. Bit of traffic, Caloundra Road now through Little Mountain. Not too bad in the Sunshine Motorway, David Lowe Wagership. 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
13: Good morning, Bruce Atkinson here, broadcasting from Cubby Cubby Country. Police have charged a man over an alleged assault in Caboolture on Monday night. It's alleged the 43-year-old man was creating a public nuisance outside the train station on Matthew Terrace when he punched a bus driver who fell and hit his head on the curb. The driver, a 44-year-old Ningi man, suffered head injuries and was taken to Caboolture Hospital for treatment. The Education Minister says if a good idea comes up during one of the anti-bullying round tables being held around the state, it may be introduced immediately. The latest round table involving teachers, students and support organisations was held on the Sunshine Coast at Caloundra yesterday. Education Minister John Paul Langbrook says if something useful is uncovered during the events, it can be adopted quickly.
14: These are things that we enact as soon as we hear them. So we did one in Cairns just a couple of weeks ago, and we take the feedback from that we receive at these roundtables and try to make sure that we work with schools to try to improve the procedures. Sometimes that comes from just the professional interaction of different groups with each other.
13: Winter illnesses are being blamed for a statewide blood shortage. An extra 150 blood and plasma donors are needed on the Sunshine Coast to prevent supplies falling to critical levels. It comes as a new survey has found almost 40% of Australians have recently experienced cold, flu or respiratory illness symptoms, preventing many from donating.
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13: Lifeblood's Kath Stone there. There'll be plenty of activity at the Gympie Music Master site at Emmamore State Forest this weekend, with the first of the campers arriving for the event that doesn't start for another 3 weeks. There's a priority rope off on Thursday and Friday, and then it's open to the general public to claim a spot from Saturday.
16: From rope off, they're allowed to camp. There's no amenities on until the 22nd, but people, if they're self-sufficient, they come in and set up their camps, their bars and everything else they do. So some stay. But it gradually builds up towards our pre-muster entertainment, which starts on the Saturday, the 22nd.
13: Muster CEO Greg Kavanagh there. The muster is on the last weekend in August. In national news, major changes are coming to Jetstar's carry-on policy, with passengers forced to pay for a guarantee they'll be able to place their luggage in an overhead locker. The fee will range from $25 to $52. And now with sport, here's Harrison Preed.
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18: Well, divine intervention may be needed for the 2028 NRL Grand Final schedule. Pope Leo expected to be in Sydney on the same weekend as the league's showpiece event. Many of Australia's estimated 5 million Catholics expected to attend. Hawthorn's reportedly looking to play AFL matches in Wellington, Cairns and Canberra once its current deal with Launceston expires. And in rugby, plenty of saunas and ice baths for the Wallabies, who are bracing for sweltering conditions in this weekend's tests against Japan.
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0: Good morning, it is 6:36. You want to get back on the relationship train, mate?
2: Oh, look, I just noticed that there's a bit of a double up here, but I want to talk to you about this one because this is making news.
0: Okay.
2: This has been a bit of a thing. We're talking about parties. Now, I've been invited to a 40th and a 50th coming up over the next couple of weeks.
0: Nice.
2: There's quite a few parties happening, but this
0: that's
2: new...
0: That's your way to flex then. Just tell us how many friends you've got.
2: I got, well, two at least.
0: Oh,
2: Two parties.
0: Look at me go.
2: But
0: I've got so many friends.
2: I've not been invited to one of these parties, okay. But it's a brand newie that's taking the world by storm.
0: All right, let's get to it next. After Shaggy, 7 hours.

0: The Sam and Ash, good morning at 6:40. Girl, summer from up above.
1: Got a little story about this, I want to share with you. Somebody please.
0: Show the nation my appreciation.
1: Can you do it better than Eddie Vedder?
0: Yeah. Now, you hear Shaggy and you can't help but just get involved.
1: Watching me.
2: This is what happens when everyone says, who ate the cupcakes from the fridge?
1: Watching me.
0: Was it the cupcakes in your household? Mine's the wine.
2: Oh, hello. That was you.
0: That was definitely me.
2: Hey, Shrook Sunshine. Heard of her?
0: No.
2: No, me either. Let's do another story then. No. No, I've never heard of this chick, but she is she's got the hottest ticket in town, apparently.
0: Oh.
2: She is divorcing, and as a consequence, she's holding a party on a glamour yacht in Capri.
0: Oh, okay.
2: Where this is apparently the new trend that is taking the world by storm. Travel agents are now scrambling to put packages together because the number one group activity for people right now is to host divorce parties that are super luxurious and super pampering.
0: Oh.
2: So it's kind of like a justification to say, hey, heartbroken, divorcing my partner, so let's go and live it up for a couple of days in a glamour spot, spend stupid amounts of money, and have the time of our lives. Great idea.
0: Okay, so riddle me this. Hmm. Is the partner, the ex-partner, allowed to go?
2: No. Hell no. No, no, no.
0: Because I've heard of a divorce party before where it's like it was very mutual and so they held. Like, that'd be quite...
2: That'd be interesting.
0: Like, I feel like it'd be quite sad.
2: Yeah.
0: Like, but, you know, if they're divorcing but on just good terms.
2: Yeah, like a relationship funeral.
0: Yeah, like that would be really sad.
2: Yeah, it would be sad. This, however, is not sad. This is spending whatever you can before the divorce settles, obviously, in case you lose some of it.
0: Yes.
2: But, yeah, this is the official number one ticket item for holidaying groups right now. So
0: it's
2: when you think about
0: parties.
2: When you think about it, birthday parties, because, you know, there's weddings. People travel for weddings. People travel for birthdays. People travel for sporting events.
0: Mm.
2: But the number one ticket item right now for traveling groups,
0: you know,
2: is divorce parties.
0: Which is really interesting because, like, I think people are always kind of looking for some fun in their lives now.
2: Yeah.
0: Like, in a world of a bit of doom and gloom going on, I think people are just looking for more enjoyment and they will find that in anything, which is probably kind of a good thing.
2: I think that's wild and fun.
0: No, I think go for it.
2: Yeah, like, if any

0: looked after. Mm. Because people who come on your divorce party, they're there thinking, all right, you're in a bit of a sad place. Let's hit the D floor. Where would you go?
1: Oh, you'd be doing the Greek islands, wouldn't you? Or like Ibiza, just to go and party hard, wouldn't you?
0: Bit of Greek. Yes, indeed.
1: What's that saying?
0: Never mind.
1: Okay, all right. Never mind.
0: Corfu.
1: James hype right now, 7 up.

0: 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It is Sam and Ash. Good morning at 6:47. Are you a fan of Michael Jackson, Sam?
1: Yes, I am. I'm going to say yes, I am. I like everybody, was disturbed over the weird conclusion of his life, the last sort of weirdness around his, all the allegations of sex offence and all that sort of stuff. I don't know. It made it murky and yuck, and I don't think anybody really knows the truth. But from a musician's point of view, from a dancer's point of view, from an entertainer's point of view, he's certainly the king of pop.
0: Well, it was,
1: and yes, I do like his music.
0: His biopic was one of the greatest grossing biopics of all time as well. So there you go.
1: You know, my sister-in-law was in part of a production of Michael Jackson made by Cirque du Soleil. She's worked for Cirque du Soleil for over 20 years. And they did a Michael Jackson that's still going, actually, but it had its world premiere here in Brisbane.
0: Oh.
1: And I went to it. It was pretty damn amazing.
0: How cool is that?
1: Yeah, it's good. Michael Jackson by Cirque.
0: I mean, there's just something about his music, though, that is iconic, right? But did you know a couple of things that maybe we didn't know about Michael Jackson? Did you know he had a meeting on the top of the Twin Towers on the day of 9/11, but overslept and didn't make it in? The top.
1: No, I did not know that.
0: Mm-hmm.
1: Wow.
0: Isn't that crazy?
1: Yeah, that's creepy.

0: So he overslept his. So there's a good reason for hitting the snooze button, yep. Folks. If you're getting up this morning,
1: just snooze. Hey, did you know he wore white socks and white tape around his fingers so everyone in the crowd could see every move he made?
0: Accentuated. So, yeah, that makes sense.
1: Which is crazy because don't you do that in theatre where you put like white dots near your eyes?
0: Yeah, yeah, that's right.
1: Like in the corners of your eyes to make them look further apart.
0: Correct.
1: Is that right?
0: Yeah, that's exactly right.
1: I remember having to do that before for my Year 7 musical when I played Shania Twain.
0: What third did you play?
1: A third of Shania Twain. The middle. Torso. The torso bit. Mm, I got the best bit because I got Brad Pitt.
0: Well, you were doing breaststroke at the time too. You had a good abs.
1: Yeah. Yes. I'd like to think so. Did you know the song Billie Jean? So this song here.
0: Yes.
1: Recorded in one take.
0: Yeah, I believe it.
1: He was just that good. Did you know Michael Jackson was a horrible driver?
0: Couldn't drive a car. Well, I suppose when would he get a chance to? Not a lot of practice.
1: No, that's true. He was also the first celebrity to have two stars on the Hollywood Walk of Fame.
0: How'd he get two?
1: I don't know.
0: Why did he need two?
1: I don't know, but he had two. And then he took forever to wake up, so he like just loved his sleep, and hence obviously why he slept in on the day of 9/11 when he was supposed to have a meeting at the Twin Towers. Yeah, it just always took forever to wake up.
0: That's unbelievable.
1: And he usually sung with a high-pitched voice, and the only time he used his real voice was in the song 2000 Watts, which I don't know what that song is.
0: No.
1: Yeah, I've looked around. We don't have that either. And he used to lose around 14 of his phones on average a year.
0: And that was in a time that they weren't so small.
1: Yeah,
0: or
1: I know.
0: iPhone-ish.
1: Yes.
0: Billie Jean for a second.
1: Uh-huh.
0: So is he basically flat out denying that he slept with the tennis star? Because Billie Jean King, of course, was a tennis star born in 1943. She won 39 Grand Slams and 12 singles titles. And it doesn't sound like Michael Jackson would be singing about her.
1: I don't know. This is news to me.
0: I'm just trying to think, like, who's the Billie Jean he's referring to? It sounds like they've had a torrid affair. But then he's denying it. He's saying, no, she's not my lover.
1: Oh, man.
0: Because you know what I'm saying?
1: Research this now, aren't you?
0: Well, I'm just trying to think because it's a pretty bold thing to say. It's like coming out if right now to say, hey, Natalie Barr was not my lover. It's like, well, you're talking about, you know, the chick from the telly. If we're talking about Billie Jean, I'm thinking Michael Jackson's talking about the tennis pro.
1: Okay. All right. Let's see what chat says.
0: What does chat say?
1: The identity of Billie Jean has been the subject of decades of speculation.
0: There you go.
1: But Michael Jackson consistently said that she was not a real or a specific person. Maybe it's just because it rhymed.
0: With what?
1: Billie Jean is not my love. Sorry. Just like the lyrics. It rhymed. Well, again, he recorded this in one take. Why are you asking me? I'm a terrible singer.
0: I'm looking at you trying to make a point here.
1: Yeah, no. The point is, Sam, is he's a great lyricist. So maybe.
0: He just liked the name Billie Jean.
1: He just liked the name, and maybe because it rhymed with the other lyrics that he had in the song. Maybe he wrote the song, and then what he did was he wrote him about a pair of jeans, and then he went, my jeans is not my lover. Didn't have the same ringtone, so.
0: I'm going to go for coffee and let you have a think about what's going on. I'm lost.
1: Shut up!
0: I'm lost.
1: Throw me under the bus and
0: I'm
1: then
0: sorry.
1: Not support me.
0: No, I can. It's fun to watch.
1: My jeans didn't work, so we went back to Billy.
0: I think what we've really successfully accounted for here is that he didn't like tennis and it wasn't about her.
1: You realise you started all of this?
0: I'm so sorry.
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2: 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Sunny Coast Surf Report with local surfing legend Robbie Sherwell.
5: good morning. Light offshore winds and clean conditions. We got a low tide at about 6:15, a high tide at 12:45 this afternoon, meaning the surf is at its smallest right now. It is around that 3/4 of a metre or so on the set, easterly direction at 9 second intervals. 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
0: You've been dreaming about it. You've been thinking about it. And now it's time to act. Yes, join Mikey this Saturday for one last hurrah at Endeavour Lottery's House of the Yeehaw in beautiful Mullaney. 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
1: Oh, absolutely. 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
1: Good morning, it is 6:56. Oh, dearie me, a bit chilly outside today. 8 degrees at the moment, Santana. Rob Thomas, geez, I woke up this morning and thought, God, I'd love to hear some Rob.

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1: Sam and Ash. Good morning.
0: Just a quick one before we get to the news. You just want to clear up a rumour with Mikey.
2: Yes.
0: Mikey's just walked in this morning.
2: Mikey, do you have a new girlfriend?
3: No.
2: Are you going out with Crystal from Promotions?
3: No.
2: Did you go out
3: with
2: Em?
3: She's a diva. She's too much hard work.
2: Did you go out with Em from Promotions?
3: No.
0: No.
3: I won't date anyone at work.
0: Oh.
2: Is that a rule?
3: Mm-hmm.
2: Oh. Sorry, Ash.
3: Work hard, play hard.
0: Sam, you just start rumours for no reason. Sam starts rumours, like to Mikey, are you going out with someone?
2: Yeah.
0: There's rumours swirling around. There is no rumour whatsoever. You have to stop office gossiping.
2: Mate, if I start it, the rumour's swirling around.
3: But I will say this. If I was
2: I'd
3: dating
2: be the first
3: someone,
2: to know.
3: None of you would know.
2: Really?
3: Nope.
0: Oh, so you are dating someone?
3: No.
2: We would know. Your smile, you can get that smile off your face. If you were dating, we'd know, mate.
3: What if I am and I just haven't said anything yet?
2: Nah, you're not.
3: How do you know?
0: Oh.
2: What can I say?
0: It's 91.1 on FM, we're going.
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6: G'day, getting heavier down through North Lakes on the Bruce now. It's around a 10-minute plus delay. There's a breakdown southbound after Deception Bay Road on ramp through Narangbar and a breakdown heading northbound through Palmview. No delays. Sunshine Motorway getting heavy inbound through Mountain Creek and a bit of traffic southbound approaching Mooloolaba Road overpass as well. Looking for a hands-on high school? The industry school prepares students for vocational careers through practical learning, apprenticeships and traineeships. 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
14: Good morning, it's Bruce Atkinson here. An urgent call for an extra 3,000 blood donors across the state as the winter flu season leads to emergency blood shortages. On the Sunshine Coast, we currently need 150 blood and plasma donations, particularly O and A blood. Lifeblood's Kath Stone says winter illness is keeping many regular donors away.
15: As almost 40% of Australians are feeling the effect of cold flu or RSV this winter season. In some of our centres, 50% of our donors have cancelled or rescheduled due to flu symptoms, and we're asking people that are feeling healthy and well to step up and take their place.
14: The state government is continuing its fight to reduce bullying in schools by listening to key stakeholders across Queensland, this time on the Sunshine Coast. Teachers, students and support organisations attended a round table in Caloundra yesterday, the third of five events being held around the state. Education Minister John Paul Langbrook says bullying is a complex issue requiring a united response from schools, families and the community.
16: We're also making sure we've got more chaplains and support officers. We have an expanded parent line, which is quite significant. So that's a phone number that parents can call. We've extended the hours for that, and it's led to at least over 200 engagements and an increase of 31% in calls to parent line.
14: It could be argued one of the most anticipated events of the Gympie Music Muster is the rope-off of campsites 3 weeks before it starts. Priority rope-off is this Thursday and Friday, and then the general rope-off is on Saturday. The muster starts on the last weekend in August. Muster CEO Greg Kavanagh says everyone wants to get in early to claim their favourite camping spot at Amamore State Forest.
17: They can come in on Friday morning from 7 a.m. and get in the queue, and we usually try and let them go by 7 o'clock Saturday morning. By then everyone's lined up, there's a few people on site. There you go and bring your pegs, your stakes and some ropes, go and claim, make the stake you claim on the wherever you want to camp.
14: Sunshine Coast swimmer Isaac Cooper has stood down from leadership responsibilities with the Australian team after opting to go out on the town instead of cheering on his teammates in the pool at the Commonwealth Games. In a statement, Swimming Australia says Cooper's failure to attend the final day of competition and the last team meeting was in conflict with team expectations. He will still compete at the Pan Pacific Championships in California next week. In national news, the Weather Bureau is set to go under the microscope with an independent review to report back in March. The probe will look into things like how the service aligns with what the community needs. And now with sport, here's Harrison Preeb.
4: Sport. Better Wellness 2025 stock clearance now on. Spas from $4,999.
18: The Bombers will hold their final round of interviews for the full-time coaching job this week. The shortlist down to four, including James Hird, who's already met up with former Socceroo Kevin Muscat as part of the interview process.
19: Yeah, it was an interesting discussion with Kevin. Yeah, we talked about his 4-3-4 formation at the back, where he should play three defenders. Yeah, I had a good chat to he and John, and it was good chat.
18: On ninth air and in tennis, an all-Aussie showdown in the second round of the Montreal Open, James Duckworth taking on Alex de Minaur.
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0: Your weather today, have a look at that, would you? Blue skies, lots of sunshine, tops of 21 degrees. It's still pretty chilly, actually, at the moment, though. We're looking at 8 degrees, but it feels like 6.
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0: Good morning. Welcome to Behind the Scenes when Sam forgets his microphone's on.
2: Oops.
0: hey, guess what we're doing, though, right now, Sammy boy?
2: Still my standby.
0: We're going to do this.
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2: Okay, I've got timer on the ready. What have we got? 30 minutes, isn't it? 30-minute countdown.
0: Yep, that's right.
2: Timer, 30 minutes. Good. Okay, so start the clock for Ava Rocker from Bly Bly. She's a big Cardi B fan. Ava Rocker from Bly Bly.
0: All right. If that is you, Ava Rocker, call us 1-300-468-911. 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Boone, Cardi B, Goo Goo Dolls, Lainey Wilson, Major Lazer, Snoop Dogg, you name it.
2: Elvis Presley. No.
0: That, sorry. They're all going to stop it.
2: He did.
0: They're all going to be there. Ava Rocker. 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If she doesn't call back in 30 minutes...
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0: It's over to you, Sunny Coast.
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2: Ooh.
0: I've heard that you've done something a little cheeky.
2: That'd be a first.
0: You were supposed to share something with me and you didn't.
2: Doesn't sound right. I always share with you. Okay.
0: Something you've done.
2: I feel like I'm being lined up here.
0: Something you've done that I was totally unaware of. We're going to get to it.

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1: We're looking for Ava Rocker. Ava Rocker, we are going to put you on the standby list, but you've only got until 7:40 this morning. The clock is ticking.
0: If you know Ava Rocker, then you need to get onto her, text her, tell her, wait, hurry up.
1: Well, only if you wanted to win.
0: But if you don't, then...
1: You can sabotage her and just like send her heaps, like keep calling her so she can't ring out.
0: You can steal her standby in 25 minutes. All right, Sam.
1: Yes.
0: I need you to step inside my courtroom, please.
1: Oh, law and order. What have I done? What have I done now?
0: It has come to my attention.
1: Right.
0: Do you know where this is going?
1: Not yet.
0: Okay. It has come to my attention that you were supposed to share something with me yesterday.
1: Yesterday?
0: Mm-hmm.
1: Tuesday?
0: You were supposed to share something with me yesterday that you didn't share. Now, I saw you having this little sweetie treat. It has come to my attention.
1: Right.
0: That this morning on arrival, Dave the coffee van was outside making your coffee before you were present.
1: It's true. And he was early. He was early.
0: He was early. You were already upstairs. I was coming into work and he said, hey, did you get your little sweetie treat yesterday? I said, what sweetie treat? And I believe it was a caramel slice.
1: What was it? It was like a muesli. It was a slice, a hedgehog, but it had a Dubai chocolate top on it.
0: Oh, so you got the fancy one.
1: Mm.
0: You were supposed to share that treat with me, weren't you?
1: What evidence do you have of this?
0: Order in the court.
1: Okay. How do you know this?
0: Dave said to me.
1: Damn you, Dave.
0: Hey, did Sam share his little sweetie treat I gave to you guys yesterday morning? And I was like, no, what do you mean?
1: Mm.
0: He goes, that little bugger.
1: Mm.
0: He goes, I gave him the sweet treat to give to you so that you could share it. You could go half each and quite sizable too, this sweetie treat.
1: Yes, it was.
0: So yesterday morning.
1: Yes, ma'am.
0: At 5:03 a.m.
1: Yes.
0: We go to where?
1: Yes, we do.
0: And there I see you.
1: Nomming.
0: On the other side of the desk, thinking, this is very early for Sam to be eating.
1: Mm.
0: Wonder what he's got. I had a little bow peep because I thought,
1: looks all right.
0: That looks all right. And there was a beautiful slice.
1: It was beautiful.
0: That you were supposed to share with me.
1: Guilty! I'm guilty! I can't even deny it. And I don't want to deny it. And I'm not even unhappy I didn't share.
0: So what was the thought process when you didn't want to share with me? Did you, let's talk through that. You went, did you hear what he said and then disregard what he said and said, no, this is too delicious? Were you planning on sharing half of it with me and then you got halfway through the snacky sweetie treat and then went, this is too good, actually stuff her? That's what happened, wasn't it?
1: All of the above. And more. Because I thought... I thought I'll try it, and I looked a little healthy, to be honest.
0: So I thought,
1: yeah, we're up for the sharesies. And so I'll get a knife because you can't – when you have a slice like
0: that. Oh, there was a butter knife.
1: I had planned. You devil. In terms of what do you call it when you premeditated, I had premeditated the sharing. I had good intentions, but – then I was biting it and holding it. And then you know how you're holding a slice and your kind of fingers become part of the slice because it's a bit gooey? So I'm holding it and biting it going, well, now both ends of this slice have been sammed.
0: Why don't you hold it on either side of the narrow bit though? So that only on your half.
1: Yeah, that would have made sense.
0: Like you don't need to hold the top end. Oh, this is, so you did this on purpose so that you wouldn't share with me and then you go, oh, I didn't want to give you any of my germs.
1: Well, that was the thinking. That was the thinking at the start, part one. Part two, I was always still happy to cut it in half and give you a part that hadn't been at least in my mouth and chewed on.
0: Hence the knife. Yeah. That you never actually used.
1: No, because I probably got to about two bites in and went, it's actually really good.
0: It's really delicious.
1: She doesn't know, Dave said, share it. She'll never know.
0: She'll never know until today.
1: She'll never know because you never come early and neither does Dave. It was just a It was the perfect storm. Damn you, Dave, from On The Go Espresso and your early awesome delivery of my coffee every day.
0: So look what I have right in front of me.
1: Got your very own.
0: I've got my very own sweetie treat. And am I going to share?
1: Hey, I've still got the butter knife here. Sharesies?
0: I will not be needing that. Thank you very much, Sam. It's 91.1 Hot FM. It's funny

0: 91.1 Hot FM, Sam and Ash. Olivia Dean, Baby Steps. Hey, we're looking for Ava Rocker this morning. We have got your name here. 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
1: Ava Rocker from Bly Bly, huge Cardi B fan. You have got a further 18 minutes only.
0: Yep, all right. So 18 minutes to give us a call back. If you don't, then someone gets to steal your standby and jump on that plane, hopefully to Las Vegas.
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0: Good morning, it is 7:25. Fax Machine is coming up next.
1: Yes, indeed. And we're going under the sea like the Little Mermaid for our fax next.
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1: Sam and Ash's fax machine. 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
2: David Attenborough is 100 years old, and he would have the most extensive and wonderful knowledge, I reckon. Like, what a life lived. The natural world is just full of amazement. And there's a couple of things that just keep stunning and keep amazing. Did you know that the immortal jellyfish can essentially reset its life cycle, reverting from adult back to juvenile after injury or stress?
3: Really?
2: It can just reset its life cycle. Boom. Okay, now I'm young again. Boom. All right, now I'm young again.
3: Do jellyfish die?
2: No, well, most of them do, yeah. They have a life cycle, birth to end. They get this particular one, though, the immortal jellyfish, can just...
3: Oh, it's a species of fish. Okay, yeah, right, yeah. Jellyfish. Right, okay, cool.
2: Yeah, yeah.
3: Wow.
2: Isn't that wild? The mantis shrimp throws punches so fast... The mantis shrimp,
3: yeah.
2: So fast that it can create tiny underwater shockwaves that briefly reach temperatures almost as hot as the surface of the sun.
3: Whoa.
2: Don't mess with the mantis shrimp.
3: That's cool.
2: And finally, this one blows my mind. Now, do you remember as a kid, some kids in school would have an axolotl, also known as a Mexican walking fish?
3: Yes, yes.
2: Remember you used to have, the kids would have one of those? Well, they can regrow entire limbs, parts of their heart, spinal cord, and even sections of their brain.
3: Okay. So what do these guys have that we don't as humans, and how can we get a little bit of axolotl in us to make us, you know?
2: Yep. I was thinking the exact same thing. How do we replicate that science?
3: Yeah.
2: How do we work that out and then duplicate it?
3: Like, is there something in the stem cell of an axolotl that we can, like, put into the human body to be able to...
2: regrow body parts, regrow brain, regrow heart. If you could regrow any part of you, what would it be? The moles.
3: The moles. No.
2: Bring them back.
3: No.
2: I'll bring back Davin.
3: No. He's in Puerto Rico at the moment, as you know. Wasn't he doing some bungee jumping at the moment?
2: No, yeah. Last I heard, they were bungee jumping in Patagonia.
3: Oh, it was Patagonia.
2: Yeah, South America.
3: Oh, my moles were having a little vacay.
2: Yeah, yeah.
3: Yeah, because they're still writing to you, aren't they?
2: They do.
3: Yeah, they don't write
2: intermittently. Not as often, though, I will say.
3: Well, it's because they're having the time of their life. We've lost contact.
2: Yeah, I know.
3: They were not happy with me when
2: you
3: burned
2: them.
3: No, well, I cut them off my face. I mean, I didn't personally. I was professionally done.
2: I thought you burnt them, but no, you did. You cut them.
3: Yeah.
2: You cut them loose. And now they're in Patagonia, bungee jumping.
3: Oh. I've just got a message from my friend, and I just don't know if I can...
2: You said it now. Everyone's waiting now.
3: What's fetal bovine serum?
2: Fetal is pregnant, like baby, and bovine is cow.
3: Oh.
2: So baby cow serum?
3: He says he has a product that can regrow body parts.
2: What?
3: That's so cool. If that's true, James.
2: So, so there's some things to be said about that, because I only developed Davin, my toenail, from drinking cow, what do you call it? Bone broth.
3: Oh.
2: Bovine bone broth.
3: Well, there you go.
2: Thanks, James, for the heads up.
3: That's pretty cool, isn't it? 91.1, Hot FM.
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6: G'day, another check in your roads. Got reports of a crash, Lansborough and Mullaney Road through Mullaney. Now there's a crash on Markwell Road through Caboolture. Down through North Lakes is around a 10-minute delay. Bit of traffic building inbound through Mountain Creek on the Sunshine Motorway and through Bocorina on the Nicolmathy School Zone. Speed limits in place. Calowns Road, a little heavy outbound through Little Mountain. 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
6: Good morning, Bruce Atkinson here, broadcasting from Cubby Cubby Country. We're being urged to roll up our sleeves and donate blood as the winter flu season leads to emergency blood shortages. An extra 3,000 Queenslanders are being called on to donate immediately. On the Sunshine Coast, we currently need 150 blood and plasma donations. Lifeblood's Kath Stone says there's a particular need for type O and A blood supplies.
7: More than 80% of the Australian population has O or A blood group. If you've thought about donating before, if you've been putting it off, are feeling fit and well between the ages of 18 and 75 and eligible to donate, then please book an appointment this week or this month to help fill our stock levels.
6: The Caloundra Library has been shortlisted for the prestigious Public Library of the Year Award. The council-owned facility is in the running for the award, which is presented by the International Federation of Library Associations and Institutions. It's one of only four libraries worldwide selected as a finalist. Preparations for this year's Gympie Music Muster are ramping up, with the camping rope off on this weekend. People who hold a four-day pass for the muster can start lining up on Friday to get the best place in the queue to claim their favourite camping spot. Priority rope off for regular muster goers is this Thursday and Friday, and then the general rope off is on Saturday.
8: Yeah, I'm just trying to alleviate the pressure on Saturday because it's become bigger than Ben-Hur, really. So it's a good fun day, actually. People love it. They camp out and catch up with mates before they're... You know, everyone loves getting their own site and trying to get their site back that they like if she is. So it's good fun.
6: Muster CEO Greg Kavanagh there. The muster is on the last weekend in August. A Sunshine Coast swimmer has given up his leadership role with the Australian team after he went out drinking at the Glasgow Commonwealth Games when he was supposed to be cheering on his teammates in the pool. In a statement, Swimming Australia says Isaac Cooper's failure to attend the final day of competition was in conflict with team expectations, and he's since voluntarily stood down from the leadership group. He will still compete at the Pan Pac Championships in California next week. In national news, oil prices have fallen around 5% as the US pushes for a deal with Iran to reopen the Strait of Hormuz. Secretary of State Marco Rubio is hopeful an agreement can be reached within days.
9: I think that there's a conversation and negotiation that we are involved in between Oman and Iran, how warships can be able to go through there safely in the short term as we move towards these longer term talks about denuclearization.
6: And now with a look at your sport, here's Harrison Preece.
5: Sport.
10: Better Wellness 2025 stock clearance now on. 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
11: Ben Stokes declares he wants to coach the English cricket side. In his first interview since retiring, the all-rounder says he's doing courses now with the hope of one day coaching the national team. Stokes also telling the Love of Cricket podcast the team doesn't have an alcohol problem despite there being one in the sport.
12: Relationship with alcohol and cricket is just something that hasn't moved on as the game of cricket has become more professional.
11: And GWS could welcome back Toby Green for this week's clash with the Suns in Canberra. The Skipper's missed the past two matches with a quad injury.
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5: 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And I'm walking on sunshine. 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
15: Of course, it is all thanks to Amazeworld. They do such an incredible job, so thank you very much, Amazeworld. Our Wednesday Weather Kid is Safia from Stella Maris. Hello, how are you?
16: Good.
17: Now, Safi, what grade are you in?
16: Three.
17: And so that makes you 9? 7? 12? What's the supplementary?
16: 8.
17: Oh, I was so close.
15: Now, Safia, you love your school, Stella Maris. We want to know, though, what things you like doing outside of school.
16: I like doing craft and dance.
17: Dance?
15: Oh, do you?
17: What kind of dance do you do?
16: Tap, jazz and lyrical.
17: Yeah, okay. Do you love tap with your, you know, shoe shuffles and your wings and your, yeah. Oh, it's good fun, isn't it?
15: Oh, I love that.
17: Sounds good in your earballs.
15: I heard that you're a bit of a footy fan. Yeah. Is that right?
16: Yeah.
15: And who's your favourite?
16: The Bulldogs.
15: Oh!
17: A Canterbury fan. Okay.
15: The Doggies.
17: Okay. And do you think is something you might like to do as you grow up is play footy? Yeah.
15: Oh, that would be fun.
17: And How great is it? How great is it talking to a young woman these days and having that as an actual prospect as a career?
15: Absolutely.
17: I love that.
15: Now, you've got 3 other siblings. Do you reckon you could probably practice some tackling on them?
16: Probably.
17: Yeah. Who's your favourite of all your siblings? Do you have a favourite?
16: Enzo.
17: The youngest. Yeah, we are always the favourite. I'm the favourite in my family as well.
15: But they tell you.
17: Why would they lie?
15: Why would they tell you the truth? That's what I want to know. Hey, Safi, you're here to do the weather. Are you ready?
16: Sunny for the coast today. Tops of 21 degrees.
17: What? A machine.
15: How good is she? It's all thanks to Amazeworld. Well done. 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
15: Top of the morning to you. It is 7:41. What do you want to talk about next, Sammy boy?
17: A little fragrance alert. And it may not be a good fragrance, but it's something that I've noticed. And I'm wondering if it's just a me thing.
15: Okay.
17: I have a feeling it might be one for the bachelors out there.
15: Right. Okay.
17: I think it's a thing.
15: All right, let's get to it next up. The Harry Styles, Sam and Ash. Good morning.

0: What's going on with your eyeball?
1: I'm not winking at you. It's just
0: buddy,
1: twitching.
0: hey. We're mates. Just relax.
1: No, it's just going spastic.
0: You okay?
1: Yeah, that's fine. I'm glitching out. I think my system's rebooting.
0: Just turn it off and on again.
1: And hopefully we'll resume regular programming. Mm. Anyway.
0: Bachelor BO.
1: Yes?
0: It's a term I'm coining.
1: Oh, is this a you term, is it?
0: Yeah, I'm just coming up with it. Bachelor BO.
1: Okay.
0: Bachelor body odor. I think it's a thing, and correct me if I'm wrong.
1: See, can I have a guess?
0: Go.
1: Okay, I feel like bachelor BO smells good.
0: Oh.
1: Like, I feel like it's like body odor, as in like it's a good odor.
0: Yeah, nah.
1: Because I think about like they would really be looking after themselves, like overdosing on the cologne.
0: Yeah.
1: Like trying to.
0: That's another matter.
1: You know.
0: No, I know that smell. No, that's not what I'm referring to.
1: Oh.
0: The overdosing on the cologne is a thing, though. You smell that and it actually just smells like ethanol. Like if they put too much on and you get a waft of those people when you walk through and you're not actually getting any notes of their fragrance.
1: Mm.
0: There's so much, it's pure ethanol. It's like they've done a distillery workshop and just dabbed it behind the earballs.
1: Oh, I quite like that smell.
0: Do you?
1: Yeah.
0: We are a booze hound. It makes sense.
1: No, I am not. Tell people that.
0: The Bachelor BO is a smell that I'm coining because I've noticed it on a few of my mates. So
1: you're outing your mates on air.
0: Yeah.
1: Oh, this is great.
0: It's only my single mates or my player mates who are guilty of this. But it's a smell that comes with their clothing. And it's a smell that I can only put down to they're not drying their clothes properly. Because it's kind of akin to wet dog.
1: Oh.
0: It's almost a wet dog smell.
1: I know that smell you're talking about.
0: Do you know? And yeah. And it's something to do with laundry. And I feel like you've taken too long to either hang it out, like you've washed it, put it in a basket and left it somewhere for a day before you've hung it out. Or you've got one of those wash dry cycles in your machine and you're not putting the clothes in long enough to dry.
1: Or you're just pulling them in when they're not actually, like from the line, when they're not actually dry. Can I tell you a little hack?
0: Go.
1: Because, you know, it's winter right now and it's a bit cold by the afternoon if you got to pull your clothes off the line.
0: Yeah.
1: Mum was telling me the other day, you actually put it on your face.
0: Right.
1: And it's you get a better feel for clothes if you put it on your face rather than if you feel it with your hands.
0: See, that's what I tried to explain to Renee when I was taking her knickers off the line. I was just seeing if they're dry.
1: I didn't know where that was going for a second.
0: Because I put them on my face and she's going, what are you doing? Seeing if they're dry. Just seeing if they're dry.
1: You're afraid.
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3: All right, well, Ava Rocker was the name that we were after, but unfortunately...
5: We gave her an extra 10 as well. So, steal her standby right now, 1300-468-911. First call through gets it. Oh, hello. Straight off the bat. Hello, Hot 91. Who have we got here?
6: Hi, it's Kirsty.
5: Hey, Kirsty. How are you going?
6: Good, how are you?
5: Not too shabby. Where are you from, Kirsty?
6: I'm from Peachester.
5: Peachester. Now... two very important questions I have for you as the stealer of the standby list.
6: Yes.
5: Kirsty, are you over 21 years of age?
6: Yes, I am.
5: Okay, which means you can drink legally in the United States, which is important because that's where you're going. 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Do you have 6 months or more valid on your passport?
6: Yes, I do.
5: Ding, ding, ding, Kirsty.
3: Woohoo, well done, Kirsty. You have stolen Ava Rocker's standby list to Vegas to the 2026 iHeartRadio Music Festival. This is going to be huge. BTS, Benson Boone, Cardi B, Goo Goo Dolls, Lainey Wilson, Snoop Dogg. Who are you most looking forward to seeing?
6: Benson Boone and Snoop Dogg to me.
5: Yeah.
3: Nice. All right. Well, good luck. You're on the standby list. 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

0: 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Let's get quizzical. Pop quiz.
1: Come on. Alrighty, $1,000 back on the line. Dean from Forest Glen is playing with us. Good morning, mate. How are we? Are we well? Are we thriving?
2: I'm great, thanks.
3: Yeah. Dean, I'm not going to muck around with small talk. I just want to give you $1,000. Are you ready for the 10 questions?
2: I am ready, yes.
1: Alright.
3: Let's do it.
1: Pass it any time. Take your first answer. None right. It's a nudie run. Here we go.
0: Let's get quizzical. $1,000 on the line.
4: 10 questions.
0: 60 seconds.
4: Let's get quizzical in 3, 2, 1.
3: Which pop star recently announced a step back from the spotlight?
2: Pass.
3: Which musical project was created by Kevin Parker?
2: Pass.
3: In Finding Nemo, what is the name of the dentist who captures Nemo?
2: Yeah,
3: Golden Retriever, Boxer and Poodle are breeds of what?
2: Dog.
3: Yay. Which highway was at the centre of a viral road rage incident on Sunday?
2: Nah, pass.
3: Which singer starred in the movie A Star Is Born alongside Bradley Cooper?
2: Lady Gaga.
3: How many red stripes are there on the American flag?
2: 4.
3: What animal does venison come from?
2: Deer.
3: In entertainment, what does the acronym EGOT stand for?
2: No, pass.
3: What cheese is traditionally used in a margarita pizza?
2: Camembert. Oh, mozzarella.
3: hey, who laughed at you? Who laughed at you behind the scenes?
2: My daughter.
3: You tell her, where was she for the other ones you didn't know?
2: Yeah, exactly.
3: Yeah.
2: Right, Nick.
3: Some support. What's your daughter's name? Let's out her.
2: Sophie.
3: You can't go laughing at Dad when you're offering nothing yourself.
1: I'm on Sophie's team. That was fantastic. Hey, 3 out of 10, Dino. Now, can we just have a chat about this for a second?
3: Yeah.
1: Some of those questions, absolutely ridiculous.
3: Yeah.
1: They were not good questions.
3: I don't think management want to give the money away. They're getting tighter than a fish's bum. Oh, no, let's give the dentist's name from Nemo.
1: Well, in saying that, people know that that's
3: P. Sherman. 32 40, Wallaby.
1: I thought it was 42 Wallaby Way.
3: Oh, I think you're right. I think you're right.
1: Yeah, 42 Wallaby Way.
3: Sydney.
1: Okay, Tame Impala, that was a really hard one. Which musical project was created by Kevin Parker? I don't think anyone would have got that, Tame Impala. Ariana Grande just announced she was recently stepping back from the spotlight. Dogs You Got Right, Bruce Highway was the highway at the centre of the viral road rage incident on Sunday. Lady Gaga stars alongside Bradley Cooper in A Star Is Born.
3: You got dogs and Lady Gaga.
1: And deer.
3: Oh, dear.
1: Yeah.
3: Oh, dear. Have you ever heard of EGOT? Ash is a bit of an EGOT.
2: Yeah. I was going to, no, I don't mean that.
1: Emmy, Grammy, Oscar and Tony. No one was ever going to get that either. So, yeah, that was really...
3: Very few people have done that.
1: That was hard, mate. I apologise. On behalf of 91.1 Hot FM, I want to make a formal apology because those questions were bog.
3: Yeah. Go listen to the ABC, mate. Their competitions are heaps easier.
1: Yeah. I prefer salt. But anyway, Dino, thanks so much.
2: Thank you. Have a good day.
1: And don't forget, $50 to spend at Foxy Malone's is all yours, so you don't walk away with nothing today.
2: Thank you. Oh, cool.
1: Well done. If anyone wants to play tomorrow,
3: don't be an egot. 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
5: G'day, got a crash. Lansborough Mullaney Road through Mullaney causing delays both directions. There's a crash on Markwell Road through Caboolture and a bit of traffic down through North Lakes on the Bruce. You're looking at around a 10-15 minute delay. Starting to get very slow as well both ways from Mountain Creek on the Sunshine Motorway and southbound Yandina Coolum Road around about Coolum Beach, slowing through Bockerine on the Nickelmothie School Zone speed limits and Kawana Way through Warana Heavy. Police are making Queensland safer. They have an important job to do, so there's no excuse for abuse. Authorised by the Queensland Government, Brisbane. It's Travis, another check in 30 or 90. 1.1 Hot FM.
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14: Good morning, Bruce Atkinson here. The Education Minister says if a good idea comes up during one of the anti-bullying roundtables being held around the state, it may be introduced immediately. The latest roundtable involving teachers, students and support organisations was held at Caloundra yesterday. Education Minister John Paul Langbrook says if something useful is uncovered during the events, it can be adopted quickly.
15: These are things that we enact as soon as we hear them. So we did one in Cairns just a couple of weeks ago, and we take the feedback from that we receive at these roundtables and try to make sure that we work with schools to try to improve the procedures. Sometimes that comes from just the professional interaction of different groups with each other.
14: Police have charged a man over an alleged assault in Caboolture on Monday night. It's alleged the 43-year-old man was creating a public nuisance outside the train station on Matthew Terrace when he punched a bus driver who fell and hit his head on the curb. The driver, a 44-year-old Ningi man, suffered head injuries and was taken to Caboolture Hospital for treatment. Winter illnesses are being blamed for a statewide blood shortage. An extra 150 blood and plasma donors are needed on the Sunshine Coast to prevent supplies falling to critical levels. It comes as a new survey has found almost 40% of Australians have recently experienced cold, flu or respiratory illness symptoms, preventing many from donating.
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14: Lifeblood's Kath Stone there. Dolphins coach Christian Wolf has named an unchanged starting side for Saturday's battle for Brisbane against the Broncos. The Dolphins are aiming to secure back-to-back wins, which would seal the club's maiden finals appearance. The only change is on the interchange, with Felice Kaufusi returning to the bench. In national news, Jetstar is coming under fire this morning over its plan to charge passengers to use the overhead lockers during flights. From February, the airline will charge up to $52 for overhead space for international services and $25 for domestic routes. This bloke's told Seven it doesn't pass the pub test.
17: That's absurd.
18: Yeah.
17: It's weird. It's like Qantas, not Jetstar. No, that's disgusting. You can't charge people to do that. Like, it's already in ticket price.
14: On Seven there. And now with sport, here's Harrison Preeb.
7: Sport.
13: Better Wellness 2025 stock clearance now on.
18: spas from $4,999.
19: Jack Silvani is still a chance to line up for St Kilda in Sunday's AFL clash against former side Carlton. That's despite the 28-year-old dislocating his shoulder in the weekend's loss to Sydney. A boost for the Rabbitohs ahead of their round 23 NRL clash with the Eels. A stack of stars to return to the senior lineup. Captain Cam Murray and Talis Duncan returning from injury. David Fifita back from suspension. And in the NRLW, Broncos veteran Ali Brigginshaw has been handed a three-match ban for a dangerous tackle.
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1: All right, sunny one for the coast today. Blue skies, sunshine, great day for your washing. Take a jumper, though, with you because it is a little bit chilly still. Temperature 12 degrees, feels like 11. Thank you to the feels like guy, Kevin, who's down there in the car park at 17 Carnaby Street in Rachel on his banana lounge with his pineapple sunnies. Excuse me.
3: Don't give the magic of radio away, boss.
1: Our boss just says
3: there's no one down there.
1: No one down there.
3: Dude, looks out the theater of the mind, mate. We're painting pictures with our words. Fuck, goodness sake.
1: Oh, my goodness. Can you not swear? I thought you nearly swore. I thought I was going to nearly have to hit the dump under the second day in a row.
3: Twice in 2 days.
18: Years 10 and 11, earn your QCE and start your career at the industry school.
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3: The golden rules of radio. Mike's, oh, everyone be quiet. Except the boss. He's only worked in radio for like 30 odd years, 20 years on breakfast.
1: Oh, this Kevin, the feels like, oh, guys, he's not actually down there.
3: There's not actually anyone there. Dude. We pull the curtain back on the wizard.
1: We know. Anyway, Track Attack is coming up next. The theme is Vegas. Which Vegas song are we going to go with? I think I'm going to get you. I'm going to need my millennials to help me out with this one today. Like, millennials, you need to call to get our song over the line today.

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2: Okay, Music Monkeys give us one song per week that we get to choose. Well, we don't actually get to choose. You and I both put an offering up, and the Sunny Coast gets to choose whether they pick your song or my song.
0: Mm.
2: It's usually themed each week, and this week the theme for Track Attack is Vegas.
0: Yep.
2: And for those of you playing along, we are currently locked at 12 each, which is quite remarkable.
0: I was away last week, and I have to give a big shout out to Mikey, who
2: got me back.
0: The win there with gold on the ceiling because of the gold haul that was happening at the Commonwealth Games. So again, Mikey's in the spare studio. Thank you very much, mate. Yep. Appreciate you.
2: Good
0: and everything
2: song.
0: You stand for.
2: Yeah, it was a fair fight too. Mm,
0: it was.
2: And he did
0: can
2: well.
0: I be completely honest? I would have gone with Kanye.
2: Right. Yeah, actually, you would have too.
0: It's a total millennial over here. Okay, so the thing
2: today's
0: is
2: Vegas.
0: Vegas, what are you going with?
2: Look, I don't think you can even utter the words Las Vegas without mentioning Elvis Presley.
0: It's a good song, it's a little old for me.
2: But you know what? That's like kind of the funkiest, most update. That's Elvis versus JXL. Just to bring a bit of spice to it,
0: who is
2: multi Grammy award winning DJ, probably better than who's that other guy that was getting around for a bit? Guetta, David Guetta, someone. So anyway, he was the wannabe of.
0: Is JXL? Is that the DJ? Is it
2: just extra large?
0: Is JXL actually a DJ?
2: Yeah, he's a mix master.
0: You have no idea,
2: dude.
0: Is JXL...
2: You're questioning my music knowledge?
0: 100%. Is that a DJ? See. Searching.
2: Are you ChatGPTing everything?
0: Ah, damn. He's a DJ producer, multi-instrumentalist.
2: Yeah.
0: And major film composer.
2: There you go. Top shelf, mate.
0: All right. Well, I haven't heard much of him. I mean, we've heard of Elvis. Anyway, to rival that, I'm going with David Guetta. Because,
2: oh, of course you are.
0: Because he actually...
2: Second string.
0: No, he has a Vegas residency at the moment.
2: So is Nikki Webster, mate. No, so Human Nature are the longest running...
0: Yeah, good on them.
2: I'm just saying.
0: Well done.
2: It's not a big deal.
0: Nikki Webster... Hey.
2: It's like 500 casinos.
0: So you're saying Vegas is no big deal then?
2: No, I'm saying David Guetta's no big deal.
0: He is, though. Listen to this song. It's an absolute banger. Damn, girl. All right.
2: That's not the real lyric, though, is it?
0: No. It's sexy. Beep.
2: Oh, so you're putting a fake song by a fake muso on.
0: No,
2: okay, good.
0: Yeah,
2: it's a good option.
0: No.
2: Or you could go with the real musician like Elvis Presley. The King.
0: 1-300-468-911.
2: Where are we at?
0: If you don't want to hear this morning. My millennials, I need your help this morning. I think this is going to be very generational this morning.
2: Definitely. Millennials, call up for Ash. Anyone with music taste, ring up for me. Choose Elvis Presley.
0: The amount of people who love dancing to this song. 1-300.
2: Elvis Presley, 468.
0: I prefer Elvis's version, not yours. 1-300-468-911. Millennials, give me a call. Let's vote for me. Don't worry about Samsung.
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2: Okay. This is the time of the week where we have one song you've chosen to represent the theme of Vegas today, David Guetta's Sexy Chick.
0: She's got a Vegas residency at the moment at Live.
2: Okay, that's your very thin connection to Vegas as a theme.
0: Get off your high horse, mate. My millennials, I need your help this morning to get this one over line. 1-300-468-911. This was our ultimate party song. You want Elvis?
2: Oh, it's a bopper.
0: You can bop to it, but
2: I mean, nothing says Vegas more than Elvis.
0: But it's a bit like mine's probably a better song than yours. And he's shaking his head. He's like, yeah, it is actually.
2: No. 1-300-468-911. Are you voting for Elvis? Yes. Royalty. Or David Guetta?
0: Do you call him Davil?
2: Davil. I might have gone Davil.
0: All right.
2: Alexis from Puwilliman. That does sound like a millennial name. How are you, kiddo?
12: I'm good, thank you. And I am a millennial.
2: That's good.
12: Thank you.
0: Alexis, please tell me you're going with David Guetta.
2: No, but she's got style and taste. I can hear it in her voice.
12: I can't. I have to go with Sam.
2: Yes! Oh! Lexi!
12: There's a TV show called Las Vegas as well, and that is literally the song for it.
2: There you go.
0: Oh, Alexis, here I thought you would be my millennial sister from another mister. Oh, yeah.
12: I do love you, Ash, but no, Sam's all the way.
2: Yeah, baby!
0: Oh, man, that hurts my soul.
2: Lexi.
0: All right, all 1-300-468-911. Give us a call.
2: Can I have a little giggle at this next one? Now, this is our mate Siobhan from Caloundra. Good morning, Siobhan. How are you?
13: Good morning, Sam and Ash. How are you both?
2: Good. Very good. Now, Siobhan, can I ask, do you spell your name S-I-O-B-H-A-N?
13: That's always a burning question. No, my parents rebelled and it's C-H-E-V-O-N-N-E.
2: Okay, Mikey's on the money.
0: Oh, nice.
2: Mikey's written your name as Siobhan. He's nailed it. And I thought, this will be a Siobhan for sure.
0: Yeah, Siobhan.
13: Well, you see, that's the issue. Can you imagine being called Siobhan the rest of your life?
2: Not cool. So, Chevy, talk to us. Are you on Team Chevy. Sam with Elvis Presley, or are you going with David Guetta?
13: Well, Sam, I love the king. I'm born on his birthday, but I'm Team Ash this morning. Oh! I need some good music this morning.
2: Are you kidding me? You're born on Elvis's birthday and you're betraying your birthday buddy.
13: I love him, Sam, but this morning I've had a rough morning with the school drop-off and I need some banging.
0: Oh, Bonnie, I am coming your way. Don't you worry. Thank you so much for your vote. I really appreciate it.
2: All right, back to D-Bay, Deception Bay with Sarah. Good morning, Sarah. How are you?
14: Good morning, guys. I'm good, thank you.
2: Now, you sound like a classy woman who would obviously like a classy entertainer, which would be Elvis Presley all day. Is that correct?
14: That would be correct.
2: Yeah! My girl! Oh, yes.
0: Sarah.
2: A little more action for Sarah.
0: Oh, no. All right, now we've got Nikki from Kenilworth. If Nikki says Elvis, you take the win, but if she has good taste
2: we go
0: and
2: to
0: good
2: a decider.
0: Looks, then she's going to say David Guetta. Nikki from Kenilworth, where are we going this morning?
15: I'm going with Ash.
2: Oh, Nikki!
15: I'm sorry. No one can beat Dave
0: together.
2: Oh,
0: right.
2: Nikki.
0: All right.
2: Nikki.
0: One more millennial.
2: I'm not angry. I'm just angry.
0: Get us over the line. 1-300-468-911. Nikki, I love you. I love you. I love you so much. Thank you so much. All right. We need another caller, though.
2: 1-300-468-911. Here we go. Let's just go, Cole. Oh, no, Mikey's onto it.
0: All right, 91.1 Hot FM. Hello, who's this?
16: Emma.
2: Emma. Oh, you sound very young, Emma.
0: Emma, come on, do it for the chicks. Here we go.
2: No.
16: Thank you. I'm only a millennial just in.
2: And does that mean you're automatically voting for Ash, or have you got some style about you and you're going for the king?
16: I have so much style that I'm going for Ash.
2: No! Emma! Yeah. You are not my friend!
16: I need a good beat to get to work this morning.
0: Oh, my goodness. I have taken the lead, finally. This has been months in the works, Emma.
2: Emma!
0: I have finally taken the lead.
2: How could you do this to me?
0: Oh,
16: because Ash has the style and taste.
0: Exactly.
2: You're both on drugs.
0: And Emma knows exactly what good looks like.
2: I want Emma tested for peptides.
0: Emma, thank you very much. Well,
2: damn it!
16: No worries, thank you.
0: Oh,
2: I hate losing so much.
0: Of the Sunshine Coast.
2: That blows.
0: Yours truly.
2: God damn it.
0: That's me.
2: Now I know how England feels at the World Cup.
0: Has one dragon back.
2: Games.
0: Here we go.
2: Well done, Ashley.
0: Turn this up loud wherever you're driving to this morning.
2: I already
0: can't stop dancing. Let's go.
2: Did you say before you can't tell me how many boys you kissed to this song?
0: No, I never said that.
2: Yeah,
0: why would I never say that?

0: sexy chick?
1: Me.
2: Yeah, well played. Victory. Congratulations, Ash. Very proud of you. Can I just say a little quick note, though, to Siobhan? You're awesome. To Sarah, you're awesome. But to Nikki and Emma, not awesome.
1: Oh, sorry, I can't talk. I'm still too puffed from dancing.
2: You did good, too.
1: I didn't hear anything you said.
2: You really just busted it.
1: Yeah, I did. I just really popped a foofer valve.
2: You let it rip.
1: I did. And I feel good for it.
2: And how's Alexis? Like, born on the day of Elvis and still went with you.
1: Was it that Alexis?
2: Yeah.
1: No, I don't think it was.
2: Mm-hmm.
1: Yeah, or maybe. No, that was Siobhan.
2: Chevy.
1: Thanks for listening, Sam. It's 91.1.
2: Chevy.
1: Hey, baby race update next. Yes, we are racing babies. Sorry, again, I'm still puffed because I just had some mad dancing.
2: Show a little bit of professionalism like I do every day.
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5: G'day, around a 10, 15 minutes delay down through North Lakes on the Bruce Highway. Heavy inbound outbound through Mountain Creek on the Sunshine Motorway, and also slowing up southbound just after Maroochy River Bridge down towards Maroochydore Road turnoff. Maroochydore Road quite busy as well around Main Road, inbound through Kunda Park. Very heavy Burnett Street coming up the back of Budrum to Ballinger Road and the Nickel May through Boccarina with those school zone speed limits in place. 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
13: Good morning, Bruce Atkinson here, broadcasting from Cubby Cubby Country. The state government is continuing its fight to reduce bullying in schools by listening to key stakeholders across Queensland, this time on the Sunshine Coast. Teachers, students and support organisations attended a round table in Caloundra yesterday, the third of five events being held around the state. Education Minister John Paul Langbrook says bullying is a complex issue requiring a united response from schools, families and community.
0: We're also making sure we've got more chaplains and support officers. We have an expanded parent line, which is quite significant. So that's a phone number that parents can call. We've extended the hours for that, and it's led to at least over 200 engagements and an increase of 31% in calls to parent line.
13: An urgent call for an extra 3,000 blood donors across the state as the winter flu season leads to emergency blood shortages. On the Sunshine Coast, we currently need 150 blood and plasma donations, particularly type O and A blood. Lifeblood's Kath Stone says winter illness is keeping many regular donors away.
11: As almost 40% of Australians are feeling the effect of cold flu or RSV this winter season. In some of our centres, 50% of our donors have cancelled or rescheduled due to flu symptoms, and we're asking people that are feeling healthy and well to step up and take their place.
13: It could be argued one of the most anticipated events of the Gympie Music Muster is the roping off of campsites 3 weeks before it starts. Priority rope off is this Thursday and Friday, and then the general rope off is on Saturday. The muster starts on the last weekend in August. Muster CEO Greg Kavanagh says everyone wants to get in early to claim their favourite camping spot at Emmamore State Forest.
14: They can come in on Friday morning from 7 a.m. and get in the queue, and we usually try and let them go by 7 o'clock Saturday morning. By then everyone's lined up, there's a few people on site. There you go and bring your pegs, your stakes and some ropes, go and claim, stake your claim on the wherever you want to camp.
13: Sunshine Coast swimmer Isaac Cooper has stood down from leadership responsibilities with the Australian team after opting to go out on the town instead of cheering on his teammates in the pool at the Commonwealth Games in Glasgow. In a statement, Swimming Australia says Cooper's failure to attend the final day of competition and the last team meeting was in conflict with team expectations. In national news, Jetstar's CEO is defending the airline's changes to its carry-on policy that will see customers slugged up to $52 for guaranteed access to the overhead lockers. Stephanie Tully says the change is about providing more choice. And now with sport, here's Harrison Preeb.
15: Sport.
16: Better Wellness 2025 stock clearance now on. Spas from $4,999.
17: The Demons are facing legal action from their former Premiership defender Stephen May, who has accused the AFL club of breaching his privacy during a Zoom meeting. The Storm to welcome back Cameron Munster from a knee injury in Saturday's NRL encounter with Manly in Perth. Well, in NRLW, Broncos veteran Ali Brigginshaw has been handed a three-game ban for a dangerous tackle on Bulldogs playmaker Taylor Preston. And former Diamonds coach Lisa Alexander reckons the Super Netball comp has helped New Zealand and Jamaica dominate the Commonwealth Games.
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2: Sorry, mate, what's the weather doing?
1: Mostly sunny for the coast today. Tops of 21 degrees. Still pretty chilly around the coast. 13 degrees. Sam, you can't just start out laughing before we go to air. And then
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1: Good morning. It is 8:34. Hey, baby race. 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
2: Yep.
1: There's something that we're going to do that, of course, we've all got a bit of FOMO here, yes. I think. We want to be part of it as well.
2: I feel like we're missing out.
1: We're missing out on something. It's got to do with our baby race, and we'll get to it next after Martin Garrix, Ed Sheeran. Stay.

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0: So we kind of got a bit of FOMO because we're racing babies. This is happening next Friday at Rush Adventureland, and some great prizes up for grabs there as well. So register your bub if they're of crawling age at 911hotfm.com.au.
2: Rush Adventureland, a bunch of legends. That's where it's all going to be at. And it's kind of like the Sphere in Vegas. This is Rush Adventureland. That's where it's all going to be happening. But you're right, Ash. Somehow we made it about us. And
0: well, that doesn't sound like us at all.
2: Right. I mean, we're shy, we're retiring, humble at best. And there was an opportunity for us to, and we're kicking it around and saying, oh, how are we going to help promote this? And then, of course, you turned it into a competition.
0: Me? Why are you blaming me? Because I'm blaming Nugget for this.
2: Was Nugget's idea, but you go, oh, yeah, but let's all do it as a roast. And I was like, dude.
0: Oh, yeah.
2: Yeah.
0: So we're doing basically, we want to do a time trial situation because...
2: Crawling.
0: We want to have a crawling race to see how fast we can go.
2: And I did it yesterday. I did my, because we're doing the little videos one off at a time.
0: Yeah, I haven't done mine yet.
2: And I did mine yesterday. And it, you know what? You got to run before you can crawl, I reckon, because I forget how to do it. And then it's a coordination thing. Well, then it's a knee thing.
0: Yeah, because you guys have all done yours. So no one knows what the times are just yet and who's done what. But
2: terribly.
0: I'm still to go. So my race is today.
2: I blew out a Berkey mid track.
0: Did ya?
2: Yeah, because you're dragging them behind you.
0: I wouldn't have thought you would have gone shoes.
2: I should have gone barefoot. Well, you're just dragging them. Like, I wasn't thinking.
0: Ah.
2: I wasn't thinking, and I've ended up dragging the Berkeys behind me and lost one. Had a blowout.
0: Yeah.
2: Mid-crawl.
0: I would have assumed so. It's pretty tough to be able to, keep control of the Berkey while crawling.
2: Yeah.
0: I mean, because you've got to get some real toe action underneath to be able to propel yourself forward, right?
2: The knees held up, though.
0: Yeah?
2: Yeah, the knees held up. So
0: you felt that was okay?
2: Yeah. And that was it. I was in the moment. I was zoned in.
0: Yep.
2: I sent it. Up the corridor.
0: Okay.
2: Doesn't sound right.
0: So you don't know what your time is. None of us know what our times are.
2: All I know is it's probably a little bit quicker than yours.
0: I haven't done one yet.
2: That's my point.
0: Okay. Oh, yeah. Okay. Until relish in that glory just for a little bit longer. I will definitely. Actually, I'm trying to think who I actually legit think would be the best person, the fastest crawler. Is it because he's...
2: Low centre of gravity.
0: He's short. He's the shortest, isn't he? So...
2: Yeah, the distance between his knee and hip would be quite short, and therefore he's got extra propulsion it's like a good rugby scrum.
0: But then if you have long legs, like for running, that's good because you get more leverage. So would it work the same from hip bone to knee?
2: No, because we're not getting that leverage. We're actually just sort of... It's clunky because we're a bit like a giraffe that's been shot through the bum.
0: What? No.
2: That's what's happened. And so I found it hard. I actually found crawling quite difficult.
0: You would have.
2: Yeah.
0: Because you have a terrible low centre of gravity.
2: It's awful.
0: You're very top heavy.
2: Yeah.
0: And I don't mean that in a bad way.
2: No, it's not
0: based on your weight.
2: It's my build. It's my shape.
0: It's just who you are.
2: Yeah.
0: So anyway, we'll find out that today. In the meantime, register your bub at 911hotfm.com.au. It's all thanks to Rush Adventureland. Hey, coming up next, we're giving our boss, Mark, challenge today when it comes to blood, and we're going to get to it next. She gave

0: I'm good. And I didn't ruin the magic of radio. Yes. So stop going on about it, all right?
1: Yeah. Well, you did.
0: Okay, I did.
1: Mark comes to us after like years and years in the industry.
0: Yeah.
1: He's quite old.
0: I learned nothing.
1: But you come here to the Sunshine Coast, relatively new. Obviously, spent a lot of time in Brizzy, an hour north, and I know you've holidayed a lot up here and spent a fair bit of time here. But to live and how are you finding it? Because this is your second month now?
0: Loving it. Absolutely loving it. If I can say to anyone, if your wife lives in Brisbane and you live on the sunny coast, life is great. It is just wonderful. No, for her as well. She's really happy to have me out of the house.
1: Oh, she is. Yeah, she messaged me before.
0: Yeah, no. Oh, no, it's really, really great.
1: No, just to say that she...
2: Oh,
1: why did you make it that?
2: Anyway, it doesn't matter. Okay, let's move on, guys.
0: Yeah, that was uncomfortable.
2: Hey, you've actually just come in and you were saying to me before, I'm going to go and I'm going to give blood today, which is really lovely because...
1: Because every station demands their pound of flesh, but we here at 91.1 Hot FM, we like our liter of blood, don't we?
2: We do. So we are known for our 91.1 Hot FM Bloody Oath. We have that team. So if you'd like to sign up, donate blood, plasma, then you can do so and join our team. I think we're second on the leaderboard, potentially.
1: I think we're first.
2: Are we first?
1: Yeah,
0: that's awesome.
2: How did I not know about that?
1: No, I think we nudged up to number one and I think it had a bit to do with the Shevallum State School guys. Doing an extra 60-odd people.
2: I want clarification on that because that's very cool if we did. But winter flu season is here and there's a lot of cancellations because you can't give blood if you're unwell, right? So, and this usually does happen in winter. So, if you usually regularly donate blood, then make sure you get back in and you do it because there's ongoing shortages of type O and A blood supplies that have prompted an urgent call for people to donate immediately.
1: Mm. What blood type are you, Marky?
0: A positive, baby. That's me.
1: So we need your blood.
2: Yes.
0: That was back in the days when they used to take blood with leeches, but I don't think it's changed.
2: Yeah.
1: No, nah. I mean, Rebecca's much nicer than that. I mean, I wouldn't call her that.
2: So A positive. It's actually my daughter's blood type who receives the transfusion. So she is A positive. So, hey, look, we'll always take your blood, mate.
0: Yeah.
1: What's the one that's universal? Is it O negative?
2: I think that's O neg. And then the universal plasma donor is AB positive.
0: But if you've got one of those blood groups and you think, oh, it's a pretty common one, that means a lot of people need it as well. So it's really important. We should do a little mini blood drive this week, I think.
2: Do you know what? Absolutely. That's a really, really good idea. So, look, if you want to pledge to donate blood, 1-300-468-911, let's get amongst it. Mark's going to go and donate today.
1: We'll give you a bottle of hot sauce.
2: I need to go and do some plasma as well. But this is the thing. So my daughter, she actually... My point is, and I actually made this yesterday on my Instagram once I had seen this, I'm like, sometimes you just don't know, even if your daughter does get regular blood transfusions, you actually still don't know when you need the blood, right? Because she received a blood transfusion yesterday. I think it might have been her 35th. I'm losing count now. There's been so many. She received it 2 weeks earlier than normal, right? So she wasn't scheduled for a few more weeks. But again, a recent virus has hit her last week really badly. And then she now required the blood a little earlier. So this is the thing. Even if you do expect that you're going to be having blood products, you still don't know when you need it, right? So, and this is the thing. There's people out there with different sorts of conditions through plasma or their red blood cells that they need to be able to, their viruses knock those around and then they need more care and more products.
0: I think it's a beautiful thing that you can do that doesn't cost any money, just give part of your life and a few hours of an hour or half an hour, however long it takes, of your time to do. One of the facts that I heard Bruce doing in the news before, 150 blood and plasma donors on the Sunshine Coast alone. So come on, 150, we can do that. That's pretty easy.
2: That's all we need to do, all right? So let's rally together. Let's get these blood products. Let's go in there. Do you know what? You get a cheeky little treat after.
1: Yeah, you do.
2: Your blood or plasma. Like,
1: meat pie.
2: It's delicious.
0: A meat pie?
1: Yeah, you get party pies.
0: Biscuits when I did it.
2: Oh, mate, no, upgrade. They've stepped it up big time.
0: Oh, man, I'm going there now.
1: And if you do deliver or give blood in Noosa, you get a little lobster Thermidor and an Amuse Bush before you start. It's lovely.
2: That is not true. All right, well, Mark has set the challenge. He's going to go and do his donation today, mate. Thank you so much. We appreciate that. And in the meantime, lifeblood.com.au is the place to go and book your appointment. It is 91.1 Hot FM. 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
1: 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Sunny Coast Surf Report with local surfing legend Robbie Sherwell.
3: Good morning. Light variable offshore winds across the coast beaches. There's still up to 3/4 of a metre of easterly swell at 9-second intervals, and the next tide is a high tide at 12:45. 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

0: 91.1 Hot FM, it is Sam and Ash. We're out of here. Have yourselves a fabulous day.
1: Yes, indeed. And we'll see you tomorrow as the gateway to goodness is thrust open.
0: And another chance to get on the list too for Vegas. 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
0: you,
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0: Yeah, with Mikey, get around it. 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
4: 91.1 Hot FM, Sunshine Coast traffic.
5: G'day, reports of a crash on the Bruce Highway now southbound around Bunya. Minor delays, heavy inbound outbound through Mountain Creek on the Sunshine Motorway and southbound at Yandina Coolum around about Coolum Beach. Slow Maroochydore Road inbound at Pye Tree Counter Park. Still very busy too around up Main Road, and those school zone speed limits wrapping up shortly. It's time for the big one at Nissim with an unmissable finance rate across the MY26 X-Trail hybrid and petrol range. 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
14: Good morning, Bruce Atkinson with you. Fire crews are helping to rescue a person stuck in a mobile home at Imbul. A person is stuck between two seats in the cabin of the mobile home on Rush Street. One crew is on scene and two more on their way. Queensland's latest school anti-bullying roundtable has been held on the Sunshine Coast. Teachers, students and support organisations attended the roundtable in Caloundra yesterday, the third of five events being held around the state. Chair of the Queensland Anti-Bullying Expert Advisory Panel, Professor Donna Pendergast, says a national review of the issue has local ramifications.
15: One of the big outcomes of that was that we need to be looking to a national standard, and another kind of neglected area, and that is around community, because we know that bullying doesn't stop at the school gates. There's bullying that is experienced in other sectors as well, and it continues past those school gates.
14: The Caloundra Library has been shortlisted for the prestigious Public Library of the Year Award. The council-owned facility is in the running for the award, presented by the International Federation of Library Associations and Institutions. It's one of only four libraries worldwide selected as finalists. There'll be plenty of activity at the Gympie Music Muster site at Emmamore State Forest this weekend, with the first of the campers arriving for the event that doesn't start for another 3 weeks. There's a priority rope off on Thursday and Friday, and then it's open to the general public to claim a spot on Saturday.
2: From rope off, they're allowed to camp. There's no amenities on until the 22nd, but people, if they're self-sufficient, they come in and set up their camps, their bars and everything else they do. So some stay. But it gradually builds up towards our pre-muster entertainment, which starts on the Saturday, the 22nd.
14: Muster CEO Greg Kavanagh there. The muster itself starts on the last weekend in August. A Sunshine Coast swimmer has given up his leadership role with the Australian team after he went out drinking at the Glasgow Commonwealth Games when he was supposed to be cheering on his teammates in the pool. In a statement, Swimming Australia says Isaac Cooper's failure to attend the final day of competition was in conflict with team expectations and that he's since voluntarily stood down from the leadership group. He will still compete at the Pan Pacific Championships in California next week. In national news, a discarded part of a SpaceX rocket is on a collision course with the moon. Benjamin Fernando from Johns Hopkins Uni has told the ABC it's expected to crash into the lunar surface this afternoon.
16: We expect it to be going very fast, though, so about 2.5 kilometres per second. That is probably going to produce a crater that's on the order of 20 to 30 metres across, and we're expecting that it'll excavate about 1 million kilograms of ejecta from the lunar surface.
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17: Starting with AFL, the Bulldogs make a decision on the fitness of Aaron Norton and Cody Waitman later today. Both players managed in last week's loss to the Dockers and are no certainties to line up tomorrow against the Kangaroos. In NRL, New Zealand Warriors coach Andrew Webster admits playmaker Luke Metcalf might not get back into the senior side again this season. He hasn't played since round 5, having suffered knee and hamstring injuries. And an all-Aussie showdown in the second round of the Montreal Open, James Duckworth taking on top seed Alex de Minaur.
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17: Another ripper day on the coast, top of 22. The outlook, though, no showers for the working week. We love that. 23 tomorrow, fine for Friday as well. The outlook now for the weekend, I can say it, it's going to be fine. 22 the top, 9 overnight.
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0: 91.1 Hot FM at the home of the biggest hits, the best throwbacks. 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
1: Ladies and gents, this is the moment you've waited for. You've been searching in the dark, sweat soaking through the floor. And buried in your bones, there's an ache that you can't ignore. 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

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The playlist is live and active right now, and $1,000 could be yours by helping us out choosing the music. We got it right, we got it wrong. Do you love the variety? Is there an artist or a genre you want to hear more of? Tell us what you think now. Robbie Williams, after Somba, 12 to 12. The biggest hits, the best throwbacks, and the ad-free 50 here at Hot.

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5: Crash for Kawana Way heading eastbound just after the Sunshine Motorway through Mountain Creek. Speaking of the Sunshine Motorway, it builds up eastbound from Kawana Way through to Karawatha Drive, Burnett Street and Main Street, busy through Budrum. Nicklin Way slows up through Warana and through Pereira, and Maroochydore Road is busy through Kunda Park. 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